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0: the apostles, the people of God, the elect, even the converts gather together to pray. The possession of the oppressed is reddishing. The yoke breaks, the devourer rebuked and tormented. Chains of affliction dismantled.
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3: Freedom, the Lord has done it. Freedom, the Lord has done it. Freedom, the Lord has done it. FTPP, Eradia Yewie. Me Pacho, to say, I believe by the grace of God, you are doing well, and so as the family. By the mercies of God, we are also doing fantastic. Nyamia dom, yesu yehu ye ewaha, yeni freedom asofo, yeni freedom, amebusye yina, we are all doing fantastic by the mercies of God. Nyamia domwa, eye, my moment of laughter. Jumedina yeno August and September. Asani Edroso. And you Jumedia yeno Augusta, Yabayeno September. Christo Yadomwa, 22nd to 25th of September. Yashasia, Ebenada, Ukuada, Yawada, and Ifiada all night. Yameya Domwa, a year Bosumia Yeremia, 22nd to 25th. Na yesani Eshe Asibim. A year my moment of laughter. Me, Siriam Reno, and many of us, since we started January to this time, you have been going through a lot of stuff. What Koniama be brebemo? A good time be a minim say Ubusa won't say it in Mekrano, Mempaya Miboini, Asoria Miku, Yami Uti Mpuni, Yami Uti, Mekadibia say, if there is a man to pray, there is a God to answer. Nyame, sometime Mekadibia say, Se unim ni yia wa wia bedwin se woni ho. Nyansu se unim nyame a unim wo. Said the name the book of John Kaino say, I know my sheep and my sheep also knows me. Nyakopon ye adomwa eye on the 22nd of September. E de babe pim 25th of November. September, sorry. Eye sa 4 days way. Ye de babe ye my moment of laughter from Tuesday to Friday. Tuesday no eye nyumre. Ye be ne nyumre. Na Wednesday so ye ne nyumre. Na Thursday so yaye no anopa. Na Friday yaye no all night. Me pacho Tuesday no ebeye 22nd and the first day of the program. And oh ba o anointing oil aya fabra. Isaiah 10:27. 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
2: All roads lead to La Paz Racecourse, the Rasta Park. It's your moment of laughter. Your season of weeping is over.
4: Freedom! The Lord has done it. Weakness in prayer has made kings become beggars, and beggars are riding on horses. According to scripture, 1 Peter chapter 4, verse 7 says, the end of the world is coming soon. Therefore, be earnest and disciplined in prayer. For this reason, Freedom Time Praying Partner, FTPP, is inviting all to join this power-packed prayer program every Sunday, Monday, Tuesday, and Wednesday midnight, 12 p.m. on... This power-packed program is being led by Reverend Bernard Owusu Ansah.
5: Everything in you that attract evil people,
6: Jesus.
5: By the blood of Jesus Christ of Nazareth, we kill it by fire.
6: Amen.
4: Don't forget that the fervent prayer of a righteous man availeth much. Therefore, be part of this program. For any information, call 0244-115-618.
6: Freedom, the Lord has done it.

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2: Papa, yes, sister, say, I'm in sure.
1: I receive.
2: Papa, yes, sister, say, one night I want to hear Bombay. And Pibuno Felix said, be sharp pain. Ewo, sabi in between the breast, a corner chest.
1: Now come on,
2: sorry. 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It was number one call. Eti, I'm said the last time Uma and Chini direction. Eti, o free a solid demo walk on, o do fee no. And Chini direction be the last time Uma ya de ba ya, ye shrasono. 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
5: But AC. 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
5: 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We make you channel,
1: but we make you channel.
5: But I do baby, and I'm my son forget.
1: No, ban away.
5: Only mean the wolf here, but on his own pen pieable.
1: On his own pen pieable.
5: There be
1: Jenna Fimfia, Mom Piamo. 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Only Nettie. 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
5: There be you. I've been missing any man,
1: any man uncle. What's he?
5: My sister.
1: Onya no ho ade de mane nfiri ifi ho
5: mene no ma me no
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1: 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The Lord has done it.
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1: Freedom.
0: The Lord has done it.
1: Papa, abantan fo wa enti asem ye pa. Nyankopon hira wo. Me sha asema akroika, wo ye one of the most intelligent care. Me who is a colleague or a spiritual care. I dear see any say, Okosku ne a bedru exam sibia obeyale.
0: Okosku, na a bedru exam sibia obeyale.
1: It didn't say a pamonoman coffee.
0: Behind who are here?
1: At was so, sir. The last year, Lions Conference in Ocha Oil.
0: December program.
1: December, no.
0: And
1: all caught a cultural exam this time. And was it no, this time they made the papa oil in the bed. And what do you call almost 30 exams? Nana Yale and buy school for you, be a jar and
0: almost 30 exams. Nana Yale and can buy
1: school for you, be a jar. If you say, I didn't bound to me, and any teacher or done, say, freedom walk up, there be all Yaliano Ide, Obertures and Cockra, and I say, there be this time, there may the oil be buy. And on no oil, no,
0: and I offer oil, no, no,
1: no, no, no, no, no,
0: no, no, no, no, December, no,
1: December,
0: no, 31st, no.
1: A kwenda no ne brofo pa on me kasa no
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1: Hey, hey, hey,
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1: Amen.
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0: Talk to me or so for
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1: Ne Osofo, ma mini kainti ahadiyan.
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1: eye ono ne girl e mami
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0: my god
1: okay
0: papa ben last week ya na direction yi Friday direction yi
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0: 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that are following us on Instagram, we want to say thank you. We want to say thank you. We want to say thank you.
1: Amen.
0: We want to say thank you.
1: Amen.
0: We want to say thank you.
1: Amen.
0: Yet yesterday you know we were there.
1: Amen.
0: I would to me yet. Now we are money and condoms. Amen.
1: Amen.

by God. All right, let me quickly welcome you tonight to Freedom Time Praying Partners. My name is Pastor Bernardo Swanson. We are going to lift our prayer section right now. Don't forget that it is a fasting week. You are coming in our watching. Indeed, Empire, you go to the gym. Pastor Bernard, inti wumre. Yebi. She. Yemre, yemre, yemre. Ye ye debre. Nano yesu kai. Was a mumum pa ye de bia ne die. Inti meti mi a bre. E wo bi biemu. And ye meti mi a bre wo preaching. So for meti mi a bre wo bi biemu. But empire de. E radia sem se. Mumum pa ye de bia ne da ara. Mumre hon. Nese so for adia ba konya min persi ebe bre hon da. E ye de bade. Bible, you don't need to be tired in prayer. The reason is that when you become weak in prayer, that is exactly how it is. When you become weak in prayer, that is when you give the devil opportunity to mess your life up. But you know, when you stand on your grounds, you know, and you let the devil know that they can do their worst, but the Lord will do his best to save you and to deliver you. That is when the enemy will know that you know your right. And I dream you know the Bombay. You know, can see your demo live for Adom TV, Praise TV, GH1 TV, Light TV, Ago TV, Sony TV, and a Joy Prime TV, Angel TV, Home Base TV, GH1 TV, Sony TV, that yet demo TV, Adom TV, get to your toy and then you will win Ago TV, Praise TV. Catch you be no funny TV in Tony Bombay. And I'm a part of radio so a year Adom FM 106.3, Hit FM 103.9, Plan B, and a year Kasapa FM also a 102.5, and a Vision 1 FM a year 93.5, and a number 1 FM also a 105.3, and a Top FM 103.1, and a Happy FM 98.9, and a Asempa FM 94.7, and a year 102.9, which is

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The dinner wo Facebook no a Original FTPP.

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It may be a one crime, be a dear Fakabla La Paz. Who do La Paz was me called Race Course Park in the Sun. You were Race Course Park in the Sun. Race Course Park in the Sun. And you were La Paz Race Course Park in the Sun. And you can't race course with La Paz. You be rampant by the Musiciano. But more than share link in the Mammy. Why? You mean shut up. We shut up. I feel we are beginning, we are lifting up the first prayer topic. Battles. 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I repeat, every battles that is assigned to let me lose everything. 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

0: 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And ba ko wo East Legon. So for papa ni free e Japan ho ba Ghana. So be chie busuafo ni ade oba no benya problem. Afiso for papa e ko ba ki bi mu a odure potom se. Ni information na e wo ni passport ni ni system ni mo no. E fraud. Obi a watena Japan ho no more than 15 30 years. If you be brew. Papa na make no wo 62 63 years. Oso ko Japan no wo 24 years. So you can imagine calculate it. To atena bro 30 years. The passport ekura no oko Japan embassy so wo Ghana ha no masofo no mo check here omo say the documents need to be a fake na ya che no e wo ho ye detaini no ni kofa ne kan ne bibia ne ade aye ye ma ne 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Makati Hill. According to Papa Nosofo, was if you hung Kunya, if you hung Tas, Nina were cranny in a minimoka story, or cranny in a free Italy. Tas, I did two few horn in our sofa. Tas, I did two few horn. If you hung Tas, including company or cranny in a free Italy container, ma, and it is easy if you hung. 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Some people so you hubu niye ma me pa. Pray this prayer like you mean it. 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Was the battles of my parents that has become my battles. 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

0: 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And a contract KCB awodi e chira cha ye de breno. Wa ye hon documents ni bibia we mutwa em. Over $4 million contract. 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Ni bibia say. Asma me kan, I'm telling you, I'm not lying to you. O de mami mudi no so fo be kai. O say Thursday na. Me nim pon abe kai na. 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And can Obi be wa onipa ne de ne be free Ghana ha. Akọ America, akọ America so dey nisi. 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
1: Akọ
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0: 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Afẹ dey offering nipa na nipa ne mfa biem. 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It was Johnny Empire ye boy. 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Powers that are fighting those that help me. 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

0: Psalm 115 and the verse number 14. 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Let me just say, or say, the Lord shall increase you more and more. The Lord shall increase you more and more. The Lord shall increase you more and more.
1: Amen.
0: Now, brother, so for kajun mami hadi.
2: Me kai David inom aha any do num no.
0: Aha.
2: And chemu do nine.
0: Aha.
2: Na erade nyankopon be mamu adorson.
1: Amen.
2: Money mama.
0: Aha.
2: Me kai.
0: Aye. Yeah, you have found Nancy. Oh, see, English near me, they say Psalm 115, verse 14. Oh, see, the Lord shall increase you more and more. Oh, see, another verse, oh, see, may the Lord give you increase more and more,
1: amen,
0: you and your children.
1: Amen.
0: Ilakata satala. Was a woman who was young, a radim, a mammon dorsum.
1: Amen.
0: Amen.
1: Amen.
0: Amen. Amen. Amen.
1: Amen.
0: Amen. Amen. Amen. Amen. Amen.
1: Amen.
0: Amen. Amen. Amen. Amen. Amen. Amen. Amen.
1: Amen. Amen.
0: Increase you more and more, neck of 5.
1: Amen.
0: More and more, neck of 10.
1: Amen.
0: Or say, may the Lord give you increase more and more.
1: Amen.

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2: Amen.
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0: About your tea prayer topic, we tea ni ye mame pa. 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
1: Shalakapataya. 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It is Wednesday night. I beg in the name of God. Share the link, share the link. Let us be a blessing to people. Come on now, share the link. Share the link, share the link. 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
0: 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No.
2: Thursday, yeah, I say, I'm okay. 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
0: Oh yes. 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Ye kono so dende. 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Osi disappointment spirit. You won't fight my life again. 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Yeah, can it 5 times more ninja thing? 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Or see two are better than one. But we are no children or say. If one fall, the other one will lift him up. But when I want you and what she has said, you'll be paying away. And then you did disappointment at also. Same way. Same way you can 5 times. Disappointment spirit. You won't fight my life again. 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

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do to over now, America, numeric 8. Sat up, no, my men upon one freno. Was it sorry? No, my bomb will face me sorry. No, a booby. Was Pastor Bernard? Me, you need Jenna Messusa consistently bear 3 months. We were home, America, for a frame, say, I feel many date in the membra. Me, Koya Sofo, or more Obani Falimano, your man visa be beer every two or say, me take Ghana soon, me, your green card. And I'm the buyer, Papa, me be drew your so. 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

procrastination is a bon sample with you are or the motto of the house. The co freedom program, you be fast in maybe. Who wants a nature be able to watch in a Mrs. Sano on the bra. What's in a memo be a soup crying, brebby. 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John, after your bomb pie back on your me catch them, see, see, or say Bernard. Lead them to pray this prayer. Every door that's supposed to open to make me happy. And then we'll next prayer. And Radi Epunubi will see Bina me Bernard Menije. My name ye. So for Oprobain the beer when you beje. Osofo Elias. Oprobain the beer when you beje. Osofo Edi. Oprobain the beer when you beje. Osofo Derek. Oprobain the beer when you beje. Osofo Praise. Open bay in the beer when you bet. Apostle Chief, open bay in the beer when you bet. Open bay in the beer when you bet. Open when you say, oh Lord, every door that's supposed to be open for me to be happy, let it open this week. And when the Puno beer was a beer, not me, Ben and Meniche. My what the apron man in here. My brooch up on my name here. My tumor pron my name here. My war pron my name here. My control pron my name here. My Japan pron my name here. We say every door. My simple, we say you're born with passion. You're born

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0: that has been closed,
1: Jesus,
0: that has been locked,
1: my God,
0: by the time we are done with this prayer,
2: Jesus,
0: the Lord will open it.
1: Amen.
0: I said the Lord will open it.
1: Amen.
0: The Lord will open it.
1: Amen.
0: When my dear BSC is here, I hear in the spirit realm, the Lord said to me that over 300 ladies and men, I'm seeing some, I mean, who may money maybe, and I didn't make us say, my what year coin a BA?
1: Amen.
0: I said, my what year coin a BA?
1: Amen.
0: Your marital door is opening.
1: Amen.
0: Your marital door is opening.
1: Amen.
0: Your marital door is opening.
1: Amen.
0: I hear the word of the Lord saying to me,
1: yes,

0: enemy home home kasa. I hear the word of the Lord saying to me, the Lord said to me that Bernard, somebody traveling door is also opening.
1: Amen.
0: Somebody traveling door is also opening.
1: Amen.
0: Holy Ghost, your traveling door is opening.
1: Amen.
0: Your visa is approved.
1: Amen.
0: I said your visa is approved.
1: Amen.
0: Alagade Bahasaya. I see 17 women.
2: Amen.
0: And I see 12 men. Me who am I a doom song? And I'm who am I a doom, you know. Me tissing a make catch up some catch up say. What would you crying a beer? Your womb is open to receive those children.
1: Amen.
0: Is open to receive those children.
1: Amen.
0: Your womb is open to receive those children.
1: Amen.
0: Receive it by fire.
1: Amen.
0: Receive it by fire.
1: Amen.
0: Receive it by fire.
1: Amen.
0: Receive it by fire. Rakapataya. Look at what is about to be happening. Somebody's financial door is opening.
1: Amen.
0: Amen. Obisika kwa biye biye sese ya.
1: Amen.
0: Erwadi ma obisika dance ya.
1: Amen.
0: Receiving by fire.
1: Amen.
0: Receiving by fire.
1: Amen.
0: Contractor bi. Tie de Erwadi kai. And na kopim ejuwada. There is a big contract God is bringing.
1: Amen.
0: I mean, who a baby? Who cruise your contractor?
2: Jesus.
0: The Lord said to me to tell you that from now to Monday,
2: my God,
0: there is a big contract coming to your home.
1: Amen.
0: And I hear the word of the Lord saying it is going to change your life forever.
1: Amen.
0: Receive it by fire.
1: Amen.
0: Receive it by fire.
1: Amen.
0: Me who baby a wutie me. 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

0: 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It impacts your yeah, yeah, yeah, sad, yeah, yeah, yeah, yeah, yeah, yeah, yeah, yeah, yeah, yeah, fasting. Me person will fast for the 70 Ghana city. Me can be him. Obi wood, ye me, and need ye, yammy can't ye me can't chill. It wouldn't him dear me can. To okra the minion start your program, no waffa dada. Na nipa 12 and now 17 and a nipa 21. 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
1: Jesus Christ.
0: Spirit of God.
1: Spirit of God.
0: Do this for me.
1: Do this for me.
0: As I have been obedient. Rade ye mami. Said ye my city. Nefa when you yam. Amen.
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0: 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Now be hunt ye nyame be ye. Chenamba name de man. A year 0595. Me bobium 0595. Afibo 5767. 57 me bobie 0595 5767 57 5 7 obin fage dia fa mami bi ya tu ya and sister bi so dia ya the letter bro so would dine castle wouldn't ye need that so baby ya obeso wono se nyame na akasa dia fa number no be who sampa yamina fresh of no wakasano. Me bon number ni be me nim de me hunti bia me mon number nche. Kombe so do gidi ye adwuma na dwe. Che number no 0595 afibo 5 7 6 7 5 7. Whenever I'm fasting and praying and the Lord speak to me, don't joke with it. It can be a

Last week, Namin Nama Denta or Sofo Nana Namin Name Baba Kunanam and an amateur or sister Bia or Bar for dear war a friend say, Alter used to say, Ya, or no quite the 70-300 CD. So for the obituary down were Pantai Hono. Namacher say, Your Bompai will be FTP Pisuma obituary and a die waha. The Panua da Kusum. Your friend, Aboba. So Pastor Bernard, who freedom need the men and Yamed Ediba Mammy, and you will be a men and Yamed Mammy. And so Dana Cassie and Yasadi and Yamed Dean. And so be beach and I'm so sassy yibine and a yibi and a yibi. And then a minute will be son and Yamon home show yibi yibi missy a your phone swam my dear crunch. My bon number Nibimj 05 no about 95. Mame Sambo Bim 0595. Now if you have a 57 67 57. Mami money in afu from out 0595 57 67 57. It's a 0595 57 67 57. It didn't ever ban you freedom, never. Who send you in your freedom per denyamia senkwa? Freedom time print partners and never. 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A year merchant number memory fee. The patch of your second number we so Mahunya Haneje Mahunya number we. Jibesu Kang, 0244 115 618. Me bobium 0244 115 618. Mame Sambobium 0244 115 618. 0244 115. About 618. Or sophon one may come as a moon, so no, you eat Dimmy Hong Kong Moses here. An opera mumra so the Nibiwai. An opera mumrebi. Now by you, when the chemon or banning in Amra, Namme Mompire Mamma. O bompire mancrophonian sense, we didn't mean you say. Why ye do beat me be a quantity be a wire, and in ye be an adri, and then in a mrano pay. Be our bon person, Kawandi Yaminka San Cheremi was a fidus Naminka. Me she out the woundy meda. One jill when you reap, and the chess and Yaminim woo. And the chess and Yaminim when away, and would name the Wukum Brano Pay. A ya La Paz, Riscos Park in a so La Paz, Riscos Park in a so. But your sergeant number Nibim 0244 0244 no about 115 6. 0244 115 618 0244 115 618. But you didn't ever answer Bernard Usu answer me didn't ever number we me personal number a 2 person frame a crash and I'll beat me a friend but the channel frame you know better say 8 9 10. And be a binyame 10 but one here winyame one many a break or ya sorry the patch of your second number being so where you Vodafone cash it what would you Vodafone cash and on patch of you would you Vodafone cash telesell patch of your son number we and also your 0506 mami muni yima j number we 0506 no about 35

0: 92 me bobiem 05 06 35 82 92 me bobiem 05 06 aha no abo 35 82 92 eno so dia ban ye Bernard Owusu ansa me din de beba Bernard Owusu ansa ne beba okay afi pacho nyatam ne gi direction ye babia wo bia pega ansa ne anya de we quick he musaka se erade me da wase kan tu me so erade me da wase
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0: Father, we thank you so much for your miracle and your testimony that is released and distributed over our beautiful life. 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Amen. Ofa number no ade chia no pa ye bi. Me so de wo sendi wi a de nyame ase keke. En ka bi bia so de me da wase. Na bi hunu de nyame be ye. Wo bi hunu se Bernard nyame na afre no. 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So for Derek is na kan se kutu. 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Nyame ya domo a generation no na no pe brebi. Ifiada all night kesie no so brebi. Anope ye hie mu la paz. Risk or spark in so La Paz, risk or spark in so La Paz, risk or spark in so La Paz, risk or spark in so ya wo park in so no pay ye no park in so ye no risk or spark in so it is a La Paz risk or spark La Paz risk or spark park in so and ya sorry no be ba ni about 20 be bria ni pa dom be hwe woni so ade bra be pompa ye utifi brao bra ne be de wo ebia na o baby wo be hia na baby afre ni titru pa ye 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
1: dear Lord,
0: I know I am a sinner.
1: I know I am a sinner.
0: Forgive me of all my sins.
1: Forgive me of all my sins.
0: Come into my life.
1: Come into my life.
0: Write my name.
1: Write my name
0: in the book of life.
1: In the book of life.
0: I repent.
1: I repent.
0: And I accept.
1: And I accept
0: your son Jesus.
1: Your son Jesus
0: as my Lord,
1: as my Lord,
0: and my personal Savior,
1: and my personal Savior.
0: Lord, I thank you,
1: Lord, I thank you
0: for saving my life,
1: for saving my life,
0: in Jesus' name,
1: in Jesus' name,
0: amen,
1: amen.
0: Yamin Shrao, your friend, me Pastor Bernardo Swansa, said in Yamia, your microphone, no, your microphone, Dano, on your man, so what? 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

0: the apostles, the people of God, the elect, even the converts gather together to pray. 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
1: The Charismatic Anointing Ministry, in collaboration with the Freedom Time Prayer Partners, present
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1: Freedom, the Lord has done it. Freedom, the Lord has done it. Freedom, the Lord has done it. FTPP, Eradia Yewie. Me Pacho, to say, I believe by the grace of God, you are doing well, and so as the family. By the mercies of God, we are also doing fantastic. Nyame Adom, Yesu, Yehun, Ye, Ewaha, Yeni Freedom, Asofo, Yeni Freedom, Ame, Busye, Yena, we are all doing fantastic by the mercies of God. Nyame Adom, my moment of laughter. Jumedina yeyeno August and September. Asani Edroso. E Jumedia yeyeno Augusta. Yebeyeno was September. Christo Yadomwa 22nd to 25th of September. Yeshasye Ebenada, Ukwada, Yawada, and Ifiada all night. Yame Yadomwa, Eye Bosumiya Yeremiye 22nd to 25th. Na Yesani Eshe Asibim. Eye my moment of laughter. Me Siriam Reno and in here. Many of us, since we started January to this time, you have been going through a lot of stuff. What konia ma be brebe mu? It do tell me a say ubusa won say eti me crano mempaya mi boy ni asoria me kui nyami wuti mpuni nyami wuti me kadibia say if there is a man to pray, there is a God to answer. Nyame, sometime me kadibia say. Say unim ni yia wan wiya betwin se woni ho nanso se unim nyame a unim wo say the name of the book of John kind or say I know my sheep and my sheep also knows me nyakopon ye adomo a ye on the 22nd of September e de babe pim 25th of November September sorry e ye sa 4 days away ye de babe ye my moment of laughter from Tuesday to Friday. Tuesday no e ye nwumre ye be na nwumre na Wednesday so ye na nwumre. Na Thursday so yayeno anopa. Na Friday yayeno all night. Me pacho Tuesday no ebeye 22nd and the first day of the program. And oba o anointing oil aya fabra Isaiah 10:27. O see because of the anointing the yoke shall be broken. Nyame ya domo a eno ye Tuesday na ye 22nd no anwumre. 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God bless you and God bless you. Yento ampa bonoso. Bye-bye.
2: All roads lead to La Paz Racecourse, the Rasta Park. It's your moment of laughter. Your season of weeping is over.
0: Freedom! The Lord has done it. In prayer has made kings become beggars, and beggars are riding on horses. According to scripture, 1 Peter chapter 4 verse 7 says, the end of the world is coming soon, therefore be earnest and disciplined in prayer. For this reason, Freedom Time Praying Partner FTPP is inviting all to join this power-packed prayer program every Sunday, Monday, Tuesday and Wednesday midnight, 12 p.m. on... This power-packed program is being led by Reverend Bernard Owusu Ansah.
3: Everything in you that attract evil people,
4: Jesus.
3: By the blood of Jesus Christ of Nazareth, we kill it by fire.
4: Amen.
0: Don't forget that the fervent prayer of a righteous man availeth much. Therefore, be part of this program. For any information, call 0244-115-618. Freedom!
4: The Lord has done it.
0: FTPP. Freedom!
4: The Lord has done it.
0: Weakness in prayer has made kings become beggars, and beggars are riding on horses. According to scripture, 1 Peter chapter 4 verse 7 says, the end of the world is coming.

0: soon. Therefore, be earnest and disciplined in prayer. For this reason, Freedom Time Praying Partner, FTPP, is inviting all to join this power-packed prayer program every Sunday, Monday, Tuesday, and Wednesday midnight, 12 p.m. on... This power-packed program is being led by Reverend Bernard Owusu Ansah.
1: Everything in you that attracts evil people,
2: Jesus,
1: by the blood of Jesus Christ of Nazareth, we kill it by fire.
2: Amen.
0: Don't forget that the fervent prayer of a righteous man availeth much. Therefore, be part of this program. For any information, call 0244-115-618. Freedom,
2: the Lord has done it.
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Yet in Sankutin, yet in Tantaban, yet you do Janison Bukani Mentani Menta Sanku, it's a true Bentora, maybe you are here. 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

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That very day, this song, oh my goodness. Ain't he? 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

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Ha, woman over dear CNN, so any juma, if we say a word, I do our far, rather our far. My men call us off in China, fee, yem fa, yamia some cacrambra, na, yem be a line, so so a mound. 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
1: okay, was a fucker crack on IMB.
2: Papa, that's
1: your better to us, Nash.
2: Obey that. So, okay, Isaiah 33, verse 10. Or sing, I rather sing. I feel sorry. I feel my mammy, Hosso. I feel Obama, Missou. It's your babom, send up Papa Ekan. So, one cast a one mound, Hosso, I'm when you and the wa. So, one your wadrinne say, Obama, when your dog can be brave, so. And your mother be before us. It's an essay. Make I say, maybe not many wolf, a juma bimu, nami a penny or ho, and uncle four shamasina, guy back who are merge, were merge mantem. If not I any habitat, as Libya or merge mantem, to that woman and make I say, the next one merge mantemono, me panational. Send out a family hot time. Let it be a cultural at the birth and say, what the meal call. Hasi, what the milk hasi, what the milk hasi. Nami mu be ye be ye medium or no be ye penny. Just say, I dream fee, I dream bonnier, a sinny petim. Send up a pecan. If he some record see December, ye be rough, and near me becosu as a son, near me becosu yasin. One more when near Nawas with Christuni, and our man knew when near Nahua, or be better won't quit from some ya ya ya ya ya ya ya ya ya. They do braces a menu near here, who ye. 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
0: Yes, Yanko.
1: Good morning.
0: Yeah, Joseph, Papa. Yeah,
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0: Yajoso, Yajoso, Ebusian Pibo, Yajoso, Yamko.
1: That's him. 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
0: Where is Sofu Sego? 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
0: sorry. 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
1: Hello.
0: Yes, Yanko.
1: My daughter from the 50 inch.
0: Inch, okay.
1: Aye.

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0: I so for the penis. Of Majuma, Kassam, our real, I have some mom by my snapper, maybe your mommy.
1: Okay. A radio bumper, ye de wakua show and sa, naware sem, eni nisika sem, ye bumper, ye se radio anka sabe she, wakua eni wenyam, tumia, e dine so, tumia, e kutia no, tumia, eni ni diye si, ye bumper, ye 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Radunco Tony, a Debama, Yarawasi, Yarawasi, Yarawasi. 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
2: hello,
1: 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Eradin yame, one cassa, one hombia, what boy would him know the demo, no open in Muguas, yeah. Eradin yame, you do much see one quine, you do much. 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
3: Amen.
1: Our Yeshu de Nomo, Amen, Amen, Amen. Okay, hello,
4: hello,
1: yes, Yanko.
4: Last Friday, we didn't panic in a second woman's way for
1: Sunday.
4: Let me ask the ma will be money panic. Now, oh, yeah, rain was on the crack of Pia Hinfi, let me see another boom no much. Now, nifi afra ba ye ye fu na so ko ni pa na life for the do she life you will fear sa ha na so mi so se mi ko fu mi ko ya o de do she mi life mi ko tun
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1: 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It will never work.
4: Amen.
1: It will never work. Yesu ye famu Yesu hun onja ye ma ya tam for da enye juma. It will never work.
4: Amen.
1: Radim Fanin Sanka, no more will never man in our home buying. Do you try Monano, a radis or betona, Monemonti, Obi Biara, or our bra bomo, or our citinemo, no I and I drink say, or no bedi see the oh, Radin, sorry. Radin, sorry.
3: Amen.
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0: Yeah, that was it. Yeah, that was it. Yeah, that was it. Yeah, that was it. Yeah, that was it. Yeah, that was it. Yeah, that was it. Eradi yesha udin eni mnyama udin soya udin kasi.
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4: My number no is 0246-25-1177 0246-25-1177 You from me, Apostle David Abuaji.
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4: 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You di grab a busum for na you room in October. 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Na be bo ankasa ho ban ne radin ni nyame ndade. 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
0: 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Mr. Joshua Tigo Wonso no yere na wo manyame onshira mo Mr. Kanansa Wono yere na wo manyame onshira mo Bishop Dr. Yahusu Ansa and the First Lady Mama Manuka Usu Ansa Monso so nyame onshira mo na atume adume fam engineers ni nyina nsoso onyame onshira obia na onyame enka obia ho promise nyame onshira o Mrs. Ewuku, Nyame Onshira, Mr. Eric Cruz, Counterman, to also so Nyame Onshira. So far, the Kote and the Gifty Kote were Makot Pharmacy, Nyame Onshira Munyana. Honorable Son Ajayi, former MP, Upper Danger West, Nyame Onshira. 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
0: most. 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
1: Papa Pachomedas. 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
0: 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All right, I don't pay Abusia, Yankopan, Domoyen, or Waboye, my Asaba Bishia, or an Imbi, Madame, and one name, Jumadia, Eddie Kine. 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All right. 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Oh, Jesus Christ. Yami Aqua, the Bishop. The bishop himself, ya also answered Rade Yankupan Dumunra. No, a Tabora Laji, Resurrection Power and Living Bread Ministries International Broad Factory opposite wa and Ra Papa, and ye besum ye. Only ever swing. Then I used to swore to us, and I used

0: Doesn't too much. 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And then you may invite to all 6:30, as you see, 8:30 upon. Your papa bishop, your swan, sir, on a no, I a large patemo, a large patemo, the one more chantai. More a Tantra Hills, more Roman Hills, more Israel, one more a Tabura number 1, 2, 3, and a one more a 6 to 6. Sam Patam Winina Scorpion or Cotto Root Winina Mumra to baby says Scorpion or Cotto now so ma. But Ebra and Yango Ponfana Quays in Shabby Bribby and Fa and my yay. Aha, Miss Winning Shabby Bribby Fang a day and Fa and my yay. And tea and I'm Ray. Your papa bishop, you also answer. So come and create a bonny chidom. You could say that anopa. Now Friday, and you may, oh yes. And the Abusha, and you may be twins of Ropa. Median a friend, Eradicasa. We're our Facebook, Facebook CCACO, your Facebook, your page, Forreta. Both Forreta Facebook page, and so alive, on some kind of media, we see, oh ho. Osaina, Odea, Fahon Mabana. All right, so Matthew chapter 8, verse 8, Honomona, verse 7. Verse 8.
1: Yentia Radias and Matthew was some panel, a tree watery. In teacher moon watery, a dairy chrono, Yentia Radias
0: and called the 535 for
1: me.
0: Yeah.
1: A tree watery in teacher moon, a noom, a dairy chrono. Was it a quabby Ayarisa?
0: Quabby Ayarisa.
1: Was in a year to shine a capenanum. 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
1: Be ye monso, na osene se. 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
1: 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Bois, seno, say. Ura. Men says that was shame, Sushasi. 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Mamma Bofrano, may anything. 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
0: Yeah.
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0: Mr. Papa, Mr. Mefio, you can't cancel on Kong. 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
0: Adom 106.3 FM abusia egusara wow here facebook of reata facebook course is here of reata we went sabe kan you made life baba nes kwam bring pon achim kusi papa and to her ubenya enna enes upoku minta

0: ehwe hanso obenyaye ena eva pa Ernest Jacob Ando osofo
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1: yes
0: Maminko, yes, mammy. Only one man or one, but into him, Cassam.
1: Is
0: my invasion now what to save you? And I pay you. I mean, ye never pay, we see. Saving. So, what did a cheer? 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Stephen John said, you can. All right. See you, Yanko.
1: Papa, I'm patch on me, that's it.
0: Amen.
1: Radin show. My HIA Papa Bishop and so only my mammy Monica, your mommy and I quabba, and don't your man's sister or the old Maquaba be do a song trim. HIA tearful, you know, so Papa,
0: for a jumps of
1: a question, nay, a semi-munia, a yammy de woman, nay, Osra, a Osra, hustle penny, you know. 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
0: dear crano,
1: and in Nima, not on Nim Yesu, and in Numa. 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

0: For me, I'm a catcher on Facebook of a rare town. 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Okay, and then you, Nasra, for a young pass him this. A security person, security person, and to me, I'll say, yeah, would to me, I hope maybe I did to me, yeah, Juma, and yes, Ralph, when him. 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Now, my siwe is a cop. 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I'm a commander. A commander bears a nipper bear a regiment, Macuma, come by Oha and a shamasi. 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Be a CD, be a IGP. Be a customs penny. Hey, to me, Shamasipa, me kasa a year juma. 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And the wood is in a ya, can't semono. The word of God doesn't have any bad.
1: Jesus.
0: Initiate,
1: Debbie,
0: it's shim, a crew, a cuckoo for us. It's your barriers, boundaries. And he said, yeah, Papa no kind means that the word of God is also a spirit.
1: Yes.
0: Nyamia sam esaye sum sum. 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
2: 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There's no atom power who bet to me a casama near my edin.
0: Man on two nurses
2: and from a cassia ebo. I ain't in a yen who sent from ebo.
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0: 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And from my yakum.
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0: 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Wo be wonta.
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1: Ebi ni wo kra obetumi anyin.
2: Jesus. You say yo.
0: Ono ne ye wo.
2: Aya babo.
0: Okasa.
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0: To me in abrasi.
2: Jesus.
0: Or your final authority.
1: Sa.
0: 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And yema be yeti.
1: Ubiafa.
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0: 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Madame Fubeka, uye wana.
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0: Ubefa.
1: Hmm. It sounds o man penina kasa.
0: Man penina.
1: Nasem.
0: Nasem. A yejuma.
1: We ni baby also hold on so can a seminar.
0: Sa.
1: A year, Juma Baho.
0: A year, Juma Baho. Bible say on O Hinanumasem did to me.
1: To me.
0: Na yes, we are Hinemu Hine,
1: sir.
0: Nanumasem. It did to me.
1: Did to me. Hm. I don't 106.3 FM. I will share Facebook. Say Gan Hanan, baby, be I will be an Yaminumasem. It did to me.
2: Did to me.
1: And what do you
2: Jesus.
1: Hey, say a tutu from Gran, yes, cemento, and you do a graha, a graho. 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
0: the
1: word.
2: Only the word.
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0: know, I'm
1: going
2: to go. Okay, baby,
0: say,
2: Bema Quire.
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1: power pass power
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1: 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See anyone was in Nammy Crammy who be, sir. 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
1: papi ni papi
2: be free apoe
1: atoye
2: aba na woni Abraham
1: body Abraham
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0: Papa.
1: Yanko.
0: Papa, I mean, say Abrabono. Unto me more.
1: Unto me more.
0: Without Yesu.
1: Yes.
0: Inti na no pay.
1: No pay.
0: Se obinti Yesu nka. Ye da Yesu edi. Edi atre wi asi nyina.
1: Hallelujah.
0: Or no, any idea in our subra. 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
0: Winyana, what sem yina no emwire, a bebem, Indiana no pay. 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
1: sir,
0: as she share yes to me. Baby, I will be I and I no pay, yes to din, I am so. Or see, we won our swanness, what brenomu come,
1: a boo.
0: Omumbra.
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0: era din shrai
1: I see Adam 106.3 FM. So for my uncle Cranafi, you be my quam mouse of bars of mammy, a bompire will be a free say, what in Yanko Pontemute, then Yamu Men, Naswa Banko Fubi, so what about two radia Samsua? Radi be pay up to the level. So for Yankasa,
2: yes, I say, Saji, Jimmy, who will be no creme, Samuse, Nippe be free of poor yet, not yet, a banny brown or better, say, Eddie. Ewo Osura Ahine.
1: Abraham Gideon bi.
2: Oh, Papa, he's talking about faith.
1: Yes.
2: Gideon, epe jeni pe jina jina biya. Onim. Papa, nese, Emma, kase mo.
1: Kase mo.
2: Oh, Papa, baby, adini kupie.
1: Ta.
2: Di Emma Yesu kasai.
1: Kasai.
2: Ano pe iso be tu Gideon amawa.
1: Yes.
2: Oh, no. Faith is a verb. And a verb is a doing word. So, Oba Christo sumwa. GDA a yuma.
1: Yuma.
2: And GDA be a tuanamo.
1: Tuanamo.
2: Papa say, Emma.
1: Can't seminal.
2: And penny ampara. Yesu kasai. A man nipano. Yesu see me who be that.
1: Who be that?
2: Me who be that. And it's a nano pay. So Peso Abrabu Pija. Na ekon kaya,
1: sir.
2: Giradity.
1: Giradity. Ginasimudi.
2: O de Vonokai. Was a moon year radini. Na mo be di mon ye wrade ni na mo be tim na mon ye na di fo ni na
1: mo be di
2: it is a upe ye di
1: your stability
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1: je wrade di
2: papa ni ji christo di wa ji yesu di
1: aunt mary
0: papa
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0: to me nyina era Udino ne man kwa, udino na ejie, and I no pay yes ready a tearful yina chow. Papa so be a bemo boo, so be any das wasa, and I no pay was so small was sem no, and I no pay a semni mora, and moran from mam, and mora from mamu, and for chin if I would
1: for chin if I would be
0: love, and
1: I said, what is some of
0: the power is all right? Jesus, Jesus, Jesus, Jesus, Jesus,
1: I am a man. Na sorry no ewo odi for bars of mommy Mary Ejikum where see you da dwuma kese ano e frɛ no in his own time ventures baga to say bag bi a lunch bag a prep bag no mo din bi a
0: kocha bag
1: kocha
0: kocha bag cookery bag
1: you know and ye ngukɔ bag ni bag we jeni nyina bi ho abisia wo ko ware a bag na I didn't even go in. You get the key. His own time. Who do I need to hear? On Sabakano. Him from Rollins Park. 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

0: no. 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
1: Me batch 0244 79 50 65 0244 79 50 65.
0: All right, I'll say, and what do you call Facebook? I know you're being pitched for your time. So come. I'm going to come on to the moon and I'm going to get here. Hey, what about you? What? If I want to not say so. Now, no, Kassa. And that's all. Hey, what about you? Now, when you're more about that, I'm ready to say, Emma, when you're more about that. We're ready for your time. Count on ten and in San Coswada and Yakasi and Fa Emao and San Yakasi and Vermont and T. You who are the Obefemi Power?

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2: Me da me maame akodonsa kusha nya me chaase. Awo wa plaku. 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Na ye so ya homa che a. The first thing obe so de beto. Em se na wo joy o se dey. O de beto wo no e bie ni ho ho nti e betie sa. Ah, fes na me drums. Me maame papa wo tie sa. Na first so na me suru no. It was then I got that carriage, could be said, I don't want to live here with you, radio station, back upon us. I also put you on our homes here. It's here, I mean, she said, meet ye, what's them, it's you preaching, more bonfire, because you're so much in the moon, bonfire, the same thing. Did you want a medibany, and me cool school in our mammy radio, or say, Fatu, I don't say. It's ya don't buy and no new frequency now, I say. What is our radio for some catching one? And see, me, you should station with your number, but see me, name you search it. But me also, I'm watching daddy. No, my searches are me while I was at the chimney who was the sunshine the next day. It's in less than a pressure, I never am too. I'm not sure that I'm searching and I'm starting 17. See me, who say I do my 106.3 for so many years. The story of Machin and the station mean changing. Fitting on Machin, one I ever saw here, made the better one, now me meet one, made the better way to see preaching, be a new sort of your baby be a son or pa. No, be Sam said, no, with you, so was off for Usan Sam. Who's to say, I know, can I hear Bobo or Bobby any say? Maria, who says, saying, Obercatcher, me so, to Usan, sir. To Usan, on the sign of us to Usan, sir. And I was from me. 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
2: 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And God will surely bless you for that.
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1: I have many testimonies.
0: I'm sorry, say you ain't me. I'm going Yahwada. I'm very, very sorry. Any October. I'm the name of you. You know, I'm going to miss this. I'm going to have it. Oh, boy. It is Thursday. Good morning. Thank you. Abrabono Kose. Thank you. And I want to. I know. Thank you. Dubai, American, Canada, places I'm aware. I know a lot of you. You say I'm So, I brought to say, no, I didn't know on Ababa, where your favorite song of myself and counselor. When I look alone, as if I lingers. When you look around. Good morning, honorable. But you will be able to
1: call. You have done me well.
0: Nana, yeah.
1: Yummy.
0: Good morning.
1: You have done me well, Lord.
0: I see many blessings. Thank you. Okay, counselor, that's what my anopa. Yeah, yeah, yeah, yeah, yeah, yeah, yeah, yeah, yeah, yeah, yeah, yeah, yeah, yeah, yeah, yeah, yeah, yeah, yeah, yeah, yeah, yeah, yeah, yeah, yeah, yeah, yeah, yeah, yeah, yeah, yeah, yeah, yeah, yeah, yeah, yeah, yeah, yeah, yeah, yeah, yeah, yeah, yeah, yeah, yeah, yeah, yeah, yeah, yeah, yeah, yeah, yeah, yeah, yeah, yeah, yeah, yeah, yeah, yeah, yeah, yeah, yeah, yeah, yeah, yeah, yeah, yeah, yeah, yeah, yeah, yeah, yeah, yeah, yeah, yeah, yeah, yeah, yeah, yeah, yeah, yeah, yeah, yeah, yeah, yeah, yeah, yeah, ye

0: ti councilor be hwe na ya de nyame asebe ba esi a me just station am Councillor Meba. You bet me so send I'm recording. And I'm in check your dear Kakra. Oh, Zah. Also, Oko. Oh, Zah. Okay. I'm so sending message. Okay. Bate. How about you, man?
1: Of your faithfulness and love. I'm a product of your grace.
0: I'm a product of God's grace. I'm a product.
1: I have many testimonies.
0: You are a product of God's grace.
1: You are alone.
0: When you need pass how? You're very special. And it's not done on.
1: I don't see.
0: David, you know, I was like, I am fearfully wonderful me. I am.
1: Well,
0: who need power?
1: Yeah.
0: I am.
1: Grace.
0: I don't think I wouldn't mean yet to me.

Ain't you tell me do? Thank you. Until I train, I can't say the righteous is as bold as lion. We are Gidinia. We are Gidinia. You know, you're Ghana for now. But what you, yes, we're dear. And soon, yeah, demon is you are bold as lion. What check you have? The one who the characteristics of a lion. Lion. A lion, a lion. A lion has a tail. What check you? None of us are doing it to a lion, a lion. Okay, Germany, Hamburg, or more in Subiso. Because tonight, you know, so now, once so my lion at the end, that lion, you know, my, you know, who crosses you can see about and not walk home. And why am I Michael Jackson? So I said, doom. Now, sad, and we who knows, I know, a fairy paper 4 to 5 thousand. Oh, my, yeah, a coffin. Now, turn up, no sooner on Namor in Hamburg. The things that you see. But they can say the lion, or my designer lion. Now, children say, who did you name? We a cocoa drove what to say, a boy jata. And you mean me, who didn't dare now? You're so timid. I say, oh, Srenipa. Now, me be Srenia, me and say, Srenipa, dear, then, yeah, who am I? Debut. But I am so bold. And that is what the Bible says. Bible says, you must be bold as a lion. Won't a lion, won't a boy be a wajaneda. Check the characteristics. And to be who said, what's up, we are police in the announcer, and answer, we are politician now. No, who say me din hwe wa? E din na me ya hwe. I don't fear you. You are nothing. You are nothing. I am a righteous me ye din ni. Na wonyame de ade na bomesu. Say me ye din. I am bold as lion. I am bold as lion. Benim ni power. I wire timid sign in them chroma sign. Ghana so far you timid, timid, timid, be my timid sign. I Christopher Bray timid in a mossa. Near my chakra, I must see you. Who would it be? Adiana, what did you do? If you are what Adiana, what did well, good morning. I'm from your answer. I know your water. I believe that they Hong Kong crow. Ever me, I can't send me at all. You will leave a word in your mind. Come on. Throw you have been a throw at them. And some woman, my dream in them, I come and I will pour them out. I see. Yeah, get ready for them. Get ready. You have done. And then I shut down. I have to pour them out. The righteous is as

We are working up. We are cocroma TSA. 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A triple jafwe. Radia. Daniel. Daniel. I want to hear is a bra bra bra bra bra. The way you integrate me, no crack or two jetabu. Because he will be a one by. Ozirana? Nana? What's what the big one got to even? The righteous is as bold as lion. Lion, lion. Lion, lioness. Lioness. Eh, but who's to be said he did it? He said you are a lioness. Change you thing. Lioness. Ya lioness, akosia lioness. Bimi ya usu azadi ya ya lion. Next week I also me ya tadi ya mede lion betu. A lion. You see, a GD for our gun high and do draw no doors. But Kamia ya see anya GD for. Kamia ya see anya GD for. Yeah, Kamia ya see anya GD for. Me say Paul Kenya me asemo ya bonu ad ne second team. When you say Paul Kenya me ya bonu ad ne second team. Ad ne free suru ba fo. Ana nyasa nyankopon no a. Na shed that me shed me abed na go. Wo man Kenya me asemo agi nyame edia ma. So Jafron, yeah, and I'm for best of intimidating. Now, Cardano, I done a David Yakuraka to a David Yakuraka to a and then I'm a citizen who said, Goliath, Virginia, how no work? You come young to a tour, you come young to a tour 40 days, or you come 40 days, or you come, more bear may be a minion imbra, more bear may be a minion imbra. There's a crack to every number. David Bizaya, I don't say. Well, he needs to do obey, say, no, and I say, ah, I'm more catching him, and I'm more munyanipa. I didn't think I'm going to go Kasana. Where are the righteous in this country? Where are the righteous in this country? I'm asking a question. Where are the righteous in this country? Near Machia, and near Messisa, and near Mabutu, and Roman Oaken Kai, first Samuel. Chapter 3. Check his scripture. What's your name? Say, Baba, ya, dear be woman. Now, soon be at ya. Be a soon by any chew. I radio. Was it me a bab a yard, dear be chapter 3? Was it me a bab a yard, dear be woman? Now, so be a better Sabreno. Not a sofa penny, Elino. Nen ye may cause no sofa penny is a mink can be. And when I'm afraid that young tiny boy called Samuel. Falonino. A canona. Ah, and then I'm afraid. Daniel, Samuel, I could like it one. A rich man's son, seek a neighbor. First Samuel, Kinka chapter 3, Nyabrena Kinka. And when you make a saturn or near my war, Babe, and was Samuel, I did be a me by you, woman, as soon be at you, as soon be at you. Okay? Let me warn Ghana. You have done. Ghana, we are and near my course, we are Ghana. We are money. Now, ready, be ya deep. Assume by your chew. And I look around. Take this word. I see many men. When I'm in Ocasa Samuel. What's me, Baba, ya deep. Now, so be a rabbit to be out. Assume by your chew. You have done me well. And your TV show, your radio show. But assume be a rabbit. Enti mu amote Ghana ya amodwene se as a Ghana ya modia. Let me warn you. I'm warning you. Whoever you are. What's a me more with you? Who here has a me body? But I'm warning you. Anybody who dwene se Ghana who be timi ayede wa wo pe na wa hye nipa so abre nipa se.

cannot allow the citizens to be free and to be happy. Listen, that says the Lord. That says the Lord. Me baya adiebi. Eradi nasi. Chapter 3, King Kai verse 1. How much is it? 3 o'clock. I read the whole chapter again. Let me read it. Let me read it. What's me? Baba, yeah, dear B. No, so for Penny Elio. Oh, so for Penny Elio. 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What's me? Baba, yeah, dear B. Na obi biaratia. Obi asumba yade cho. When Yami and Adresu or Baba, yeah, and yeah, so for Penny Fo. Now you, my dear, one man who quine. But my ass suffocate to Abby. Will be answered the name. But God will pick that young boy. When you remember first, I could I wish swan. Then you mere said, dear, who named from Agurimo was me a barber yet. Then you miss your barber, yeah, dear Bia. Are you unstoppable, God? Police intervention, soldier intervention, immigration intervention, fire service of Okra, the Mumukra. Prison guard for a Muslim woman. Say, Nyame ya na dwene su wa obeya ade a. Now they are done one kai. Israel for to wa. 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
0: A sorry dame kura. 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
0: akwada we so
1: akwada
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1: obia
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0: so nyame fa no na sofo panyini eli ho eti mu aya amodwene se asofo panyifo we asofo enya asofo panyifo na nyame de wo mayo e ye wona omo ho kwai. God can pick a radical person. Chapter 3. I'm heading to my cool to a mouth.
1: Verse 11.
0: Yeah. I send a message from Italy. Come on. This is very powerful. From Italy. Pronto come stale. Benene, sir. Listen. Senya misuwa babe ya dia. God doesn't need apostle. God doesn't need archbishop. God doesn't need a bishop. God doesn't need a chairman. God doesn't need the anetons of Sunday, the anetons of Sa. God doesn't need your academician. For any or shortest, for calling me out. Yamibi sang Yahusuan sang. No, a picky an infidel. Counselor, infidel. A useless person. You will be ham for any yahweh. And so, when you make a such ray, or say, war somewhere, Tiwi. Me ba be ya debi. Na o memuni nya wanka se me be ya de ma ebusu os o manmu no bete. Na de me ken wo de atwereto o everybody listen to this and write it down. Bibi besi. 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

0: besi bibi ba bibi nam kwam bibi nam kwam na ade ne nam kwam no police current bi nsom so gent bi nsom nobody can hold it it is on the way coming when I'm in the car you would you say nyame da ada no bi offer just one angel that you could do now just one angel with the kum 195,000 military men se nyame sha ase se odenebufu oba wo man bi emu a eye disaster when we keep quiet there will be disaster there will be chaos abreni pe kasa asomdwa ba na certain destruction omano 20 zoom in and zoom out meme your camera person na me twa video wa sorry and I know how it is was crack camera na zoom in na zoom out you see so many unhunu niema bebre e chain congregants na omotete ono let us begin to there are prophets in this country there are men of God you know what radio ni tv so there are certain great men they see people don't hear them people don't listen nipentie wo no but there is something that is about to happen when you catch that Samuel was a Samuel adibi babe si na obi biara 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
1: yo
0: I see you
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0: 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Somebody is bleeding. Was a clear hustle of a cassay, no a cassay. Nessus may a badrima, dear me catch down and say, something is on the way coming. Bibi nam quem weba. If it's a Ilia cana no atom, Elis won't be an anon will be a dinner term. Elis a menco cana woma cassa say. Elis a meco can we be a say. But then comes the young tiny boy. There are tiny boys in our society. And kwa da ankiti nkiti bi wo hono mo a, wanyame di wo mo be ya adie bi o. 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But you have been exposed already. Nyame apa ho ntoma dada. 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What down is saying? Why you naked? And near me, Koso. Why in the back? Obi said, and then the Yenya Womasa, Yenya Womasa, Yenya Womasa, Yenya Womasa, and near me say, and near me cheer, and near me butu, and near me sinitrancy, Papa Elitio. Oh, protecting the title. As of now, Kazakaza. As of Kazakaza.
1: Papa,
0: we be say the Bible verse, First Samuel chapter 3. Kind of ho, me see how much me kaya na me yemashi me kaya na me yemashi me say. And rather say me ba be ya di ebi omen mu na di anu obi a ti a na sumba ya ne chio. We any demonstration na di ba u debi any placards. It is supernatural things that are going to happen. It is unstoppable, Jesus. Unless we repent.
1: Amen.
0: What kai se time Israel fought at Mizrim na ye tete wom wonyame se mate wom sunsu. Mate oba no a ne ma wom ye ja wom asawra mo no. Mate kwada ne sun. 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Was a matiwomusun, the crying of mothers, the crying of children, the crying of a family. 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Was in my ba, I've come to deliver the people. Say, Yamega Kasame Banamede or Gianaba. Nobody can hold it. What are we waiting for? What is Ghana waiting for? For one person to put the whole nation into chaos. What are we waiting for? A dear no man a year came. A dear elite. There are so many elites. A sovereign penny for baby. Merchant and crofon wesia. And a moya yo disaster is coming. Mark it right today's date now. Disaster is coming. I tell you, anytime a citizen, you be chance you see a dia we mono, then no nyame e boil it up. 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The disaster came. Counselor, for some time, I'm scared. I'm not a fearful person, but I'm scared for Ghana. I sense as a crowd be egada. I see Iriam, once I'm a prophet, but I see that. I said, there's a gathering. Something

0: gathering itself gradually. 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
0: Where are the elites in our country? 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Wanasa maya den? 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My quote to him on 1 Samuel chapter 3. Elite 1 on verse 30. Never never can you. 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
2: Ni
0: marriage twetwe. 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
0: wonni. 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Can woman you say, hey, we don't treat citizen in this way. Yeah, yes, say, ain't you a citizen? Nema treat him, monsieur. Ghana. Go treat him, monsieur. Let me be specific here. Yeah. Go treat him, monsieur. Now, when to mean, can woman him? When you say, I will destroy your home. Mercy will fear. A sense of a matter to Monsieur. We are penning top. What tenacity and shaha. Mamma will send me a raddy many coming, ma.
1: Jesus.
0: Hey, Ebusia. Assembly bow.
1: Yeah.
0: Disaster is coming. We are penning top. I am penning tenacity. Nanya matcha. Yeah, ayaka, yaka, dear. I will make him. And then you are quiet. Fale no shit.
1: Jesus.
0: I'm not a prophet, but I'm a voice. But I'm speaking this word with passion. It will may din se muhunu into uhunu ye. It will may ye niama basa. Ase ku esi ogana. I say, Ghana, I say, BBC, a DNA, of course, a DNA. I say, a man for be from Bantia, boy, would I am him? Was if you say, Penny, it's my few anchor. O money, it didn't seem fun. O money, your name, my bonnie. I was your way at the conclusion. Fana can you? Who are you in your year be a cotrinum? Was in an emma no di one mau what she did for one manager and yet only biological children but and quade what was here one more din semuhunu na elite ho wanka counselor when you are here what person was so many. Na we jam here rather than at all. But it was saying we your neighbor. O money didn't seem to know one. Samuel ministry saying a study you. Strange visitation. Strange one. Ne papa was telling Chenny, I miss what the disaster. Say, I miss what the disaster. And found one baby, I'll show. Small young boy or tea or soft penny fee. 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They were smuggling things. 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

0: Eh ho, if it's say. 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I'm not a prophet of doom, but I can tell you something is just say I'm manage your niema. Oh, there is going to be chaos. A disaster be a be man homre so Ghana no. So I'm warning, I'm cautioning, passionately. Nemado, when your children are fooling, there's a minimum way, and a minimum way, and a minimum way, and a minimum way. We ye ja, we ye busia penyinia. You don't need to know everybody. Whatever is wrong. It's wrong. Who cares about? I mean, name some, minimum suffer, and I mean, big five, and I mean, name that be. As long as me ye candy for, when ye candy for, you have a responsibility. Why ye careful how the disaster beba? O yini, when ye me say, ne money. Counselor, die hunu was in the money deals and four tiki, one more tiki, monsieur. Ne money tiki, monsieur, more tiki, monsieur, bagana, and monsieur, and monsieur, and monsieur. Was a bat. Softly, hunu, and so on. That is what is happening in Ghana. Ye hunu say ye tiki, monsieur. 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
0: 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And was say ye. 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
1: Daddy, ye or di for an asayem papa, Eli, or yen shehain. 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
0: 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Ubi actually what? 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

0: Unu say January ye din a disaster is coming. 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It is time for us to blow the trumpet. 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I'm scared for this country. 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Hey Eli, you are defending your children. 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
1: Counselor.
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0: Daddy, eradim why you?
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1: Judges ye chimusio, lawyers ye chimusio. 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Contractors, one with the sickers here, ya quine, near Jack Quine Guho, ya to chimusio. It is citizens, no, ya to Kemwa, near Cassania, ya to. We are calling for curse and disaster. Was in na Ili and Kari. 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

0: 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Counselor.
1: Yes, Daddy.

0: is not coming from the devil. It is coming from our own negligence. 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
1: God is great, why don't you stand to your feet?
0: Enkrofo ma wie suku a mo pe e kwan a wo te ye pass enkrofo charge 20,000 40,000 and yet me jamma won criminality. Why endorse criminal things in this country? This is serious. We cannot compromise on this matter. So for media music, media media, fear, they say disaster is coming. We are corrupting our children, our children's education. Yeah, okay, Maggie, and I your birthday. Happy birthday. Susie, come sir, and I your birthday.
1: Great.
0: Annie, yeah. Our TBC. TBC, a Trinity Baptist Church,
1: great.
0: London. America. I see your Britain. Hey, counselor.
2: Daddy, you watch out, and I your birthday.
0: Yeah.
2: And see, happy birthday.
0: Media member.
2: To Reese. 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Oko school wa Eagles Net Montessori School Satellite ewo kutu se. 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Your mom and dad. And Maji,
0: they
2: catch up and say, "Your dog, your mistra, Papa,
0: coffee,
2: your mouth, I would have Papa, Grandpa, say, oh, my, I would have Papa,
0: coffee, what did you? As a grandpa, grandpa, coffee, coffee, grandpa, grandpa, on the bed, on the bed, grandpa, grandpa, grandpa, grandpa, Abina,
3: Abisha,
0: Abina, Abina, Papa, be pa.
3: Y2K. Ah. Ah. Ah. Ah. Ah. Ah.
0: Ah.
3: Ticket no eh available but me atwa no online na yeshia eh hobe kama eh hobe kama pa
0: eh abira no no abira no no
1: YouTube
0: I was here for yeah omahene and abina papa bi abina the authentic abina the simplicity
3: amen.
0: I was here we are here and to you anyway o ma atwetwe emusuo banka o ma atwetwe musuo o se menka o ma atwetwe musuo and ya pong o five thank you. Weekend in a program no so basono. Friends Birmingham, Birmingham. 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

0: 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Won't to mention us off a day, but if from
1: Yabako a year a Cuba, na medical a year a student, say, oh, a year gun of four nails, which they must say. Well, more years to cool nails, one work a ho, na abaya memoir, or corner ya diam woman.
0: And yet, Yadubako won't say an express will be a year, while boy a man, yes, Sicano, was saying a fear, ya gana, ya, young quajabesia, a big crowd the ho, yakasom, dibi becaho, and na and shishamuni back a penny bako, etches away in yard for fro, so was who be a project. Won't call Bobby Sia, not Gan Hayana, this is Kennedy Jumadi, and Yanifu.

0: won't call Bobesia, not Ghana Hayana, this candidate Jumadia, and Yana for French Ghana for Montumajim.
1: Say it's like a moon, yabo, a set belt. 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
0: And yes, some no way a cahon, a bebrina so wet say, ya get it at to soar, a dinning in our summer son of Panosia Cassabo, a dumb FM, and my cobina a bochy dumb. Go super XP, so we feel ya, we be feel sa. Your fuel na wo kwa golf station na abenya. 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We be a wato DBS in Chensin, a body dance to a dear dance yes, a depadie, and no any DBS. Na niji 70 waso babe to dance to body mana, or man 10% discount. We know baby, a just a DBS roofing to make a nequay, nequa jodie, and my queen nebo yechidom, a dia me jesso, and ne abena pokua. 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
1: Nana Ade Munonkum.
0: And your doctor sign and the Jagreboas Benin Jum and the Boyetidum Kwasimafo the big old five and a washipuma near nyadeke to a top and a combination. Me also when a Y2K drip, what yes ye and that Y2K knife you there by now what you do quite genuine at Yevo, what may be a way of home, nay be a home be a drum market. Nadia, yes, just in this, I've no young fancy bono so.
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1: 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abusiafo we should all be concerned whether you are an MPP member you are an NDC member or you claim to be someone awodie ujinem finfinya we should all be concerned we must be concerned because what is happening under this government is very, very, very unfortunate. It is very bad. And this is not the Ghana we want to build. Where people think, say, omu di ene, tu miya bedi omu nsemiti di omu peso omu yebi an omu peso omu. Because NDC is taking the country for a ride. Even surprises me is the fact that security, you know, personnel, sir, you feel, say, omu di, they are there to serve the country, not to serve the interest of a particular government. It is very unfortunate.
0: And see, MacArthur, we are here and we say, ama yimu ya wo asoma hoduo emu akandefo wo so munyina mon sore no mon kasa na nanome wo ama yimu mon sore na mon kasa kan bia wo mofo abo kasa empuna 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

0: 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Omu mano, CEO, there was a CEO in the person of Lewis Harrison. The same thing with the Accra Kumasi Expressway na. Enunso, yanya CEO in the person of Francis Ahiaja, ono, ehwe project no so. 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
2: Let me announce that the Minister of Finance has put aside $2 billion for financing this Accra Kumasi Expressway. The money is ready. It is sitting in a special account at the Bank of Ghana. So when this project starts, money is not going to be the problem. All certificates presented by the contractor will be paid instantly. And so there will be no problem with that. And let me also announce that this is our own money. We have not gone to borrow money from anywhere.
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2: oh she be be na mo she da ni a safety this kind of seat belt in bebre no
3: oh me de eya me check se seat belt to mark cause sa buses ne de eya na me hu ne se safe emba madwum da se bia me continue ma me use seat belt
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3: okay me de se me continue ka mo na eya me check se seat belt
1: long journey buses na me check se seat belt to me check you with that cause I'm by a trim by and check it out and I thought say long journey buses normal for six button too
0: eti we ya Ghana this year be adwen chira na wote ye no na okwo National Road Safety Authority enkramantam ha eye senior planning manager eye Felix ohusu efutu a wode akwa ma Ghana fo enie
5: 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Drive an in-car, get a car, the license, you get a roadworthy insurance. 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They check it out, and they check the seat belt. So, a big room, are they functioning properly? The turn the money in an area, and I check it. But, Uber call, T2, star cars, now you call, intercity, when they call outside a car, now long journey.
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0: yes
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0: jadem
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0: Yeah,
6: it's you know, yeah, yeah, yeah, yeah, yeah, yeah, yeah, yeah. 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
10: 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Nan so ye free thanks to you computer clinic ba ye. 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
9: Oh
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9: Oh anya wa ya de e bushia for anya dame kachino no a trena nanseni huaya fa wenyan tafu ekura wa mufe fe sa no. 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
1: And Katwin, FDA Fashimu, no more Jatum.
2: Some malaria to a year, young one, a different woo, a sewna, was soon G, and a
3: woman.
2: A bassa won't mean quajuma, and never who here panos, so I won't mean yet, just say, and the no fear you never do. Sebasa, Vegatem, the more dinner branding tempasso, a atemita, Nilumifantrin, Yakabumae, the malaria strono say, Yesili, our alu alu package, papa bill, national so say, tablet, no beer who here, intimum nina.
4: Vegatem now day, malaria.
2: Sorry, Quajumay, now Pumudinia Hodena Bar. 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Vegatem, a shim malaria song. 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A Panacea Pharmacy Limited. 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

0: Whatever the germs, brush them away with the new Pepsodent, now in limited edition World Cup packs. 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
1: It's been 19 years of God's goodness. 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

0: time, hit My Joy Online. Mark your calendars for September 27th and come prepared to worship and celebrate. 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See you there.
1: I don't know why they are shocked. Shocked over this growing trend. Really? It begs the question, why the sudden outrage? The NDC and the leadership of the current government were without doubt the biggest of beneficiaries of the misinformation and insult fest that characterized the last two elections. Yes, the last two election campaigns. Never once did they express revulsion or publicly rebuke their social, you know, serial callers and social media activists who insulted, vilified, and maligned almost every prominent politician in the NPP, as well as respected traditional chiefs and elders across this country. You know exactly what I'm talking about. You cannot nurture a monster for political expediency during elections and then feign horror when it begins to bite everyone around you. In the middle of this saga, former Vice President and the MPP flag bearer, Dr. Mahmoud Bawumia, issued a press release calling on the Ghana Police Service and the Attorney General to discontinue the prosecution of an NDC organizer in Aguna West, who was arrested for allegedly publishing false news and making offensive comments about him. Dr. Bawumia made it clear that he never lodged a complaint or sanctioned any prosecution, reaffirming his conviction. Conviction now that the answer to offensive speech is better speech, and the answer to falsehood is truth, not handcuffs, courtrooms, and crushing bail conditions. Predictably, critics have pounced on Dr. Bawumia, pointing out that he remained silent when similar speech-related prosecutions occurred under the administration in which he served as vice president. While that criticism is understandable from a historical perspective, the hypocrisy

0: hypocrisy of NDC critics claiming these current prosecutions are in the name of the Republic and therefore beyond political intervention is glaring.
1: It is not the police to legislate for you and me what we can say or cannot say on air. Mm-hmm. So that is not their rule. Mm-hmm. What they are doing now is the misuse of a law which is clearly outdated, anachronistic, completely antithetical to democratic values, and absurd in the extreme to target individuals who are critical of this government. That is exactly what is happening. And we must call it out for what it is. It is not the police to legislate for you and me what we can say or cannot say on air. Mm-hmm. So that is not their rule. Mm-hmm. What they are doing now is the misuse of a law which is clearly outdated, anachronistic, completely antithetical to democratic values, and absurd in the extreme to target individuals who are critical of this government. That is exactly what is happening. And we must call it out for what it is.
2: Fellow Ghanaians, the hypocrisy of this particular government doing this particular thing is something we should dwell on for a second, because we just cannot allow that to pass under the bridge without the full weight of this record being placed on the table. The NDC in opposition had a great deal to say about this kind of conduct. They were loud about it. They were righteous about it. They showed up at police stations. They wrote press releases. They gave interviews and positioned themselves as defenders of free expression against a government then that was weaponizing state institutions to silence its critics. Every instance of a journalist being arrested, Bobby Ansa and co, social media users dragged before a court, Bongo Ideas, every person picked up for something they said online at the time, the NDC in opposition treated that as evidence of authoritarian drift and democratic backsliding. They were not wrong about any of that then, and they have turned out, unfortunately, to be considerably worse in practice than the government they criticized at the time. The hypocrisy does not just stink, it stinks. It is the smell of people who understood exactly why this government and the conduct then was wrong, because they experienced it from the other side and who chose to do it anyway the moment they had the power to do so. Fellow Ghanaians, nobody in government should be losing sleep over insults on social media. Nobody holding public office in a democracy should be so thin-skinned, so fragile, so consumed by the need to control people or what people say about them online that they are dispatching police, national security operatives to raid the homes of people, including mothers, at dawn.
3: It's a foolish case. Foolish. And that's the same way we are doing with this Ghana Jollof. We can't build a society like that. She's insulted you, confronted. Let's have a dialogue. She's told you that stop the protagonist and she will stop. She said this many times. You are not stopping it. Then you look for your comment she's made. You go and pick her and say, coup d'etat. What coup d'etat? What coup d'etat?

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Higher Jasmine 7 at Dome 106.3 FM. And today we'll be walking through what the national anthem talks to us about, word to word, and we'll have a conversation around it. Jasmine sent me a free cyber copy and said, "Non dube bono." It's clearly our responsibility to ensure that Ghana befan into Mapa Efra in a very fair, firm manner. Well, and then you may quite say endpoint homeopathic clinic, Auntie Mary's gripe mixture, C4C Levertone, Vigatum, and a Franco Twin Enterprise. I'm in Scientific Herbal, Awake Purified Water, Telecell. We are connecting energies. And Glyco, we continue to cushion you for life. MTN, we've switched to MTN eSIM. If you have not, download my MTN app and go seamless. Absa say, your story matters. Abibiada. Your story really, really matters. And it's important. So, unya, a year banker, oma that out of sono, a catcher say, we hear some, a year one, hear some. It's so beautiful, very encouraging for a Thursday like this. Well, Dr. Duboatin, baby, I will be on. I joined your family, or you know, man, who are no, Jumai, for you to wish you a happy blessed birthday. Happy, happy birthday, Dr. Edu Boatin, baby. I'll be 24 days into a year, the month of September. It happens to be insurer, my own insurer, my daughter insurer. It's your birthday. So happy, happy birthday, insurer. I'm sure, sir, and that's Runko. You are going to be a big girl. Big.

0: bigger than the word big. So, Inshra, happy birthday, Dr. Dubuatin. A glorious one to you as well. And I'm proud that you share same birthday with my daughter, Inshra. So that's the point. And then, I'm sure you are joining me on YouTube and you are sharing some moments with me. And you may be a hint, baby. Adia Achirobo, Wajin Chiribia, birthday messages as well. Maybe you want to congratulate somebody too as well. You need to do same. So join me now because lots of interviews are coming up this morning on Jason 7 at Dome 106.3 FM. Dr. Siema Jr., National Anthem Pacho, Lion Ben Aokai, Nafatu Mais, Siam Pacho, Yentema Enyanko. Dr. Siema Jr., Ayobia, Wabinyi, Eba Ghana National Anthem, Netua, Wabinyi Pa. Lion Ben Dr. Aokai, Kamekainye.
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0: Pacho,
1: and
0: help us to resist oppressors' rule. As you say, the back and as you say,
1: sir, boy, na into me and dear home free and your ma a share could say my idea.
0: Hey, my name is a cell, and they were done a year. Open ye, Papa. Yeah, are you on 3 PCFM? Papa, Professor, there is Dr. Jikumana, correct? Eh? Yeah, minister, what open ye, Jikum? Hey, I don't know what you book Ghana National Anthem, boom, pain, the performs are my United and a bear co host to hey, because it was just and help us to resist oppressors, you know, boom, pain. Now, dear ba, and your ma, yes, share kitty, and yeah, pim, yeah, you know, a radio here mobile on tree and free, you know. Okay, I see.
1: And anyway, a powerful message, that message is, you know, a powerful mama. Pa.
0: It's a powerful message,
1: yes.
0: A powerful message, your crime is wrong.
1: Man, the crime be brave, so. I think as humans, we have that that right to do things of our own accord. But of course, with caveats in terms of rules, in your manner, the continuing your BBR because of my ana BBR will be no laws any rules can hold. Then so the a best show, ama on to me the who the it me kura bo yari, a bo yari. Because I say stress,
0: yeah.
1: Stress too much. It's me a call for how for

0: the conversation around it. 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Absa say, your story matters. Abibiada. Your story really, really matters. And it's important, so unya a ye banka oma that out of sono e kacho se we hear some a wanna hear some. It's so beautiful, very encouraging for a Thursday like this. Well, Dr. Duboatin, baby, I will be ano. I joined your family, or ye eno man wa dofo no jumai fo yina to wish you a happy blessed birthday. Happy, happy birthday, Dr. Edu Boatin, baby. I'll be 24 days into a year, the month of September. It happens to be insurer, my own insurer, my daughter insurer. It's your birthday. So happy, happy birthday, insurer. I'm sure, sir, and that's from Co. You are growing to be a big girl, bigger than the word big. So, Inshra, happy birthday, Dr. Duboatin, a glorious one to you as well. And I'm proud that you share same birthday with my daughter, Inshra. So, that's the point. And then, Komodo Donaho, I'm sure you are joining me on YouTube and you are sharing some moments with me. And you may be a hint, baby. Adia actually obo wajun chribia birthday messages as well. Maybe you want to congratulate somebody too as well. You need to do same. So join me now because lots of interviews are coming up this morning on Jason 7 at Dome 106.3 FM. Dr. Siema Jr., National Anthem Pacho, Line Ben Aokai, Nafatu Mai Siam Pacho, Yentema Nyanko. 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Line Ben Dr. Aokai, Kamekainti.
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0: Pacho,
1: and
0: help us to resist oppressors' rule. As a chair, say all the back and as a thing.
1: Sir, boy, na yin to me, and dear home free, and your ma, a shay, I could say my idea, young pet.
0: Hey! My name is a say, oh, and they want done a year. Open ye, Papa. Yeah, are you all three pieces from Papa Penny, Professor Dr. Jekumana? Correct, eh? Yeah, me news what they open ye, Jekum. Hey, I don't know to me, Ghana National Anthem, boom, pain, the performs are my United. And a bear co-host to hey, because it was just and help us to resist oppressors. You know, boom, pain. Now, dear ba, and your ma, yes, she, kitty, and ya, ya, pim, ya, you know, a radio here, mobile name, on chin free, you know. Okay, I see.
1: Anyway, a powerful message. That message is, you know, a powerful mama pa.
0: It's a powerful message.
1: Yes.
0: A powerful message, your crime is wrong.
1: Man, the crime be brave, so. I think as humans, yeah, well, no, we have that that right to do things of our own accord. But of course, with caveats in terms of rules, in your man, the continuing your BBR because of my and BBR will be laws any rules. Then so the best show, I'm on to mean the whole dear. It's me grab all your
0: ear.
1: Because I say, oh, stress,
0: yeah.
1: Oh, stress, too much. It's me, I can fall, how full, for

0: in come up to help us on your DIA science and symptoms. Doc, it's you.
1: You're a man, but I say it's here, your loyal listeners, and you know, be here, or be here, and you know, say. Now, send your kind, now watching your started in come on Cushing syndrome. You try to assess a Cushing and as a syndrome, leading a homa, a cluster of conditions that are running together, and as a signs and symptoms are done, dear boom, my you. Yare kura na se bibi a problem ni friba wani pedia ni Cushing ni ya ka se eye Dr. Harvey William Cushing ni ya buwa ya maa ya te ya se papa ye for the Cushing syndrome niti ni ya dini din eto suno na 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say if e be endogenous factors and exogenous factors. Exogenous no yaka se and pembebe no yare bi wo a e autoimmune condition. Natural so we immune system no aye hyperactive. Aye attack tissues ni joint ni bebre. E koba sa wumbe hi ase ye be boa no. Ye boa o tissue ni dia na wo se ye ma we draw bi a e be steroid form e be boa reverses our inflammatory response no. Sa aye ndro no pembebe bi ti se ye aye wo asthma. Yeah, what lupus and as a rheumatoid arthritis, no, the mind droby to say dexamethasone, the mind droby, it is a predisolin. When you know, if I'm in high dose, no, you're consistent, you should much say to me, increase a year of cortisol hormone level, no, echo for how the brow. If you saw a while now, a BBT person with your body building, now we'll talk rabbling and robolin, all these injectables, steroids, no, now war, and also so to me, my cortisol hormone, no, cost right, and also to your how. Eba, ebi wo ha na eye endogenous na chese within the body no na ebi a tumor bi huno etimi huno wo pituitary gland mu adwen ni mu etimi alter production of the hormone ebi so na ye ectopic tumor a huno wo other part of the body and also so timi kofa internal inflammatory issues ba ma hormone no kosro ebi so a okra na akoka wo adrenal gland no ekoba sa and also so timi increase hormone man cost. These are some of the major things are a cover problem in the ban or what you did home common and let the end of the person you share signs and symptoms. Then a better idea must say who say cortisol cost room to my me to one among the patrol cortisol hormone idea you say it may distract it with changes and now distinctive changes in your body shape and weight. Now you say it may gain excess weight. Your fear will be trunka obesity. Trunka obesity may stress it or made section hono na me chere chest eba we fu hono bo hu se hono tumi ye kase ebro so bebre na ase bi wonsa ene wona aye nketenkete e ye science e chere wo se wo body ni store fat bebre because of the cortisol but you won se obi wo ha wa try se wo be lose weight na so wa tuto ndro bia ye se diet plan ni your money na wa ye and so still ni weight no other say e cause na ase e jina fa ko eye science wo se wutu anamo ebi wo ha na cortisol no ene ebo won kai obi so wo ha otimi build the friend moon face. You come moon face out, you will do a one naturally. I want to say, be any around to that, but this becomes worse in the sense that when we say, Wafuno, I can see a baby now, Utino, anyway, meaning no better, but sorry, bones in the niche, and nothing in the ass, a crowd, pija, and also.

0: ebe wo di wo wa eno so so kofa problem itimi edibro your skin no so so timi ya problem because of high cortisol obi e treat acne we ka acne in a simple term ya fan say pimples we treat pimples sa 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timi ka obi a ne so nko ade o ka wona otiti ho no ma bo hu asa afi afi e kuro your science actually was saying, healing or body inability to heal, and also you're slower. It means cell with skin, meaning your muscles, no, so to me, your problem. In fact, bone loss, be brain, arthritis, be brain, you know, it may cause so how you know about man. Many of my colleagues be a debate be about say, Nipa, you're say, you're nanti, you're say, you're in Tumrica.
1: Yeah, we say, you're nanti, you're say, in Tumrica.
0: Run. Yes, we only run when we have meet a danger be. Now, a tumica, because social your anatomy now, your cartilage, the brain womb, and cartilage, you know, every based on your home, the idea, the tumica, and the idea, the juma, and the idea, the nanti. You share any animal, a mobile ball, our EPL now. A full of athletes. Omo tumi kabe bre. Inti o dube 31, 32 kope. Na o fade out. But oko e la liga na, e teknika. Inti o 35, kura abo mwose, still o jine mo bo, because e full running. E more of tactical play, more of technical play, more of positional play. And sana hormones isu ya ye juma. So hormones na wo ni pe dia no e be cause ro dia na wo tumri ka be bre because constrict your muscles no to give you that energy it because of hormone we are cause no it me cause the effect no osteoclast che say o don pe ni me bubu ntam it e me ma wo absorption of calcium so cause ro naturally your work ola akura na ne don pe bua within some few days, when we saw a case here, then so then I am paying for the don't pay any more. By 6 months, cry not still. It goes away, sir. Because of sa hormone, a cost raw. It may cause these problems. No, it may demand. Am I cause the friend osteoporosis? Not just so bones. No, by brittle. It may be at any time. If this was any animal man, it may have problem with ASB. You may feature call. Because of sa hormone ti otiminya enwi kura wonenim enwi woni huni ni se benenu fontem ho ekọ ni chi ni ni pedia no nyina enwi grow abnormally e woni system ni mu the physical causes sa this month obetimi akọ zubo won se 3 months chi no ok ma emba so bu ba ba kura na ye scanty kakrebi na the serious pain so so e na ba e no so so ye signs ye so mema ni ti affect ye sex drive o man e bi ye wo the friend no erect score, erection hardness score. Meaning, say, how I serve you, Berman, and who are the ACT, and Opey, and Opadodo, but Fachemi, sending our Berman, and who are doing to me a sorority, or grade 1, grade 2, grade 3, grade 4. Then you know, a special grade that H. Senior, a duo of our bones are sorry, and Opane, Chiang, and Coupon. Good morning, Jesus. Good morning, Lord. Not just a modern woman, so cortisol hormone, a buff man, a cost to be brea. It may affect to a drive, no crowd, what you call Hoka for Hono. It may affect to a erection, no, and my sebi. The encounter with me here first, no, meaning I know a bear. These are some of the major signs and symptoms. A big car will say to an animal, it may my mood swing. A mobile wants to be a high and there. I say, we need the grocery, I don't want to have any beautiful. We want to have what the baby now. I have a horse and my bananas also. These are mood swing, guy, and also to me bad because of high cortisol level. It may cause depression. It may cause anxiety. It may lead you to stomach ulcer. And on top of it, cry. It may cause your friend cardio metabolic changes. Not just it may ma blood no vessels. Now, can also make your family a constrict. Yeah, narrow. Yeah, ketwa. It may command a bone ten time cause hypertension. But it may cause insulin resistance. But it cause diabetes. Any or how be bria embrano into my end of ways to call you now. So, these are some of the major signs and symptoms. Better than a ama about one and I will to one more.
1: Well, Dr. Sema Jr., Meda CP, Dr. Sema Jr., Dr. Penya or C4C Liver Specialist Hospital. And yes, what in Krabatano, yo, Green Hill, the way I'm able to meet him, none Netherlands is able to meet him into number in Yami and Sana. Would the liver to no so bad, the air boy, now for watch him, yaw do a more.
0: You know, a man with us, and Pacho, over the other room, your number of 24/7, your baby, I just saw 050
1: 050
0: 05, yes, 00
1: 00
0: 40
1: 40
0: 331
1: 331.
0: And now I say

0: treble bono role I play. When ya Liverpool a big king out be a bono money functions 500 media account when I any ye and my war hypertension or diabetes meaning now. Brabona boy a regulating ye amount in the cell, but money and a man can't be FDA approved. Ah, we need ya. Bebuawo any ebusi ya muni ni na myself but my dear friend 050 050 40
1: but what was it 050 00 00 40 40 331 331
0: and answer 050 00 00 40 40 328 328 International number, no man, Wadarama, 3 + 316
1: +316
0: 879
1: 855 84 84 Well, Medasi, Dr. Siama Jr., Medasi P. Well, my main cow say, 20 minutes after 7. Just on seven at 106.3 FM, Dr. Dubuatin. And I want a happy birthday. We name me Doba Enshura and A. Dima. Oda Enshura, happy birthday. And Edwa Booty. Happy birthday to you. Yaba Humanusu, lawyer Francis Xavier Susu, member of parliament for Madina. Lawyer, na pom ti say.
2: Onyanko Pandom, me huye, na mi judicial musu muye.
1: Onyamiadum, bibia eye boko o hanum se. Well, it's a special request, because I think 3, 4, 5 years back, me know ye interview, and it was very hot on Ekosi saying one afternoon when you joined your constituents demonstrating on this matter of a kwanya na contract bi ya na enyoman ku ya pusi from nowhere as a Madina. One ba se obstruct then ti one be chirewa utuka nyamia bema anka epema posifo ne ba ko. In fact, at that point I was on a Ekosi saying and you granted us an interview and I said that your act was not fair because now ye in Ghana security officers and your response was that they no mo so be ye no. You had to also run for your safety. And I went back into history just to check the scenario. And I'm asking myself, how are we improving as a country using you as a case study? Today, members of the NDC, they feel that your colleague lawyer, whether senior or junior at the bar, or no sonana muntua or 2 years in terms of go to Shayano, Amana boy yoko nibino. And also it's Yamra. He needs to, in fact, okay, they all confirmed that a describable Dan Parry in a manner that you thought was fit.

de me da sibe brena nyamin kamo ho on se ya si twenyanim da ho aye mbonche you see oba yen ye criminal jurisprudence bibie ni ho that is called invitation and in the first place no you ko for me ni omo ni adwen se obeka se why invite you be from February na won by. What is invitation? You see, no Ghanaian is under any obligation to assist any, if anything, investigative body to do any investigation. So we feel say, we be able to complain about. And we feel say, evidence, actually say, you want to place the person arrest under arrest.

0: evidence, you want to place the person arrest, under arrest, go and place the person under arrest. One thing they can say and say, hey, biao, my invite you, now me invite you, no. My invite you watch it, and I won't buy it, you know. It's not saying, me invite you, I won't buy it, you know, I'm going to you. No, nobody does that. You see, under the laws are very clear. Before, you see, that's why, you see, you when your friend, substantive criminal justice, and we have procedural criminal justice. Before any obey bia ebedimuno, both the substantive law and the procedural law must work together. In the first place, na sebi you. And once na uti say you achieve biko akwaso ni ebo na, we can say that nyamu yeni wrong because that's not what the law allows. Once you get the person arrested, there are procedures that you go through with the person. The constitution is very clear. The criminal procedures are very clear. If you say somebody has done something wrong, you go to the person. You tell the person the reason for which you want to arrest the person. Who we are, then you can then place the person under arrest. And there's a way you do that. If you don't do that, then the arrest become unlawful arrest. And so, Obianka say, let's not enforce laws. Obianka say, law enforcement agencies, but if you want to do it, do it in accordance with the law. You are abusing the law, and we can't allow that.
1: But this is Yoko saying that the lawyer in question I ignored two invitations since February 2026.
0: And Anamika says, see, no person, you see, no citizen is under any obligation to honor any invitation. By any law enforcement officer. You see, there is nothing known as invitation in our criminal justice system. What I have seen is the abuse of those spaces. Omega say we are invited. Okay, then they tell you that they've converted the invitation to an arrest. So who will honor your invitation?
1: That's what normally happens.
0: That's what they will do. We are inviting you to come and answer questions about something. Then you honor invitation. The invitation is converted into arrest. But that is wrong. And you see, I don't know how else to put it, but that is a, you see, it is, next time I say, you must call a spade a spade. There's no way I'm going to know how to say, it's an assassino, and it's a bind the war power. And it's a siano, after the law has changed. And no, that is the position of the law. No citizen is under any obligation to honor any invitation by any security service. So, UFO says it's a simple thing. Obedi, ABA allegation, be a bro. And I will say, yes, you want to investigate the allegation. Nipano, saw the evidence, I can't. And I will establish it by yourself. So, there is maybe a premier fascist case, and I said, you believe it, say, Michelle allegation, go ahead. Nipano or case assessor will answer. You place the person under arrest. That's how simple it is. What do you mean? I mean, I invite you, and I mean, invite you. But then, is it your boyfriend or your girlfriend? And I'm inviting you, and I'm inviting you. And I won't buy. Nobody is under any obligation to honor any such invitation.
1: But continuously, why do you think, lawyer, in your estimation, at the end of the investigative bodies, continuously, they seem to be flouting, but they are not bothered about it because they think
0: that's a problem. You see, and it's a big problem with our criminal justice system. Sure, who call other jurisdictions, sir? Well, obi to me, you catch obi say, oh, omanya intel about obi. It has said you are involved in drugs, and I said you are involved in maybe some criminal activity. And put all the pieces of evidence together. By the time I bet you on Ukraine, that's why you see most of the cases. You can go to US. Most of the cases, whether it's tax breaches, a day they will just go and they will do plea bargaining. The common name say, Charlie, a case, evidence are a chairman, evidence, no. And you know, based on the evidence, you know that you have no choice. So you have to submit. Send your beya, it's a chain your kwa kwa judges, you know, near reduce your sentence and near reduce your sentence. But unfortunately, you see, we are always abusing, and is the reason why Obekaya me book back be a sure, you know, guilty until proven innocent. Mm-hmm. It was all based on those things. You see, it was based on those things because you have a system that is prescribed by law, and then you have people who are supposed to be law enforcement officers. Then the law enforcement officers, they themselves begin to act unlawfully. I went and stood, I was standing trial as a common criminal.
1: Yeah.
0: Why? Because, yeah. You see,
1: yeah,
0: who require demonstration.
1: Yeah. And they come
0: at welding. At the end of the day, the court had to discharge me because there was nothing.
1: They came after you welding guns.
0: So, and so we must just respect that space, you know. And for me, when it comes to speaking for justice, standing for justice, and advocating for justice, there is no way I will compromise my stance. Because at the end of the day, you know, the people who are mostly

0: us, because at the end of the day, you know, the people who are mostly you know, foul
1: mm-hmm.
0: are the most vulnerable. Maybe I may say you bet me, I will defending me. But at the end of the day, the people who actually suffer are the most vulnerable. And so no citizen is under any obligation to honor any invitation by any security officer. If you feel you have evidence against the person, please go and arrest the person. Nobody's under obligation to do that.
1: But at this point, what is the best prescription? Because it didn't start today. It's getting worse. So at this point, what is the best prescription as a lawyer?
0: Well, my prescription will be that, I mean, everybody must understand that Ghana is definitely a country of law and order. And, you know, if you believe somebody has violated the law, you can take the person through the lawyer. Person obi tumra.
1: What is
0: it? It is okay, sir. I mean, you can actually take him through the law. But you see, there is substantive justice. There is procedural justice. What to mean, Carson? Nipana breaches some law. And you know, procedure say we pass to any Nipano to say we didn't even pass Amra Kwane. So no, we know you breach the procedure, because once you breach the procedure, it means that you see, then you are violating the rights of that person.
1: Lawyer,
0: because you see, every citizen have a right not to be subjected to any arbitrary arrest.
1: But I have this document from Yoko, and okay. Is dated February 27th.
0: Okay.
1: 2026, and I read with your permission. Read, invitation pursuant to Section 19 of Act 804-10. It says that we acknowledge receipt of your letter dated 18 February 2026 on the above subject, indicating that our confidential letter of invitation has been forwarded to the Clerk of Parliament for his advice. Our letter of invitation dated February 10, 2026, reference, and is there, was addressed to the senior partner in his capacity as the senior partner. Copy attached. Therefore, the office disagrees with forwarding an official letter specifically addressed to a designated officer of a new firm to Parliament. Please take note that any correspondence from the Clerk of Parliament on this matter will not be recognized, since the office is not aware of any established protocol or law which prevents the said person from honoring a lawful invitation. Also note that failure to honor this invitation may leave us with no choice than to compel him to appear before the office.
0: You see, that's my point, you see. You see, and my case, we, you know, a matter of a lawyer, and I say a matter of a member of parliament. It's a very simple issue that under our criminal jurisprudence, no citizen is under any obligation to honor an invitation. You see, that's the point. So you could still say, obi the complaint, biaba. Information I may know, my first say is enough information for me to prosecute you. Go and arrest the person, place him under arrest, grant him bail, do your investigation. So who invited him? Who invited him? So many things. They are not under any obligation to honor any invitation. It is that letter away. It has nothing to do with that. Say we are lawyer, and I say we are member of parliament. It has nothing to do with those things. And it has nothing to do whether you're a politician or you're not a politician. And so, you see, our law enforcement officers must be told in their faces that Nyamu Yeno is not in accordance with our criminal jurisprudence. It's your message, no more, sister. Otherwise, they will be making the same mistake.
1: I see.
0: Yeah.
1: Finally,
0: that's my honest position.
1: Finally, your prescription. What's the way forward for us now?
0: Well, the way forward.

0: Brother, let's follow the law. In your dim ranch, you'll be a bear, okay. Will be a bear, fine. Why?
1: All right, lawyer, Francis Xavier Susu, Medase, Member of Parliament for Madina, and I'm in a book on Komo. I want to say 35 minutes after seven, he's made his point clear or disagree with a year choir Yoko for Alpha Sua one Eddie one Juma or say Enyadia a year Niso, Emwa Emma a year Emrawn Sem Intiminkoso. Geisha soap semen cow say ne one Guma Hodobi Brio, Geisha alloy, rose, lemon, shea butter. And coconut, 180 gram, no, call for 10 Ghana cedi. Now, fi geisha black soup, no, so, 180 gram, no, I call for 12 Ghana cedi. Geisha, nicely wrapped, chedia. So beautiful. Namasaka also says Star Oil. Now, a free 240 stations, echo 270 stations nationwide. 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You are choosing a year Star Oil. I'm a bibiako kama edi about. Absa focus okay, I'll say, and they. As I said, no, I do so do and you know, one is a how in a if you are precope at the amount, debiada, and a man bibica, and a yaw ye, nina, almost debi. Sometimes am I very uncomfortable, and unty, one is a how in a if you are precope at the amount. Absa say one day, Absa credit card no abejasu. You are getting up to 55 interest free days, flexible limits, free card swipes. And a worldwide acceptance to pay now and sort it out later. Absa so called one branch bia who apply for Absa credit card and now what team they do Jumo Kwansungu. So Absa Ekoso Kyle say your story a year matters. What you pay money now? What you say? What you pay money now? What you baby other. You was with Debbie Nabe Kaiser, and Titiana Medema, and Oba Banfaso. What you pay money? What you ask?
2: I take it back.
1: Oh, Puma, dear man.
2: I take
1: it back.
2: What's my dream? Is it my yantry? Mianametria, Miss Abua. Mianametria, Miss Abua.
1: Unusu Jeribia Trada, and I take it back.
2: No, Minister, okay, my boss be a sojourny. Captain Kofi Oseusu.
1: Okay.
2: Outiano pay a channel.
1: Ghana National Anthem line ben akai.
2: God bless our homeland.
1: And one have a car.

0: 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Na ketukreku. Ade ono o be chebon chem so be criticize no say o kaso na se musi eh member of parliament this way. Unse o ma call for say dissolve na nka eh say e be bi buy dissolve.
1: Me person me cabinet after me parliament. E ka dissolve. Me say ka say dissolve parliament na da da. And our bosses are supposed to be honorable. They were pushing tables and breaking tables and chewing papers. You know. Yeah, it's on here.
0: Everybody
1: I'm messy papers. Oh, parliament papers. Let me close them.

0: 43 minutes after 7, just on 7, at 106.3 FM, Kijua, Atnase, and by the kindness courtesy of MTN.
1: Yes.
0: And Y2K.
1: Jam.
0: And.
1: Yeah, and jam. Like that. Next week, what's your one? What's that? Y2K, Aswan, no. Y2K jam, and Aswan.
0: Aswan, me call for me. Episode of Fairman on the back.
1: Oh, they should.
0: It's Tuesday, don't win.
1: They should. Mom, say around that time to GQ, ne hammer.
0: Ne temu.
1: I didn't go pom.
0: Oh, yeah, Macuma, Mutofi. As a
1: Castro, no man for complaining, say JQ so above VIP, a beta.
0: Who are Bobo Glass?
1: What, like, above VIP beat, no, but. Like, on my VIP beat, the Mupi, on my canoe, or said I already judge the Mugrashang, Brashang, Brashang, Brashang. It's in there, my son, I'm a sponsor, but you're on 2 minutes.
0: Yeah,
1: my man, JQ, 2 minutes.
0: Oh, yo, yo, yo. This is a remix from KK.
1: Hey, alongside Batsman. Hey, alongside Coco Valley.
0: Are you ready?
1: Oh, it's going to be.
0: So what you're doing is that Sarah Refresh, you be Y2K, what's going into it?
1: Y2K jam, the patch 150, 250. My 05 from Mami Hammer back, I'm finding this.
0: 05, yeah.
1: Oh, Mami Hammer, I'm finding this.
0: Y2K.
1: Yes. Ah, okay, but I mean, you finish it. Right, Y2K jam is on. And I'm a patch on the days of Akatechi. You come for Quante. That is our boy, come up every few years. A bravo, you know, VIP,
0: yeah.
1: Batsman, Tic Tac.
0: You know.
1: And of course, on Friday, the 2nd of October, 2026, you know, you share La Palm Royal Beach Hotel. Ure moi, I'm going to start doing a family flag in this Aquino home set. And you're easy crab. You know, you're Timu La Palm Doom, a hosson, a hoff, air conditioned boy home, and your show symbia. *725*3404. Hash *725*3404# Oh boy, amount options to buy your ticket. They say an auto time boom.

0: Okay, so the end bit, you better don't worry.
1: The answer is my family passing. Yeah, I relied on my girl.
0: Now, who calls them?
2: The Bachelor, over front desk of multimedia, yes, you can get your tickets. So call a Palm Royal Beach, with Obenya B, Bachelor, and Total Obenya B, and on your ticket, 150 and 250 Ghana City. So, man, there will be a Kwaba.
0: Yep.
2: Intercontinental Ballistic Missiles. Ghana touch it down. El Boake. Na me patron nenumre at 7 p.m. Yeah. Live on Asempa 94.7 and Atom 106.3 FM. Yeah. 106.3 FM stereo. Pampananana. And then you raise 7. Na yes, she so the day and yes, and people cry. Now, renting in a touch it down, you know, casualty, be as a feed will be a pretty bit. There will be a summa, one more funeral, one more count, one more count in a touch it down, would be a okay. Coach Carlos Kiroz, a cassette, Chilemo said, I dear Bacon in it, so. And it's a bit my assembly, a good team to be able to play against Ivory Coast and get a good result. See,
3: we are here to play one specific competition. All national teams in this moment, they have one specific competition called qualification. That's the first cup that we have to win. And it is just one step on our journey to that dream. So our goals are clear. There is no doubt about that. We come here to play a good match against a great team, great players, good coaches. So what I can say, I think the fans enjoy a lot the game because we have also great players, great staff in our team, great potential. So this is what is good in football. The fans, they
2: all right, on the side because they get him. Tiago Kosio, me a bagger, honey, I was seven years resort a few. It's about 7 p.m. Yeah, group with him on himself, one a Gambia and Somalia. It's yeah, the Apim, so no Gambia and Somalia from the Yum. Now I rest and also on some Bessiaco. Yeah, the brother, and the RSA board against Gambia, our Crash Sports Stadium, and they have good results. Yeah, you can drop it, yeah, you family, yeah, you Gambia for be review our Crash Sports Stadium, and if you are bar, you don't want some airbread one, yeah, can't say, you know, or a cat years of Kirkwe, a president of a Ghana Football Association. What na not on some across any much level second biasono and Ibra Badi and Crofoka cano ultimate watitibi and say player we actually won film player we actually won film and had you yane had you papa but on you say player be a bet that's on bomb magana your friend is on my boros be more debi de bondi on you debi.
4: No single player would deliberately say mim bomb magana. Blasters, Sesepse Munima, is very, very attractive to Ghanaians and to our players. They want to serve Oman Ghana. That is why you have 24 players in camp who have also sacrificed and they are there to serve. All that they need in say, like I said, is support. So, look, I know football no, is an emotive sport, but let's be careful when we are talking about issues.
2: Let's be careful when you're talking about issues.

0: issues are yin nim hoshi.
1: Let's be careful when you're talking about issues are yin hoshi.
2: I want to answer your conversation.
1: Say proud, proud.
2: I'm saying I want to answer your conversation.
1: Proud. You said that create my bad juma. Now you're my oya.
2: No problem. I'm saying that. But our castle, let's be careful what we don't know about a car. It's not true.
1: Oh, say a BM and a looky to say, and so I said that.
2: But also, I cast out the only name be out.
1: I saw so only money and place. Don't mean no
2: place. No more bush for a month for ya. Oh, much too much.
1: Yeah,
2: that's all mudding come. It's the end on us. Okay,
1: also denying the out to be cast nine.
2: But that's why I'm saying that it cannot be entirely correct. You know,
1: but to be so, boy, you're also on your mind.
2: But I'm making a chance. I'm saying you won't come on, come on, and you won't come on.
1: Maybe a place that wouldn't come on.
2: Of course,
1: you're a
2: good idea.
1: Okay, but I'm in play. Yeah, I said I'm a member.
2: Catching a black star now, as it stands now, that attractive.
1: Well, it is our most attractive national team.
2: And I'm one account, so I say, Mitchell,
1: people pay the numbers and the money. If it's not attractive. Ghana League ni attractive
2: eh adia ya attract wa come die chiri isika na akope wa come die chiri na ni so otimi ni oba bi san otimi ni bema bi san o mpe no
1: ka friend ntifiri ho
2: ntifiri ho na yebo no blast
1: as e twia fam
2: e twia fam na ko
1: be e twia fam e tika so so
2: e ti so jana
1: aba ti go so ka black stars as someone we say Ghana ambassador wo Ivory Coast say ora alhasan abu yeah some na bodin some ka kra twa e chi mo say o my ready and ho and she bi as ye Ghana for ka kra ho some be team no ni adin na no bibia de
3: we're expecting nothing than victory. We're solidly behind them. We've organized a Ghanaian community in Bouake to support them. We missed out during the last AFCON. This time, we're not going to miss out.
4: Yes.
3: We have to play all out. Make sure that we win all our matches. We have to play each match as if it's the final of final to leave any stone unturned. We are well prepared.
4: Yes.
3: And we are going to win the AFCON come 2027.
1: Wait, I'm not about somebody to dry. Yes, I'm not about last and a boo. No, my yaka is no, not yaka players, a platform with him. Emmanuel, you remember your former Ghanaian international. I do not know too much. You say, I do it to be a blessing in disguise. So,
2: it to be
1: one more. Yes, you are one and come back. No more. I'm also so much catching. I want a mobile chain, bobbles and boot me. But you know,
5: Mom. And just unfortunate, several kind of 2 years ago, and to now qualify. Competition normally in national team is key. The only competition for national team. Maybe we try no. Say you are jumping for no one. Say ultimately what someone in could do. And say this happened. You are now what Arsenal could do. Maybe a solo queen. You are detailed. You know. Ama bakokura. The work akura na. On from some good. Inti a serious. Enter in any field. Be a solo queen. Be an agu. Be an anchor. Be an see. You cannot force them. You cannot do anything about it. My boy will even send me that around. What normal friend we need to do is this is the situation. Utilize the Sakwenyano.
1: Man, but you to see Mountain, so they're gonna phobia can in
2: enye papa. Say now was a blaster and attractive. I feel enye. Bonnie in tea.
6: And here is a match. She said, when you want to put a squad, be a an order. Yana almost no, be a crisis. SCA, be a BC, or Amudia, blessing in Ababa direct. You're almost as well home. And here is a my name, blaster, be a dino, and at times it's Mitchell Bobre.
7: If you qualify, need you wait me. I qualify. He has a boys in the commitment. No more, Mudio, Moshe game, Amutaki, all out, all in.
8: What do you want to move on? Amudia Chamu cry a fight. The Bayakrang, I'm going to let them come away from the chair. Mind your prayers. And that's how I'm going to look at blaster.
9: I'm not stick my neck for black star. Well, there's no way I'm going to ask you to do it. And I'm saying the best star could do a black star by an issue of a bubble draw.
10: You only say a messy bear 2-1
11: against
10: you, Cote d'Ivoire.
12: Definitely, coach, you better not qualify. You better not ask Cote d'Ivoire, no matter what.
13: Cote d'Ivoire, the actual grand number 3. The group from the Iran, very great to me qualify. Muti, Basso, be a bubble. I'm a player, so I'm a friend, so be a bubble. Oh, dear, bye. We'll be a bubble now from Zibuana.
14: Pam, me, Porzuado, Chenwick, Horizon.
0: no
4: base no dey minim ko me me me pe win
0: ni Cote d'Ivoire dey to be frank ye dey young corporate ni en pe draw bin brief fi draw young corporate sa work up defensive ball ni behind ni ha dey say be here ya
11: ye ni Cote d'Ivoire dey the best draw because players wey dey minim improvement be awu
14: Ghana very win straight
15: I want to bet me win here
14: boss you go be shit 2-0
15: for Ghana dey bad
1: right 7 p.m. me send be call Ghana for bin na Pablo why my akasa ni dey brown o ma dey ko shine suma me yenra training game na me say basu me dey man dreams no ye we no be a shine yonko e come you know coach Brian Tanko anyway for Dortmund yes Tanko ni wono na wo two to say draws no about to aso two
2: eh media man pa
1: e wa about draws at aso two tie
16: normally no say who ball turn against Levia you need to play simple football but say ba ko genius of say was or keep ball na you will see you have to run behind it again I think say na make and I will say yes a lot of psychological work and then see what will happen coming weeks.
17: Draw away is always a good point, but I mean, based on how the game went, normally we should have won. But I think we have to do a lot of.
1: Medium Sporting Club coach Tanko Ibrahim no. And UEFA Nations League back also. There's Holland and Germany.
2: Holland.
1: Germany. Yes. Serbia and Greece neighbor. Norway and Denmark, but Portugal and Wales and the airborne. Then there will be Austria and Israel, then Kosovo and Ireland. So at the airborne. HRS and once they say Andorra and Malta and the point airborne in Leicester and Lithuania. In Africa, Ivory Coast, Ghana, airborne, Dia Congo, Equatorial Guinea, but Sierra Leone and Zimbabwe, Mauritania and Central African Republic, then Namibia and Congo, but Cameroon. And the Comoros also the Bebwani. There will be Libya and Botswana, then of course Tunisia and Uganda. We in the match, Sabebaso. M. Fan Cameo Cradi BP, Winti, Tamuchuku, and then you mess all. You better say, Nay, live commentary at the Brew.
2: Okay.
1: I let you do that.
2: What do that?
1: I'm going to say, I'm going to French in Tinez, Manako.
2: Okay.
1: Now, what French can I call?
2: Y2K.
1: The Y2K jam. It's on the 2nd of October. And Pacho, and you're no more training as such, you won't feel me in the Insha. Oh, wow, I've got your nice t shirt. And what about me? I'm
2: prepared. What is that? I did a Benazi address. Sabe Pepe.
1: I'm not poker address.
2: I'm not poker address. The swag. We a hip hop ray.
1: Oh, yeah. Oh, is that Niku t shirt in our fashion?
2: Nikunu t-shirt.
1: Yeah. Jamu se nikunu shopping.
2: Ejezia na.
1: Yeah, oh yeah.
2: Na nikunu osu sa.
1: Na but they be say baggy way. No, they call white chicken.
2: Ah, baggy.
1: I say musu sa.
2: Uh-huh. Okay.
1: MTN, hey, yeah, that must want it. But I told Timia, MTN, who needs to abrasion, that's why there was CA, MTN everywhere you go. Your sponsors, no. So one fan Nankasanka Kedwan, who I had up. Kedwan Nankasani, Erica said, where the Pablo Ama and producer, Namia Tumna Tumbi Tumia. And you know, and the local.
18: Well,

0: lawyer, just straight to the point, dear SC and Rada, our court, no, my education on it, MRM education on it.
1: Yeah, he can say, on his say, as I say, before a war, oh, yeah, a machine between me. Mrashebejeni, yewo mra, yemra pono article 117. Actually say, say MP or co parliament, akodi jumawo ho, ana u free parliament, abra wodi jumawo parliament, ana say or ye parliament ejume biya. And family be the hour. So, your parliament, a juman kwa dia, a oko, and now o free be bia. Oko disa jumana. Emran say, open action on Uchina enye ye. And ti omo ye and shady. 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
0: Bekaya,
1: Mikaipa, no more in our sort of honor, or more preventing police is on Bechino. San or Moishi, and she shared a San or Moyen on air, yet not about parliament. But after that, no, 2025, I see me be here as I'm Cassie, as I said, now, you have to two more from law enforcement, no matter to almost afraid. MPs be brave. Inti bagwen AABB. Or your dear friend of ruling. And or debe too just say. Say, unhia MPA. Unhia say, or no bagwen, ebe ma o permission. And sana watching nipano. And answer uni nipano. Edin komo. Unhia MPA. Nia waso o yeni say. Chiroko masa MP no. Na. Ye or no ancestry. And now say, so which is our MP New Year, my honor, Sonte. Inti, and umpono, or more 2026 in May, and 21st May 2026, and now or dates are ruling no a buy. Send ye bea, be a better hole, be a better no one. But ubeka say nukra no ne hunya esa say omo new rules and outstanding orders are omo share e 2023 no standing orders of parliament e ye order 25 order 25-1 extra say say unya ubeka ochi MP speaker clerk ni nkofo mu wo mrachebejwa hie ho a ana mrachebejwa

0: 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But yeah, in 2021, with the lawyer for me knew him, I made the case go to Supreme Court. Now, I can say, Sanchez, no crano. Ah, my year, I'm almost a sabre, Nancy, and when they say, Upes or Chiempia, this or go speaker ho, not speaker Emma Wakwenya and Sana Wachi Nipan. Yeah, Echo Court, Echo can't say, ah, case no, that's war court, Echo can't say. Enye saa na mbra no chire. 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Abla omako recess, ye kase omako vacation. 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Esa se bafo
1: any hobby
0: sebi nejuma to hoka kra awako parliament.
1: Yeah.

0: into ono and a call Yoko. Say who in a home crack or no any statement or come out Yoko.
1: Yeah.
0: Into ono no call Yoko. And I'm going to tone nano. And I'm going to draw a statement. Yeah, I'm going to say, Bonnie B. And I'm going to draw a statement. Bia, and I'm going to free on a coin. Inti, Bosome in Sianichi. And I'm going to say, yeah, sorry, sir. Yeah, you draw a crater. And I'm going to show, and I'm going to. And no, and to us, we. And I'm going to say, I'm going to say, Sebi, or you'll be a wire bonny be a motion channel.
1: Well, my
0: my Benyamin Patrick ni se so ono na muhia no a eba ni sen e na enu echire no ni pa ono ofri sa law firm mu a ono e na ye shishye so ono no ye senior ayi partner no ade na ono na muni ni di ngita ho 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
1: but lawyer there's this letter dated on the 27th of February 2026 addressed to Nana J. Bafo, who was senior partner, and then is re-invitation pursuant to section 19 of Act 80410.
0: Yeah, I don't know what I'm
1: saying. But Yoko was straight to the point that it doesn't recognize any protocol measures that on the go through. On the dear
0: deal, I don't know what I'm saying. So, protocol measures, no, I don't know what Supreme Court is saying because protocol, no, saying who see the MPs, no.

0: omode mo abuse protocol no enye.
1: Does it mean that
0: the GMP maybe a chemu ekochi MP bi or one dem on a bedroom cry or say me ye parliament adjumanti uchi me enye ya na me na nkwa so make up parliament ana me free parliament ame ban uchi me enye emran
1: so
0: enye sa na tie.
1: So does it mean that the protocol measures are still in place?
0: Emma Maker says those protocols, no, after Michael Okwe exercise, Michael Okwe Imreso, no, from whenever up to Michael Okwe Imreso, no, Upeso Uchi MPR, and yet anytime be Upeso Uchi MPR or say all call parliament and now free parliament, and one, and I say, be the one or a parliament, a human or ya. I was say, Utro letter, comma, speaker. Not speaker, mum, Emma Wakwenya, and son of which me actually panel.
1: Lawyer Samselani,
0: and a bagwain so, a buyer, and on no year any ruling, and on chair say, there be Uinya speaker, nay permission. Ye Uinya say, Ubiyina to tree, and on one cassa swashi show more standing orders for 2020.

0: And on one cast as show standing orders for 2023. And a standing orders no much no much say order 25-1. O macho wumu se e uchi MPB a clerk ana speaker uchi ipana within 6 hours na we yi speaker as a tree sana makano.
1: I see, but per what happened yesterday, na Iyoko was there to effect an arrest or an invitation?
0: Invitation they say nya by force. Me too, he sent me a lawyer and you ultra invitation. Eba echo mammy client. Meet me name a client, they decided. Say, invitation, no, don't honor it. Say, Omunia so met you, a moment met you, mum. Inside sober honor invitation. Invitation, and you're by force. But ye na ye one year friend of civic duty to assist law enforcement. Ain't he? 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be a. Omutuito Zafro by invitation say, oh, brother boy, na chichi, and our boy, and my information we are not chichi, you must say. A woman say invitation, dear, our invitation, no opera, and our honor. But as a law abiding citizen of the country, yet the invitation, brewa, I was also here then, utu anamo, na umboa. But invitation you be wah lawyer for you commission invitation no say asem wo ho na asem wo ho no who honor invitation na on better invitation to the to arrest ye invite you so a ye obibi e friend your Miranda rights in article 14 ye invite you you can't assert your Miranda rights e ye abra ya chi wo no e na otimi assert your Miranda rights. Emrano say say ye chiwa ye detain you and ye restrict you. E wo say ye kachre wo e wo kasa oti asiemu in a language that you understand. Ni entia ye chiwa ye restrict you and ye detain you. E wo say ye san bo wa man ye say asem bia wo beka bia no wo ho akwanya se wo nkasa na asem bia wo beka no ye betimi e di ejina sa asem no eso edwa kujina court en afi nso e wose ka kire wo se wo akwenya se wo fa wa wo lawyer wo pe se ye invite wa that doesn't get triggered but se ye chi wa en a that gets triggered. So sometimes lawyers we have a way of going around these things en a obesha o men mu no there were situations bia ye se obi a invite no oko invitation na ye se ya chi enti obesha law teachers echre law students are there it mean echre ka say invitation there eba sebi eya na omanim no na akoda ne say eya arrest enti so wo call invitation a siesie wo ho senye nka ye bechiwa wo be siesie wo no.
1: Video shows a female officer. Now, whether now we can confidently say it's a Yoko representative blocking access to the lawyer, no, the car, no, a standard Yoko procedure for inviting any ordinary person or members of parliament.
0: We can all make our comments about that as we see it, but it was very dangerous. A lot of things could have gone bad in that regard. 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

0: 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this country that I don't understand.
1: Normal procedures.
0: I say, you'll be a stop. Oh, now, Obi Bisa will license 1-7.
1: None of both.
0: Now, why yes, who could be some and some kakra say, oh, I didn't know who Bisa and I say, it's basic training for every law enforcement officer. Che. The BNO a police ni a on share police uniform ye designating properly. Obe pie won chen a on chere wo ni ID card. A onya adaji so mao. Sebi se ID no wo won problem kwa onya adaji mao se. Oni ni pebi indi mko mana won confirm se ampa o ye police ni ampa na. En Amerika no. 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

0: see me, you say, or my mobile family uncle, say, most of the me call her, and she a hana yako. Say, and just ask what? Now we know, dear, now I dream to know. Catch you almost say, police station, a bang, oh baby, a mocker so much on. Upper say, would be kind of honor.
1: But lawyer clearly some of the most of these times no and rather na me catch him in your OB the partisan nature era every facet of our life no is affecting our security agencies as well. We can't run away from that. Sometimes the mindset are the opportunity the opportunity in our day is no it is a ja obi any nyon kuni and key idea ede di bribia da no Abambia ne hu police. That's dangerous. And then one may come and say, MPP a bold. Yeah, the nipe real police, yeah, the nipe national security. And this is why bold. I have that conversation openly. They don't care. And the moment the security agencies know, are divided for partisan reasons. Ain't mean you're healthy, ain't mean developer minor and net etna. Because you could see they aborted that arrest of a lawyer Balfour because Omu realizes public safety was at a risk. It means that to me, ordinarily, it means that they didn't think things through well. And Emmanuel obvious say, why that particular place after 7 months? Two, now they are saying that there are two individuals. I want to abstract here now. Omoma, era, Bafua, Aquania, Manitimi, a freezer, Biao. Sani Pekumi, Nui, any Yoku, avoided that arrest in favor of public safety. No, what do you make of it? Sani Nipa almost abstract his arrest. No, the any bit my Omo.
0: Obstruction, no, dear, no, it's Yamra. Say, if it is established that they obstructed, no, it's Yamra. But we must note that a person is entitled to resist an unlawful arrest. Your court, no, I can't execute dia. I will make him say, "Se ubi becho na waamfa emra kwanswa." Uwo akwenya se u resist that unlawful arrest. Enti, if you take the view that an arrest being about to be performed is unlawful, you have every right to resist it. And if it is determined that the arrest, the attempted arrest, was lawful, what was supposed to be followed, no, was all complied with, and yet some people try to obstruct it, then those people would have offended the law. Obia, anase jumekobia, apart from police, jumekobia, parliament, ashishe mra, na yamu omu police powers. Se omu ye omu juma, na ofa, ekwa mbisu di si omu kwaya. It is an obstruction and it is punishable. OSP, but what can I say? Omo che Martin Kwebu no say, and no na no say omo de chino say bibisa.
1: Yep.
0: Obstruction. And no dear, Oshé Mreni na go say, bebia yama Jumakobia police powers no. Yeah, dear, and no kahu. But what I'm saying is that it has to be determined if the law, the arrest, attempted arrest was lawful, then resisting it is also lawful. If the attempted arrest was unlawful, if the attempted arrest was unlawful, then resisting it is lawful. If the attempted arrest was unlawful, was lawful, then resisting it was unlawful. So if it was lawful, and then the resistance is deemed unlawful, then those who contributed to the resistance will then be in trouble because they will face those charges. It's a misdemeanor, and you could go to jail for three years.
1: Wow. Well, lawyer, at this point, you think there's a Yuku and a parliament at Nasi to resolve this properly instead of maybe chasing cars around and, you know, all those things. What do you prescribe at this point?
0: Opa, Nyandajika Kranekai in Section 10 of the Criminal and Other Offences

0: dia at the freno at 30.
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0: 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Abra. A friend is saying. Yenkura warrant.
1: Mm-hmm.
0: Warrantless arrest is triggered by a number of conditions. 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It's a crime being committed in your presence. 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
1: Well, maybe you've been an advocate, not just yesterday, not just you've been an advocate. You hate speech and insults and all the time. Debia Damitie, your take now. Michelle personally catch on the program. In fact, this morning I've played backlash in there. You know, politicians and their truth and honesty and principle is dependent whether they are in part governance or government or in opposition. Now, there's a call for dialogue, and the lead people are GJA and Media Foundation for West Africa. Dialogue in a quest to minimize or reduce hate speech.
0: The solution, but not if you are in an but no main cashier.
1: That's a lot of that's it. But that's it.

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But after 60 years, still continuing. 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

0: 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Well, 33 minutes after 8, Abna Pukuya Kwao Dibiba. Just about to talk about Telecel, my Haiti and Noah Vista from Telecel. It's so beautiful. Ain't you? I mean, yeah, much,
1: yeah? Yeah, real woman, Patriot is saying.
0: Now, at your age, Okaso Yakwadana.
1: Mia, let me mean your quarrel.
0: What do you mean?
1: Oh, money. Oh, man, mean so.
0: That's all.
1: Oh, yeah.
0: What's it?
1: Yamina Shrame.
0: Yamina.
1: And I Shrame.
0: Okay.
1: And Mama Hoff. Because I want mommy at me aging.
0: At age 31.
1: Oh, and you know, Cray. Oh, man. I can't 1 year anymore near 50 years.
0: I can't one.
1: No yeah, it's more 49. Oh man, boomy wate. Oh man, ain't it be one quarter and quarter be a woman and quarter be a woman and none and number be a year and a man or more cry or more cry.
0: I can't just a year.
1: Oh yeah, oh yeah, oh yeah.
0: And the area bonk.
1: Oh, yeah. Oh, man, you're missing
0: me. And the area bonk.
1: Oh, man.
0: And the man. Hey, why took him? Memorial.
1: Nay, why took him? My bomb, man. Then I didn't know I was a kid. You have been
0: 49.
1: Oh,
0: yes.
1: Oh man,
0: well,
1: sure. Oh man, I said that yesterday. I said, "Mama, can I want to know?" And then I'm about to do kuya way to get naked. You have to do kuno.
0: No, but see who the real age. No?
1: Ah, nanti, oh, nti mintu chena na. Oh, person who me?
0: Oh, 21.
1: Oh, person mintu tu chena. Me tu.
0: Well, you make sure.
1: Oh, me that's it.
0: Well,
1: Eric, we are the for what?
0: Yeah, I'm called the biba.
1: Oh yeah, yeah. Oh man,
0: I no pay.
1: We didn't say me who found it, no. And yeah. Rami, I make kind who knew say we are no.
0: All right.
1: Ya jiji susu amankofo die sika pa o ya bre o
0: ya jiji susu
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0: ahwini
1: 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Found it to Obegiscanamay.
0: Telecel.
1: Oh, we are too much.
0: I'm a number for some Obegiscanamay.
1: And you want to know Vera or hey, to about Vera, Joakusin, or your senior manager, marketing and CV.
0: All right.
1: Hey, to obey your fund it, no. Mam, a dreaded phone, so no, me a power was apples, remember so many. Jai. Is it Oba Vera? Matching the decaying.
2: Matching you, one more hanging, I need you for you now.
1: Yeah, I say. Ah, na fund it be dey said me mean ni mo am ken kan yi e no na machi mu no e di nti na mo dey fund it buy e be na dwuma ne sen
2: sen ya o kan no e hu say tutu susu to no e ade e wo ho dada
1: yeah
2: busia 40 me susu ye kwa kusi e obi ana se obi atefom
1: aha
2: ye tumi to susu e hwe nko fo mo ko school ye tumi hwe e to susu old school union fo ye abebe be
1: yeah
2: niema bebre wo ye to susu e di ye dada na sen ya wo kasa no kan no e bi wo ho ana sika no nipa bi na ye di ama no so so my so I'm first kind of in your near not in this album and see sir deny yet not see her say susu to no a better was work but then he be a man call for any gg it's me out to us why any of my door makuma so and sooner or when you assume jay bro more to say soon say yeah to say so we are near car see it is can be
1: and one year
2: the bay and the telesell dream who saw na ye did find it he buy a send a bay uncle for beating me out to sue away your platform yeah obia gya to say a trusted platform afi so so no a local e wo hase en ti sika no wo wie po ne yato so ni wo un bebe ye wo wait me aba beji usika wo ye ready say wo ba beji enti no na ye dwen mo ho enti ye decide we aba
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2: obia timi
1: obia
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2: 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bia kwa kwa bank e ma OTP na wa enter sa OTP no
1: yeah.
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1: nche say honey security ni transparency no
2: yeah very important to us and na di kesian susu wo sa fund it no say sika no ultimate core platform who be scan do
1: it
2: say be
0: monitored
2: it can be monitored it can be tracked into wo kwa me say e kasi e 50,000 na wo be kwoda ko na edu 13,000 wo be kwoda edu 14,000
1: wo
2: be be e ko into e kwa ko di 40 na da ko be ko na assign e chaba 20 na wo say aha into say ni aye no untimi enye kana na bia wo ho as e bia ni
1: oh that's nice
2: e very correct

0: That's nice. It's a duration. It be a meritation.
1: Maybe before duration, no. May during safety, huh?
0: Safety. Yeah.
1: Say bia. And they are saying, Bankers Association, quite a sign about.
0: Oh boy.
1: Shine your eye.
0: Yeah.
1: Obi anko 5-6 and I know.

0: dwene safety ho.
1: Safety, yeah.
0: Sabia, and they are saying, Bankers Association, quite a sign
1: about
0: shine your eye, yeah. Obianco 5, 6, and I know 9. Music can be Tom Kudu, a funding a secured, a protected, a guarded, a only here. No, didn't tell me, Granny, about horror, tell yourself funding, and say, but once I said the over example, am I? Yeah, it was that safety net in a way,
1: yeah. And since I safety, then one and I make up myself. No, all campaign and all Bible setting up campaign. Ye baby sound same baby. And no, they'll be in your butch and we need no amay. Ye bet you Ghana card. Say Jumacona, we are mom, so ye bet you, Jumano documents, a wohunina. Who Bible campaign is a subina or Yaria, ye bet you foot to save Yaria no, depend baby or what ye best investigation in. And son, I woo ya ma will quire crime or start a campaign. Now, once what we do now, who donate ya? We say I'm a kind of Unia do ho na OTP no ye beji. O ye de bebrew. No one castas whip wa enter. We enter, we are pin na man so be enter. Ain't it two sides ni na no near protect him. Now okay, be will be some question be about how long I'll be to my
2: duration
1: may be
2: a meme day 2 weeks per na 1 week and now bosom
1: person me any na shortest campaign crying 4 days.
2: Oh nice.
1: 4 days. And in a canny, I age now one cast out so. Say, be our name's a campaign we. Sika we may be a man or abyss, would I be set a target?
2: Mm-hmm.
1: It's a time no swan.
0: Did you want to be too near?
1: Ah, near close campaign.
0: Does it vary? Fancy, ne, made a 10 or 2 much, maybe 50 between next week, 1,000, 3,000, and yet one for one. More say, oh, the 10 for 10 arco.
2: Amount to be.
0: Oh, 20 for 20 arco.
1: Oh, and I just saw close campaign outside. Maybe I saw work as a person would give 50,000 the AB.
0: Okay.
1: And it's a 50,000 assassin, and so bad near saying,
0: yes,
1: because
0: oh, okay.
1: And yes,
0: so what you are saying, looking out for is any assassin,
1: yeah,
0: the amount,
2: yeah.
1: I'm saying, won't see, I say, Papa, yeah, can I say, oh, by be a campaign, okay, say, be a maybe raise 1 million.
0: Good.
1: Idea quack or share colibu, a beer or more maternity ward.
0: Good.
1: And it's all setting up campaign, what set the duration of the campaign, and maintenance.
0: Obetunia
1: we campaign no and a target no e 1 million
0: yeah.
1: And now e bia wo set ya ma edumaku nti why campaign private kakra nti we ma omo omo person we just carry from school e bia person for and I say school for bi and I say any school bia open omo number be yes ad na we set ya ma we share campaign ma omo pe open so so be bia mu ama man obia keke nti obi obekwa fund the platform e bia obetimi ehu o yep. Campaign no no we share campaign na ohun na na bia na e beka na koma no o me pese me dem akolebufo no akojo ni kolebufo campaign
0: so there are variety of campaigns there
2: yes platform no so
0: e dey make make obi na make donate am obi am
1: vision and I want us to wait me akwa set o campaign
0: wow wow
1: aha
0: there we need be am project of Kenya
2: say
0: and akwa bin and akumawu me be say me see school diamond mo the next 1 year
2: na just a fundraiser ninja say what that form.
0: Wow.
2: Now I said, no, I said, like, you know.
1: Until we're two people, you're a fundraiser, no, I have a campaigner, no, and you would donor, no, or no, no, donating. It's a fundraiser, and it's your, or no, back, or set up, or no, any campaign. Now, who call her? Campaigns, oh, you know, and your panels,
2: yeah.
1: Now, what could contribute to
2: that, yes. Hey, and na emuye.
0: Well,
2: it's a sa wuji jisi kadi ayo project bi na bibia. Unya kwa hono mo creative platform na wano anso share link no. Na
1: odi
2: amami ti me bo link ne so e de me be kwa hono mo. Na kakra bi am obi an me so me di akota echi.
1: Wo
2: be kwa kwa be san kwa to bi mu di ekro.
0: Oh, that's so nice.
2: Yeah. Na wo na de me de ne se bia ye de ye ye. Asi na wo twi na wo twi bia ye be di ama baako. Nti se na wo twi no ye ye ni 2000 na wo twi no so a na ye be yi ne de ko. Na ya sasha se aye platform for
0: from. Wow.
2: Na e ho catch say e be bo cancer na etumi asete apa na.
1: Oh, ye nje hwe.
2: Eh, sir.
1: Ye nje hwe time a e be ji bibi ni se bia wo sendi sika no.
2: Okay.
1: Wo sendi sika na wo be hu se bia se wo sendi from Telcel to Telcel dia. 1% bi na e be ji aya campaign at 25 cedis. Say if any other network and 1.5 oh
2: ne
1: cap that's the same thing for a bank card at 3% and see what we donating na be be charge now what we set up campaign there ye nge we
2: share
1: nge share
2: okay
1: and na e bia e over be ji usika the paper mun sanka what tell say no no ye ya na ye ama Oh, baby, for friend, yeah, befa.
0: So the encouragement is let's join the telecell team.
1: Yeah. Send your baby, yeah, it's your way easy.
0: Let's connect energies.
1: It's your way, no, yeah, easier.
2: Oh, well, yeah, I open up, you fund it. FUNDIT. They are fund.
1: So call fund it at telecell.com.gh.
2: Patrick can be fund it
1: at telecell.
2: At telecell.
1: dot com dot g.
2: Okay. It's Vera, then I'll be catch up to a wee uncle.
1: Oh, near mechanic say, Yenina, Yenim says, suit to the Yen and Neba Bijai. And tissue school union need your daughter and any air science project or Chinani ASC. A Bussia de Bia, Obi, Obi, Bia, Yamano, Obi, Uko school. Obi are, obi at of them, nyenye na no, unipa kubaku enti minye. Yes, say, yes, yes, yes, yes, yes, yes, yes, yes, yes, yes, yes, yes, yes, yes, yes, yes, yes, yes, control yes, yes, yes, yes, yes, yes, yes, yes, yes, yes, yes, yes, yes, yes, yes, yes, yes, yes, yes, yes, there's some more busy mu. And see, yeah, one more by near mamma assume Jia mo betting me a dear year contributions to causes a damn coma home. Be a damn coma so a person your contribution be ano fund it be boa my way. Now what da? Oda, Obeda,
2: Vera, that's so by what Vera, senior manager marketing and CVM or Telesel. Yeah, to win more be my music and new platform, Nana, and you fund it. Yes, yeah, that's a surprise. So by you.
0: All right.

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So, you're eligible to win incredible prizes, 1 million every month, 20,000 weekly, and 100 Ghana Cedi daily. Once you've opted in, simply reload 10 Ghana Cedi or more of airtime or data, or top up your Telecel cash wallet, fix broadband to earn your chance to win. Kahun says, Sanchez, no opt-in, no entry. So act now. You are dialing *500#, or you are opening the Telecel Play app and opting in for free to join Telecel Mahete Eye promo. Well, you could be the next millionaire. Telecel, we are connecting energies. Make our say, hip hop rate team, you know.

0: What do you have birthday dedications and all?
1: Oh, man, why 2K?
0: Yeah.
1: Yeah.
0: Of course. One gallon.
1: One gallon.
0: So Daily Graphics is saying.
1: Oman Daily Graphic bought yeah amanye. Who say yeah a century and 2 months about 8% no.
0: Yeah.
1: And hey now more air come once them. Now Oman omo should be ye my you. Because they say drivers no 8% omo they better to the 8 and say no soon. Oman yes sir ye GPRTU GMTC is in the Minister of Transport no. Na ye who say first na naka ye tuya 2 CD. Ye omo de 1 CD too. So they say 8% no. Ye bet you have first 2 CD no so. And na ye net 3 CD no so. Because enko for e complaining wo chrome. Oh man, yes sir, ma omo ni hu juma ma yen. Na so ba daily guide mo so e so much ni pa mi no wo mampon. Empote mo baby. 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Na omo no mo so asom ye syndicate, se ni pa 9. No my own so me into football. 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Yes Senegalese bio, a branch of ye Senegal ni our ye goalkeeper. Your friend check to the and no more than a bio mobile kuno. Yes, I fear chin ye. 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
1: 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We appreciate you so much. We are minor consultant with you so bad here on Koswana on your case here yen. Now man say weekend yeah soon a DJ Bredash. A weekend yeah and a DJ Bredash to ni baby girl ni din me chance uba 2 year you at ya see baby any anna.

0: bro ho ase enti DJ Bidash nyame on she shapa and ye from the Aman Quest gauduma se omo we see in shira a happy yeah, happy didi. 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
0: 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And your Oakfield Academy gan uduma se. 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
1: Honorable, not to enjoy him.
0: Oakford Academy. Oh, honorable.
1: Unim Kwachiaka. 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
0: Oh, minimum pa. Oh, honorable Kwachiaka.
1: Former member of parliament, whatever.
0: I'm in fee. I'm in fee.

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4: 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Woman Homajibremo, Branny and Wow, a wadi animo, a Busseni Sadehono, school fees, a fiam puts you, a Juman Kanko, and Nidiake Kaho, but you be seeing Moju, raise the phone book call. Yes, Oba Swa, a TTB animoa, Ababu, a Mabrabu.
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5: Well, man.

I don't know why they are shocked. Shocked over this growing trend. Really? It begs the question, why the sudden outrage? The NDC and the leadership of the current government were without doubt the biggest of beneficiaries of the misinformation and insult fest that characterized the last two elections. Yes, the last two election campaigns. Never once did they express revulsion or publicly rebuke their social, you know, serial callers and social media activists who insulted, vilified, and maligned almost every prominent politician in the NPP, as well as respected traditional chiefs and elders across this country. You know exactly what I'm talking about. You cannot nurture a monster for political expediency during elections and then feign horror when it begins to bite everyone around.

0: Well, I'll pay my main count for Voltic, man. Once you're thinking, what are you thinking? Yeah, Voltic into generations after generations. When I trust it, yeah, Voltic since 1995. And then Voltic at Abatsakoma up to this point. 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Najitum say, insure I won't know. I won't just soon go and I'll catch on good idea, bro. 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A product in Swap FD4 Aji Atum 1995. So 13 minutes after ANI, Jason Sam Adum 106.3 FM Anna Igusweti. Kwachaka, Honorable Akwaba.
1: Yeah, I'm here.
0: Boko dear.
1: Boko, so any boko, we share atadi amashia.
0: Yeah.
1: I mean, we are to our akem.
0: Oh,
1: you krumo last Saturday.
0: Oh,
1: then kasa Friday, the Saturday, me dawan on Friday say, wakabebi. Give me bizarre say, omo testing here, or we announce we.
0: You didn't want to believe it.
1: I didn't want to believe it. Until now, we talk about me two car ko me ko na pounds na. I didn't go free. Inti adi aha. A friend and I could get over. Yes. I had the army made over pa and I'm about a centi. You buried up in that on the 9th.
0: On the 9th?
1: 9th of next month.
0: Okay. Oh,
1: a class. So it drew her. You best say my mom for Abijami.
0: Oh.
1: And you tremor. Egusu, near my cosy.
0: If you boko.
1: Jamina to me.
0: Patim boko.
1: Party boko.
0: And then the more you the express, you know.
1: A commercial. Oh, I see, and we are here at Acadiaca. I'm so for them with Joe Dio.
0: Papa.
1: Ah! Now, when can you see the contract come over?
0: I've been thinking through suddenly, and you should have soldier for you.
1: Yeah, the contract, the man, they will do it military precision. On time.
0: Precision.
1: Precision. Almost a time. Almost, I'm going to take us 10 inches, or 10 inches.

0: Thank you, your master. The money will go to them.
1: It's so, so important.
0: Yeah, very important. Last time I've made this clear, say, Embrasso say, and we are the best study one. You be more for the contract on the to offset the machines. No, almost you may take it good care. Uncle, you cry, say, I'm my China for. No, I beg you,
1: contractor for Ghana contractor.
0: Ghana contractor. When I sublet my China. Na China ni abeji dollars not the call. Embrasso say best start yes and
1: yeah. Yeah, empower your local.
0: Empower local. We are one motor we are China for small small boys. No mu jina ho. Oh mu dem say guombo. E dia no mu ni ma yenim. Ah, odi ma gane ni ya ya insurance da so. Be a 10 years. We are who insure 10 years. E say aw na wo ye. Wo san ye. Sana brochi mu ye no. O ye wo na no insure. Ntu ba ni ye wanye ni ye udin 10 years suka nyina besa. Yes, by law na ya magana fo na yesa best stabilize cities no we millions of dollars said best akwan na nyina ya foreigners ya research ka yikwa. You can imagine a better scan is stable ntu ya hwe soja fo ni ye na omo amwa
1: koko wan same the same wa kra
0: koko ayara na mom me I for the complaints, fertilizer near the end of the chair, or money be a queer for the last man making
1: fertilizer.
0: No, yes.
1: Now, what draw the attention of the sector minister? And a cuckoo for Nankas?
0: No, me can walk one TV station, man. And said, yeah, chair, I'm catching him say, those involved in Afro being some rammy jibby. They say it went far. In the Memphis Central, fertilizer near Dindi, Uncle Yi Amao, Tianu Yadia, Bibrina Kachem Semima, and Penifu Asunti.
1: I see. I'm a moment saying.
0: I'm a moment saying, Usha, the Echo Ya. It will stabilize the economy in Sydney near DBBR. H is kakra bad ye. As you could see, that ye I'm running a code mono. Na ye pin and ye easy. But at least so far so good. 1.5 years you would compare a dear near woman, ye debt to GDP, a car near dear bossy and ye de I cheer we are in ye be beyond far entity a home. A year may ye quite a haircut man penny for we be woo ye. Oshare a borrowing, cost of borrowing, a buffer, Oshare a CD to the dollar, and also I treasury bill rate, INT, all the fundamentals. You say, I okay. He said, yeah, crane, petrol now, as I'm so a pejan muno. So petrol pejan mua now, a December brief, but until you say authorities, no, a machine ye. As I say, there's a war in Iran and US and Israel. No? High green will be straight of Hormuz, no one oil, no 20% free. That notwithstanding, no, they say, Yabu Madrema, Thor, and so a year, Juma, and when we are finding oil, no, a moment they offset a loss, maybe. Now, Emma, the transport owners, commuters, Omho, and Thor, I think that is the only thing I say, high green kakra. As you really say, finance minister now.
1: I see. Covid on to Aquaba.
2: A man, me Josu. Now, me of our home or bar or church transport moody dinis. I
1: over you,
2: indeed, 3 years ago and Casino Becasa.
1: Over you,
2: the American. Okay,
1: Nimia Kuma,
2: okay, and offer a Mayako.
0: Yo,
2: I mean, feet is down.
0: Central,
2: and a Mayako. And there's a heat and there's a buffer on Kakra.
0: Oh, and you say, I'm going to be my heat. Long frame slope, slope, slope poison.
1: Kovi,
2: am I?
1: Now, say, they be out do Dr. Chad, oh, yeah, they. Security couple and now as head of national security.
2: What's that? Doctor, in 19,
1: yeah. And now, closeness, no. I think they want a attaché, serious one.
0: Mamru.
1: Doctor Mahmoud Baumia.
0: Mamru Babu.
1: Yeah.
2: Oh, sir, or my.
1: No, maybe, are they there now, Kauka?
0: Mamru.
1: Mahmoud Baumia, are they?
0: Oh, no, you say doctor, you know, you say another doctor now, okay. I mean, Mamru Baumia.
1: Now, say, could feed you on the doctor Mahmoud Baumia and Namibia?
0: Oh, meaning.
1: Ni aid.

0: Special.
1: Oh, nipa, away you ma. In na yesu ama ofa. Wa ndi ofa ye.
2: Unfortunately, nyadi abamburu we ba ji.
0: And then you why?
2: Oh, wa power ID.
0: Why are you thinking like that?
2: Oh, jai.
0: Kasa ye ka bi chira o candidate no.
2: Mi candidate why?
0: Sabre no say, oh, your mama, oh, Debbie. Your mama, Debbie.
2: Need any difference?
0: None of that could
2: fall. Mamru, dear, Mamru, Bamra, dear.
1: A dinner, Mahmoud.
0: Eh? Mahmoud, can't hear Mahmoud, but I'm
2: more than
0: Mahmoud.
1: Mahmoud,
0: Baumia.
1: Ah, okay.
2: I didn't treat Mamru. Mahmoud. Mahmoud.
1: Hey, and I'm going to that variation.
2: Oh, me, Chrome, will be your friend, Mamru.
1: Ah,
2: Mamru,
1: Baumia.
0: Now, unyi na shone die
2: se o ma bi
0: mm.
2: Oh
0: na wabape
2: abaye vice president I dey economy ni share na sa

0: we vice president and
1: any
0: finance minister on show us na mamuru de ndie ai Ronaldo na ka say because of economy intra onka party no ho na odin be shame na mamuru nka party no say mamuru ya ndi sini na say because of the economy no said the way adwuma of Bank of Ghana
2: Kovi.
0: He sought the consent of the council of elders. But because they needed him for the
2: establishment. And you don't be winning, no?
0: Huh?
2: And you don't be winning, Dano?
0: And I said, economy didn't buy it. The economy is no, but so, no.
2: But some reap benefits from Dr. Mahmoud Baumia.
0: Their benefits.
2: And the gold don't come on there benefit.
0: Oh, that, I don't know. Gold no, yeah, yeah, yeah.
2: What is it, yeah?
0: Gold no, yeah, no. See, did not drop away. See, did no. See, did not stabilize. I dare in power now, yeah, gold.
1: Bank of Ghana governor admitted in London and then also in Ghana here. Say a year. Yura Mahmoud Baumia ni swadi. Yen yan Sami Jenfi and now that gold board ano. Obetna obiha edgy to muse. Programma or more running no e ye the omobe 2 year ye rap Mahmoud Baumia no money free say or more running ye or wait me running the better. So how then do you come and sit here and make all these pronouncements? In fact, the central bank has admitted say the entire ene and anu ye timi epeja. You see, Kabotua, a demo, and see how quite when you hear more ideas and Sabeka, your friend reserves. No, and you send this to Adihunan in here. So that debate of is settled.
0: It's not
1: now the argument that Adentina or no, yeno, yen who says seed in a call form. For me, it can only reek of Sabi Sabi, Obia, Abia, Sikasamun in Dieno, Unshedan,
2: Quadrim.
1: If we say the program is called

0: enti IMF lifti $80 million ban every Ghana government so in the name of intervention and they say Nam sa policy ninti ni etimi a recoupu a rebuild the reserves to 9 billion or 4.5 months of import cover through the gold for reserves. Enti offer the impact was made, the steady stabilized. And now menu ka say enra central bank abeka say reserves are ya accumulate ya wo beto mu 18 wonim say gold are ya accumulate ya no omu beto mu 18 pounds. The economy now occurs or must stabilize or must stabilize and jena na na ye. You sold 18 tons of gold that ye ramamud ba omi atogu ho. These are facts. So of a hold them yanko ho.
1: Oh,
0: yeah, koha, ubetiti. Now, what here? I will come economy once say me. And now, why am I bar? Who church the petrol prices, man? Who voice war for me? Who catch I say?
1: And talk
0: who catch I say? Easy of a man now, Cassa. Wakasa,
1: when I am late,
0: and as well as 50, my man coming.
1: Your Cassa time, I don't detach.
0: My man coming, my man
2: coming.
0: No man coming. 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
1: Hmm. 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
0: 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Oku de to abla kwase galam say no say mo de 2 min man e be kun galam say in 2 hours. Sam George say e be kun galam say in 1 week. And e akun galam say no deception number 1. Mo de 2 min man e petrol e be tusu hum. Ama mo ho ahaham e na ya te petrol. Mo de school man automatic placement. Met me ama so many examples. Mo de school I 2 min man ya de 24 hour economy beba and see mo de 2 min man automatic placement and see mo de 2 min man ye betimi aye enema wey ye be ye wey ye ni nyina and see. So that's number 1 deception. Number 2 aban wey eh e chine chino to trust him. See a genie perform on the free in some and in 19 months. So, what cost near say describe John Mahama's government? These are the three descriptions: deception. Ghana has become a police state, yachichinipa, and then now Ghana has become a drug hub in Nubonin. Sane Mari, any describe your mind. It is all better now. We catch them, we catch the petrol. We hear our name, mobo, we catch the petrol. Ghana ni biyano beti. 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So let's put that aside. You have failed. Oman ye musa yahu question. Obia woti emi ano pay. O musa yahu question say. Ye Ramahama bosha washa yenti tiro. Ne fapim ne say. Obe reseti oman. Oman mi busa. Wabra boya reseti no. On my Ghana way, on my way to Mejina, Sabi, simply as well as I reset Ghana. Of our tea, wait me, I can see I reset Ghana. Can you, in all honesty, say that this country has been reset? That was the fulcrum of FAPIM. FAPIM, Mutia Modeba, man. Ghana, I reset. John Mahama's government is a failure. Now, Ghana forbid Timusun Tesukoko, Mepemu. 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
2: I see.
0: I've never buy issue, Nancas.
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0: Ah, Chinichino Abain. 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
2: Legitimate in Chia Nase and yet legitimate.
0: Define legitimate.
2: What
0: the end race see an elegant.
2: So's a Chinichino.
0: Oh, my. I buy we buy. 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

0: Joy News. And as Samson Ladi Ayenini. Or de she should move to just say a cool fardo in fear more tree obey your man penny. Any pa sabi or more cassenti a banane or munya went to wenchy, nay any pamotry. And I'm in Ocasse. Any pa or more cassenti a banane or munya went to wenchy, 21 at your new back. 21. You know, I buy by when you're 19 months. But what chin nipa 21. So I buy way every month be our chin nipa bako ne echri epun a inum. 1.5 person is arrested every month in this country. Until I make a choice of my way, it's a police state. And no one to me in Kasa. Now, you see, almost I see a warning, na yen a yenti. What can I say? Ye ko tu abano mo chuchin tu. To two or two organa hanging. Yet two abandoned we are two maybe dear on some. Okay, I say, oh, they went to offices. No, my dear, two on this sick kind of ma, a pamunko for free office. Okay. Same boy catch them. Tema NHIS office. Sam Renan and no more train, ye almost soon no more as gangsters and thugs. Ye two gun and four for sense. Uncle Fu among. Man, show move your wet Danny or minor butu. And so, okay, when you say Obama. Ahumachi. 2 a.m. one in a year in the mad at them and near corner so before. Quachi chino, Gijin the phone singing be Biamachi. Okay, I didn't tell me. On also Ahumachi and I buy way corner so the ATM pony say allegedly, son a year in po unya pregnancy issues kakra because of that. And a nano, a year teaching my mamia wa ma. Me fwa mi ensa. 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This is the government we are talking about. Abanya obi a national security capo. 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
1: Jakpa.
0: 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Sa no man abambofo e se mo ye na de e bufu ya butu sem ne se emra Raymond Archer. And then ne yoko for ye to trust him, you know. Sam Renan Moon or Mampany Troll letter the buyer say, young call for a truce near your stakeholder engagement. Be afraid, be policy incoherence. And near my way, yeah,
1: insisiso.
0: I buy when near my BNY, yes, so. In one breath, we are calling for a truce. In another breath, we are arresting somebody without identification. And when I gonna for sorry, go to Abamamo. Ghana for reset now, I see a penanuni. Is this the change we voted for? Is this the change you promised? Is this the reset you promised? Mesi Ghana ni biya busa hunse. Shawa sitinam. 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Se sisa ye bi baya. En sisa ye baya ne se galam se ya ye wes. And society be buyer, and society be buyer, and society banner say galam I west, and society be buyer, and society banner say and ne police would be one on our casaya betcho. this is the state we find ourselves. Since say bi buyer, and say abana say na petrol cost 20 cedis per liter. And say bi buyer, and say abana say at electricity mo 24%, water 19%. Since say bi

0: ekɔ 20 cedis per liter. And since I be buyer, and since I buy and see a two electricity mo 24%, water 19%. Since I be buyer, and since I buy say yes, CD echo form. I mean CD I want the pager and so near my boy. There is nothing that resembles change or reset. Nothing, none, neither, zero. Oh my gun is see a pinny. John Mahama at your my gunna echo form. Or do my gun and numonium etch for my mind? Mrs. Sensis, I be by and say, I banish and Negana, I am numbony abine. A buyer, a share is only a numbony abine. Ghana is now our image is in crisis. And now, Oko Ghana, see, on my next time I will be too quiet on. Mr. Woka, make sure you say, oh, bag, no, Uber check it, no, sir, check it, no, sir, check it, no, sir, check it, and Hona Ghana, John Mahama, dear Drew. Because, oh, my being who I better trust to be. Or my be no better trust me, Bill. So, him, sir, when you are traveling, the image of your country matters. And until I know you are for mobile pay and passport to her. Bene, who had the SEA, so who could Tagana passport? You'll be a suspected drug trafficker. A suspected. The chances say, you be show me, you know, a cosro. A cosro. And this is Sayabi Baya, dance San and Bahama, dear Baya Brabum. Now we are going to find difficulty traveling. Ayara Hosem. Baby, I hear Bahama, do my gun, Edruno, Ayara Hosem. Now call no, dear no, Ayabi. And a gunner for send no a juman swan in Sia Mount, Aquanya Minu. They toss him in. I feel you are in a truck. Waseno cry. I am sad. Oh, baby, on my Edruno, Mira.
1: Kwacheka.
2: Eh, midi ya. Wakasa na ya kasi ya come back and forth. You will end up nowhere. Na said ya oka said ya NDC befa Ghana. Na ene di edrui. Na oka si atiti ya pan sami let me the country crowd will live in. Emra mamuru ba umia. Or your vice president, or say, obey your money ye. All preachers say, you can do all the propaganda you want. But if the fundamentals are weak, the exchange will expose you. None of mantra, I don't know. So, but can I go read any CDJ, some a year fuel, I could do a bien do. Now, most importantly, inflation. Which the whole world tadi. Now, Monsieur Bormaus, that's why we were in a price in a cost road. That was what we witnessed in this country. And now, who's had the AB? Inflation is steady, but say, and never boy, they cry steady. That's the meaning of inflation. Rate of rise of price of goods. And now, who's had the AB? Who could talk now? 1 week, 2 weeks, you were now at the same price. It is not a change. And he, you can see a car, long time we leave it to the population to judge. Said, yeah, now you're going to try your debt. Debt to GDP. I may see Ken Yina, Yinano, with a Kutria, a Kakura, a Binka. My GJ pensioners, or Musika, may be a fast woo ye. Yeah, we are finance minister, or Johnny Akwa America. Oh, mama, yeah, accountability crampo. Akwa baby. And only a memo. Banks are more close to no mamma for lose your jobs. For this country, a fair woo ye. It's a near my corso. Into I am man cato any man who say, be beyond what el cost woman is. Make me a cassa, my yase, ye said the moya and the yet. And I gana for rejectable completely. Look at the parliamentarians, munya, 88. Because you ruined the country, pa, and yeah, in the history of the country, no more ABC side. And that's why Ghanaians rejected you. Votes of Mahamanya, you know, Emra, Akufarinya, 1 million votes. Every speech, Biano, Bosso. And so, Mahama, a BT, a Mamuru Baumia, 1.5 million. Echi, Mahamia, can say BNC. We can see what is happening now. Yes, they say BBR fundamentals, are you okay? Na o ka chi chi achi eh na ni ani memu ha Dr. Kwabradonko ya hando no as a MP. We are fear na more list of Kofi Adams. Member of Parliament, ya hando no. Ima Kodjaji Kum, Deputy Minister, also ya hando no. John Jinapo, former Minister of Power, I saw ya Minister of Energy, ya hando no. During your time, Dominic Ayini. Ah, he say, oh yeah, this you know, you hound on. Francis Jatta. Also, you hound on. Me and my list, you know. Dr. Kessler, two forcing. Jechi Kwesin. Parliament, Crania Manintraho. Samuel Fosyampofu. For 8 years, no more Hana Jinsa, Kopimbra Modifi.
1: So, in effect, they're not
2: perfect. If you all know, I say, yeah, party, which I say, you see, I'm a man for, and you're a chair man for. And I may refer to say,
1: at the time when we sir, I did we know.
2: Mm-hmm.
1: Granted, saying that it's unlawful.
2: Mm-hmm.
1: You still think we should continue it?
2: Intervention says here, but this case.
1: So there was no, there was no need for this reference.
2: There was need because on no case, yeah, there, yeah, buy, you know, I'm off on the
1: edge. You didn't come under the score. That's why Ghana gave you 57 to 41.
2: Okay.
1: That's why you brought the term okay. Resetting.
2: Yes. But me person me kasa. Omahini, mekasa afa the SEO. Nemo mripese.
1: What are you seeking to?
2: He who comes with equity
1: Debbie,
2: must come with clean hands.
1: That's not true.
2: Is it not true?
1: No. Samunya saina mojana kuchechi. So what are you resetting? Those are the areas you have to take walk us through. What are you resetting?
2: Mami, 1 minute.
1: Yeah.
2: Che, muam ayifui, ay press ifui. Bobi ansa, ya anchino. Ohini babeni ya anchino. Captain Smart ya anchino. Lawyer Sosu. 54 protesters are protesting for Chiwon. Mohammed Ibrahim, you know.
1: And I'm saying that okay, this major is, at this point is not relevant.
2: Major listen.
1: So what can I say there? What you want to say is that Yen Twaso sa. That's it.
2: It's a bit the major say. When a sin incident we know, me in particular, Oka say me from Adrian Bra. Me come Adrian wo. Say MP ni akwachino, according to article 117.
1: Not yet kwachino.
2: Yeah, coaching no. Article 117, a man some sort of immunity. Eti media mama, enkaya anyesa. Yoko no, I feel say this is the second time. Why are the amakase no? Anyefe. Ofe merakisa buaji, the obu coaching airport. Esada na boni ne nipele dino. 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

0: Crawford boy, I see a banner to Minchichuan. Nephew, I must admit, the whole country, people voted against these people because of Katashiche, ni proye, ne said the only money could do ye. Ni promise, they will deal with them. You bet you, Chioma, you did Bonini. That was one of the main reasons I did a two Abama and this.
1: That's the same, I'm dear.
0: Now, when I question, to me, you know, I'm pained. Because Miracle Abuajin is watching the airport. No, and I came to me, I'm fear to and I invite you. Niama the whole country who say yeah inviting to yeah but in a way you know near dealing with that. Now my say what is it what in them? Then I know because yeah yeah no or nam because a quite fast chin no I'm out abinya a sympathy. That one I must admit. A bin away day say a lawyer MP no but no dear could be any. The reason why I kwa chino yenim. But uba fiam sune be wa di boni pa odenka obe yin se mano. A kwaye fast kwa chin inti and na isia baye topic a ya. In yani wobusum. And then the woman ya.
1: But it's always yoko. Why? Always yoko.
0: That is the yoko, pointer. Media may advise say. The last time we did ya make us on changing the modus of brandy. Now only a substantive a reason ama or de chini pano. Na ama fontia se because obiaka na libia pese corruption a e course wo ma breast no ye twin ye chichi binum tum nka ba na akra nka ba nipa 20 kura guma nka ye but e odi e fa kwan bi so a e be ma omo 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e na a speaker, a true letter say no. Or the command, attorney general say, this time you be chio bia, yembra, you be huno, na ono free ni panel. Me kura me ke kura at one time, me amo broa, ye di ba ye, omo ba palibe, enye ya ba eight, ye car loans no, bibi ba hon, omo say the duty na bibi binti, eight of us. Speaker, yes, omo mbra parliament ho, inti, omo someone here was speaker's office ho. And I'm be interview your hope. O papa, o de o da ka ni ade na hwe ma. O bu ye na ye say, e boni bi anim. Oha, enti to speech for bi akra anti wansem. Because they requested we hold my ear because first no much by heart. And na speaker here said enti e ma e ba fema ya ya fra e call ye. The population anti wo kwa o papa ni ka na o da e after all I buy na na my alone. And they talk hard, they buy to be a bahua and in the new one. It went okay, but I must say, no, dear, yeah, you know, I'm a bonnie or moody, no, who caught you be a crying. The person will get sympathy until you hear me and you must repair, Rimonacha, and say, I am one too many. Oh, and ye, and I say, one year deep bonnie, no, invite your MP. Oh, yeah, because MPs or co parliament, no free parliament, so I won't mention it. It's your own case, parliament or recess. On our case, or call a meeting, or call committee meeting. What can you do? Next, I said, I didn't call parliament. Oh, my, there are so many ways I won't, I don't so shamble away. No, no MPs above the law. I don't just say, yeah, you're bonny. No, moment. No. Oba fa question on the action. Say say no efe matisse omo betro letter comma a speaker no much me and invite no speaker on prevent you obia from facing the law and I just say oh you be fro kra mo aba parliament wo no aba kire ho no 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

0: 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cough feather a year. You better call me now. Now, Bonnie, you're made in your
1: 47 minutes after nine. Quachek and what you say, all born in common. Say, we agbe veheba hospital, a ton suffer. A year, you know, say there's a free health screening exercise at Ecoso. Typhoid, blood pressure, blood sugar, BMI, and a general health conditions. In Tijami Adma on the 25th, actually, September. 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Kofi, maybe a sort of relief be ba hate speech dialogue. Never wrap up.
2: Nasisia story be a mehun, which is a mehun de mehem.
1: Adding.
2: Yeah, branch be Ghana web. I say I regret coming back to Ghana. South Africa returning speaks after 4 months without promised job.
1: Oh, see your Ghana branch is never come back.
2: Ah, yeah. They are okay. Your table, like with Ghana, no, so my page, my PC camera. I say I regret it so bad, Ghana.
1: Oh,
2: now a Juma promise, you know, and my 4 months. Now, my dear, I'm not to Ghana. I'm not going to Ghana. 133 and the definitions are whole run ever.
1: Maybe Kwachia can explain to us.
0: No,
1: I'm going
0: to explain
1: it. 133.
0: Many are
2: saying, my own is a topic.
0: I'm not for a who was South Africa. Nasia conform bar. What is the main purpose?
1: Just to ensure your safety.
0: Ensure your safety.
1: But you added promise.
2: You see, my,
0: ensure your safety.
1: The additional promise.
2: On my menu of a yard drink par. You see, of a. And what did I catch you say? You see. When you have people like Okujeto Ablakwa, when they try to politicize every scenario, to paint themselves, say, they understand everything, and not no problem. Because you see, yes, Kofa Ghana for Muwa Hunyi Muyeden, Ebra. And when I say Kofa Ghana for Yeden, Abba, oh yeah, why a press conference, and one Kofa Mwa Mwa, now President Mahama dear, wo ye ni papa, wapere Juma Mwa Mwa, obesha Mwa Mwa Bin, yebe, when you do that, you hold you accountable. Mwene mo mranti ya ni kasa wafa obetina haa. Ukasa sebi, penyi kwa nsua, ukasa da, ofa me challenge you. But I will never call your credibility into question. Because you are mindful of the things what you say. Ofa da beno bi a drag you da. For all the years I wire politics. And to money mranti and kasa.
1: Because
2: Obekana no cre. 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

0: I give you
1: one over because I'm a kind of as much as a name and boy on one himself, but you are different idea or Trifano, but I'm a kind. But we are branching your mouth to me every opportunity be a person, the egg guy. Every opportunity be a black person with Janenu. And that is what happens. There are other issues coming, but and you're not here to discuss. You see,
0: we are going for a dialogue.
1: Hey, President Mahama, I'm a son you here with all due respect. I'm a son you here. Hey, Papa, no. See, a will be or the beneficiary of insult. Or no crowd here, or can be, or participate. Or who will be a way of my penny now? Utimi first social media say a crobi a mafia, a chim mafia. Mrantia mokasamon. 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Okay, Dana. Odi kan share ni military attire for frano okuta skeka okochia ye maame lordina ene ye papa mahama wo kai se we won hu sa video na. That was when Basintale was becoming popular. Why was Basintale becoming popular? Now was super era Mahmud Baumia
0: ono kaso we preko
1: so we preko ya alcoholic ba era mahama son insa ne maame lordina son insa e bam no sa akwa pa no kwa fo wa ye dwuma. That day, I'm saying, hey, President Mahama, President here who said he is dangerous. Sam George say, Oman Penny Akufo-Addo is a useless man. No, in a parliament, in a journalist interview. No. I say, Akufo-Addo is a useless man. And then Sam George, a minister of communications. In fact, Kevin Taylor is on record to have said, oh, no, dear, oh, yeah, no, yeah, my NDC. Now, President Mahama, blessing him. So, on your dear, Sam Joe, I Kevin Taylor, Kasa, why pitch on a bonnetchi? Ya mammy Jane, no Pukwaji, my pitch on a bonnetchi. Me boy catch them, Miss Mepoa. So you are Mahama, dear. You came on the back of insult. You benefited from insult. Nano, yef super, eh? And then I go fast, I insult you, Yanaba. And I stand here to say, sir, and semi be one no shadow. And I don't condone them. But Busa said, dear Nakofaba, a brand tibi sorry ye fire, mammy Samira. Oh, my minim so tea, crow, crow, mammy, and yes, a mammy, I am a bonny. And yes, a mammy, I can ask a moon. Mammy, yen a bonny can ask him, and yen bibia. Sir Brantia, no, no, why, when your contempt of court, I'm an abagan, I'm here, the state police are protecting. A whitewashing under John Dramani Mahama. Sir Brantie ni fa Samira Kronu Penyi bie ni ho kase. No, young man, what you are doing is not how we do politics. Until Abrantie ni fa ye maam ayi obi so fa ye maam lordina ene Kalistos. All of a sudden when who social media, he's a hypocrite. The oti onko kanche Kalistos Mahama say me so a hypocrite. Because there is nothing. Ah, air costway in social media. Kalistos wanted because unim. Beatrice Anna here, Juma Mano. Beatrice Yanina and a dear grow social media. Did the air cost be a day? No. President Mahama, who pe president, or T social media. So, Pounds are a very, you know, he's very, he has some likability quotient into a no, I know a guy can cry near there. It's your social media. So, nothing that was happening. On my second, Kevin Taylor crying in this in here. That Ben, President Mahama, Bab, on Tim Becker said, dear Kosi, it seems to benefit my party. We don't support it.
0: ABC, yeah.
1: And then, dear President Mahama, is saying,
2: in the lead up to the last election, the last two elections, you know the people you promoted. In this insult fest, you know the people you promoted who maligned everybody in this country. They respected no elder. They respected no chief. No corporate executive was spared. Except their NDC. You kept quiet. You said absolutely nothing. President Mahama, most of the insult, most of the misinformation and the maligning was done in your name. You know it. You didn't pause 1 minute to disavow it. You've nurtured a monster, and now it is grown, and people are latching onto that. They feel it is okay. Please, don't underestimate what the

0: ordinary person learns from the people at the top. They feel it is right. That's why they are doing it. Please.
1: Oh, I'm not here. Yeah. What do
2: you mean?
1: Oh, Kasa, in the
2: way, you're saying,
1: I'm not
2: here.
1: I don't know. See, there or see dialogue. No, come as a moon.
2: Dialogue, you know, fighting some idea. Tell me, I'm
1: not.
2: It won't carry any MPP for attempting your Madi Mahama. I want the Mahama. Can I just pull the
1: latest one? You cry, you can say. And I'm saying, baby, no. Why are we calling for dialogue? Sasani, you come there. Equalization there.
2: No, he's a president. Anyone who say the economy, and yet, let us have a dialogue. And
1: you think we can achieve the results that we want to achieve?
2: Oh, I it could be. It could be, say, between achieving.
1: Now, say, you know, there's a vigilante, Mary, any, any.
2: And no, from there, no, you're vigilante, and yet, and go away now.

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11: It's not about the 90 minutes, it's what you put into the 90 minutes. It's not just about the win, it's about the will to win. It's not just about the jello, it's about what's inside.
12: It's not just about the game,
11: it's what you put into it.
13: Jam no, Nancy, dear, would you any as a confidence level so as a cosropa?
14: I was a manichi, if it's a mafra, Mr. Kill. Aye be mankasa.
15: Wa fa meme dro Mr. Kill. Aye be memoir. And your fe na obey your debate.
14: Tell him. Hey, na other one fan word comes. Nasu amwa, Missy Mr. Kill, ya ma fenti. Maye be memoir. Case closed.
15: Nisu be pasam ye be mankasa. Enti, nanya Mr. Kill ni bu anyato.
14: Mr. Kill, our pharmacies, herba, and over the counter medicine shops. Dudua, Kokulun Ghana Limited, East Legon, Echampo Junction. For 0244-139176. And 0204-139176. And memma wadi in fear dung wa chede kronkwa. And if Mr. Kill.
16: FDA aji ejedien kratu yatum.
17: Hey, okay. Yeah, how you doing, sweetheart? You good?
18: Good. How are you?
17: I'm good. I just don't want to go to work this morning.
18: Oh, come on. OPD is on right about now. Work and happiness. He's going to be on for the next 2 hours.
17: Work and happiness got me riding every morning. Let me tune in.
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You almost hear OP. I'm not paying what's that you. Great much and I'm ending. I'm Wabibia Quabba Cassia Paddy Bar Doom 106.3 FM. So I'm not paying. Eddie and Yankee Digidio. Stress in the dust, so I say. Ever been young, you're true. We are throwing back on our Doom 106.3 FM. So I'm not paying. And that air throwback Thursday, 24th September 2020.

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Malake, you're watching at Tomac Misha, you're watching at Venicare, DBS Industries Limited, Ope Carlin Plus Roofing Sheet, you McQueen, and I can't bomb on a summer cinema, the words of motivation, Eddie Ebrew.

0: 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A young man, our when is where you know, say a nurse, dear, ya dear, a hankro for a fire, dear stroke, or ten a tech, ya dear stroke. 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

0: 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The more problems you solved, the more money you get. And you don't want to solve a problem and get to say Elon Musk. I'm going to tell you one but also, you can buy billions of dollars.
1: I know, ding, I know,
0: shit. And yet, the other way, you're so moving, fian, also, you can buy thousands, hundreds of dollars. The more problem you solve, the more money you get. No, yet, the other, I say, will be a real school. 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So if you back which we do about 300 Ghana cedis, bola. Two of you be 100 ya. Can you imagine? Yes, you see, a man for umpe, who's near Juma, where we school, where we uni, Naka who's near electric car work, who's near plumbing work. Oh, Fidi, open where do you see? What go school ni woman? Emma, woman estimate ya. Who timid the woman to so? Etimichin, I say, why are we saying I was here? Voltage when I see here to me, when it's any panoa. Quite then, so long, because I think it's a developing country. It's a friend, yes, you see, dying. Who do a photograph and a dying secret or so? Is it any way? And do you mention it? What do you mean yet? What you're from, but what you mean, Yaguma? From a tireless. What do you want my yam? I walk around, young Savaria Yaguma. But all quite American, UK, no one corner mana. At the end, I've been now. If it's a monomach, it's your modern every. Who do you are? And Daniel is here. We had this over who's having our completed board in you all. And in tea, and Kayan Hano say, you can make more money in a developing country to say Ghana. He said, Cote d'Ivoire, he said, Burkina Faso, than say, who could make Isika, our America, UK, Canada. The money you can make here is more than the big man make you all. Me analogy in an amidia to be honest,

0: but the honor you have limited normal which in the ayama that country no limited usika it usika na ye fixed e wo ye nurse na akọ ye ni afa wo nurse no a ye fixed eh u jai kura no a ono no affect no nya wo na akọ ye nurse bi wo fa we go ka ho nurse no wo no a but has you know you can be innovative u bet ma ye no ma bi a e bet ma ye enti data session ne die say adwuma ni ya ne die enti adwuma ni 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no wo betimi akoko offices na ye ha die ne die wo pese wo ye die a form ho no omo enter die e butu bo omo ho no ngor ba no that is where the money is. It is an birthday, no bizamia, and then I'm a media and my foot to the man in an answer. Be a problem will be an all solve who seek a pain in an answer, all solve problems. The more problem you solve, the more money you make.
1: Doctor, better say, sir, pay what day we am I a bra, would you birthday in William Shay at my pa? 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
0: 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If you say you go pon him die mo no oba you get renewed every month and nti say ye yan ma no kra no so nyemo a oba nyemo no oba be ho expect akwala go say wakoto court na wode nyara fita dwirem na 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blessed month. It's about so many so now about one year more. Now I would be any more in Samuno and I line in about what would be any more. Now, PD or says I line in a wipe off. I spy. The line in a free I would be any more about Bontino and then the other case when you be a fetus menstruation. It will be a menses and all. So about when your menses come, you should be happy because a map. And that they get renewed every blessed month. Mama, you need to add the nibi. It is about one year, one year, one year, one year, one year, and wipe it off. Not for forever, but same. And then she said, but some name, but come your new year and son. Now, about one year, and so, or messes now, ma, not question also, but I want to say, I would be no one, and why pre, no one was a kebab on Tino. I have finished a messes, no, would be no infant and a call ye. It is so. Who is that? Our question we are. If I'm a war by who say, so menses are ma. A idea also a headache for you. A idea, Nico say a simple for you. A idea, a year idea also a wedding. Would you call him giving you before? No, it's me brow. No, I say, push me beer or menses better. Now, menses, I have a kind of amenorrhea and you move two types. You will be a kind of primary amenorrhea and you will be a kind of secondary amenorrhea. You have a primary amenorrhea no e your ba o si su ono wonya 15 20 35 years o mu ni nsada ya fe no primary amenorrhea
1: dog e bi o ho sa ho
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Or she should not put in Sakama. Hey, because I will buy a cum, you know. And then, men's is not as easy. And also,

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0: 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And to be honest, basically, no. These are some of the causes of amenorrhea.
1: Or baby, tia no paya. What are some of the symptoms? Are sometimes edan huwedi ewo oni pedwe mu.
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0: 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two, baby one message to me by 2 weeks, then try. Or baby also, I need the any buy, and why try, and why we didn't buy 1 week in a bar. Ninina, no, ARDR, wait my better kit. Ninina, end point, lab, and scan, ninina, no. For me now, make us a yard to 15 for no. A free. Nemo Mono so Benya, I mean, we are now and when we're in 2 hours here. And no man, I did bano, and no man bears it, and the complications of it, and the infertility. Oba woman in Sabiano, Taobano, on Tukusia. That means that Obano, she doesn't ovulate. Oba so one ovulate, be I went to make more money. Into ye. The complications of it, and I said to me, be a friend and say, infertility never. Secondly, Oba woman in Sabiano. Over a long time, no. On say, "Emma, I'm 55 years, 60 years here. All mumu amun sa din kino, mumu kunya medical conditions, baby. Bone related conditions. Efe baby osteoporosis. That's a bone, so no. And what din the bone, so no. Abaform. Na abaform sa ano? And ne Emma, I'm bones was me sisi, me hips, me junku, me joint. And me joint ina emia. Oba wonya ne menses no. The bedroom baby no. No, on such as this, we have those kind of symptoms. Because when your men say, no, let's say hormone effects estrogen, you know, one reduces so much. And in the hormone effects estrogen, you know, my bones, you know, a yadding. If you want to wash our seeing, yeah, yeah, yeah, yeah, my mimu do, or moon fear so, or munyano. Young girl over 30 years, 35 years. Now, once in the skin color, no cross, I say, eh, chum. What I say, we have wrinkles. So, a bang, the men say, we are. O glow, glow. Ni nse I say, ni skin no. Bon se a brighter sa. So mo pidi. E ti saba ni o ni ane menze sna. Na ni skin no ne color ni kwa edum. Na orange o. Wacha se se o ni a. Bon se a image ne honam biade chum. The last complications the one se. Ena mi se o ni a o menze sini inti no. Na hormone e fensi estrogen a dropping inti no. What is your opinion? Say it's not for medical condition. The offense cardiovascular conditions, cardiovascular, and then what I say is when you come here, what's na? No, when you pressure, now come up on a peri peri, then you should be no, you keep paying on timing that. When you know some of the science here, or be a woman and a man's senor, Utimina. End point to me, Patrick Clinic, say, you're in person because you're a minister. Who your old patient, who your new patient, or what? Muninano, from a now make a say to 15 for no. Adaro mauti emia end point branch bia no take advantage nebra na yenye sa free screen ni ma free ye wie na bibi ho na pese

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2: 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Wahoman so yentio hello morning Dr. Wahoman so yentio
0: So, I'm going to go to the hospital. 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but I end point to me part clinic. Oh, card that da. Oh, may a card be him. So we need card. I buy a card. 70 Ghana series. Me actually, I would be money. Nani, I yell lab. I check hormones. Nini, na amau. And you free of charge. You really be be or what? You be funo no. Me a do what to know. So no way to yana kakraka.
3: And if you don't
0: me answer to that, yeah, mommy or free.
2: But I say, me far free for. Yeah, hello. 0302216562 or how be a wa wudie mu wa kasa utimse say menses no kra difference bia bamuni ade e nyoma na yi wo pa wo ibi wo hu aha fre dr wahumensu sisi ana untimi emwa 0302216562 dr boatin ya hello
4: Yeah, hello.
2: Open your mouth, by you.
4: Yeah, good morning.
2: Morning.
4: Me da mo se ne di ma pa mo ye. Yeah, I just wanted to find out if maybe there's a woman have a fibroid and they have taken the fibroid away for over 3 years now and she can't do anything. Does it mean that you are taking the womb away or what?
2: Doctor.
0: Yeah, OPD.
2: Was it Uma, yeah, the fibroid for bad 3 years?
0: Yeah, you know what you're not touching Anna.
2: And Obusano.
0: Yeah, you know what you're not touching the Wintimingo. Yeah, I would the no, I would the Anna, a Hona Colano, say Oba get fertilizer. So Bema Unsu, a fertilizer or Ba and Kusia. It takes about

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1: Okay. 0302216561. Yeah, hello.
2: Hello, good morning.
1: Morning, mommy, ain't you?
2: Me patcho me kasa fwe ashama. Me patcho ma wu bako 5 years ni, but e bim babio me ko hospital ko yes kano mo si bibia neme, but e bim ba. Abe last 2 months to me menstruate here 2 weeks, 2 weeks. About 2 weeks, the following month, they say 2 weeks. My samba.
0: OBD.
1: Doctor.
0: Between a year, I was Wawobako.
1: Wawobako, 5 years ago, but they say no, a mabium. I want a yamnama.
0: I didn't have a secondary infertility. No. Obey the fact is Wawobako, no, and to say, and there may be a winning problem to wait my woe. Wachina bibi beti mesi inti na warning timi ma. Oba end point umipata klinik ya. Eye small thing inya mene pa. 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
1: Okay. Yemfa frefwa owoho 0302216561
2: 0302216562. Yeah, number the corner.
1: Yeah, hello.
2: Oh, good morning.
1: Morning, mami patu inti you.
3: A call has been put on hold. Please wait.
1: Where you? 0302216561 0302216562. And there, Dr. Beddy, Dr. Boatin, the Beddy, Ntiweni Yamamon, Timu Freya, Amakemofonsuni, Yellow, Wentimian, so Fafo Frobrana, Yenfenafi, Yanko, Yemfa Be, Minu and Nami and Sabin Kahona, Yemfa, Dr. NC, na Yenfe, Yellow.
4: Good morning.
1: Morning, mammy, ain't you?
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0: Da bi any branch work for idea. 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
1: Okay. 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Yeah, hello. Baby, you want to come back to radio? Low on my wife now.
2: Yeah, I'm asking that you're my loan.
1: Ain't you?
2: My bachelor, me quite a family friend. That's a 5 years. But you see, my man is named Jim Kura. And my, this is called, this is a family friend. A drone, no agony system, whatever. But up to now, so am my. I'm not sure why you said something in kind of the doctor with my
5: boy. Jim FM!
0: OPD, I never call woman and say, family planning is good. Because I want my mom with me species. I want my mom with me when they want to be.
1: Your radio sets in my empire, you say, why?
0: Family planning is good. I want my mom with me with you. I want my planning for family. No. Nancy, so I see a TSS, a was side effects. And in Tinus, a whole year family plan and NASA officers, I will be a more. A better say, also, I will call Nayaku hormones. And I would be a moon in a shaman. Not be beer, a home side effect, a clear when you know. It's me correcting money for you. Yes, sir. Why your family plan in a reno? Utimia you know, challenges with our war. That they make kind from the presentation from the beginning, you know. That one of the causes I did secondary infertility back. Hey, family planning. It's a good name, Mono. Was so as a so a man or so. And who we now, person will be a more better sober

0: hospital. 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
1: Okay. Memfa last call ana fi yen fancy. Yeah, hello.
2: Hey.
1: Yeah, mami. Lower radio numa yen tisa ye be ka to. Ma yen ti o.
2: Good morning.
1: Good morning.
2: Pastor, this is my worry 10 years. My name is Kunisha. I'm not doing anything.
0: OPD.
1: Doctor,
0: how about you? I'm not telling you.
1: In Suono, I'm not saying.
0: In Suono, Unu Bemesia, in Suono, Esabanetia. And your banon Kuana, I was here blimono. Ubuana Bemeguana, who soon and now what they know of them. Maybe I never want to keep bidding command for Sadi and all.
1: Okay,
0: then my Suono, if you are home by any papa.
1: Menton
0: chocolate and a menton toffee na magasu bi amaje toffee ni bi and a menton bi bi a ade ami wo hunim die eye health eye homeopathy and also so and a me di me birthday no aso na beti me die dey e dey a bless you bi a and nti na make say end point homeopathically ye bi ye pono ade ato wo ye be ma wo dwun so ntente wo dwun so ni mu apan mi no wo chema sa na dwun so na ba Oba endpoint here. From now to till Wednesday, you know, Oba scan and lab in a free. Then we Oba over so check what we do. We mention any may Oba in Canada. Oba more than Oba profusely. Some more than about 10 years in the union. We mention that Oba Owa Oda Owa Mai Owa Oda Owa Mai. We bet you Oba check what we do. We humans in a and also Oba lab and scan, you know, free. Number we bet me at the Afre. Na se question bi owa obetimi e de ebusa question no na so pese won pese obi sa question so na pese oba street ya end point your sphincter's rule shell signboard any obi so tema community 22 but modern e di echi ne bra frame number yi se question bi a obi ya no frame na mintimi ni wa no number ni 0244 0244 867068 0244 86 70 68 Yeah, my mono, mostly I'm a number. For the benefit of them, me born a mark. When you look to number, I'm a bono, a end point to me, Patrick clinic number, and I'm a bono. Oh, Fre, the time be a bit free, be a you better take a corner. Number near 0244
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1: Doctor, you're too chairman.

endpoint homeopathic clinic and our training canal. But I'm more afraid by Jumedia soon. You know, see, ye pa, so I can say, Uncle Enfamamo. They say, we need radio BT, Aji Adom 106.3 FM. We need Jumedia BT, Aji Work and Happiness at Jumani Niger.

Yeah, fast like I say. 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I said be enko enfama agbeve typha for typhoid fever. I said be enko enfama divine hope herbal center. Otwia herbal powder. Wasi ojane shewa.

awo muhao fertility issues Mr. won check it double modern say obeko end point kidney won check it double modern say obeko end point eyo prostate memano won check it da enemi ni wo kasa yi oyef

MWO. Burning sensations will two as a kama at the amount. Wakuma bo peri peri chance that that was a bono. Ebi ana kumano end the ye. Stroke will two as a we will be an agree went to me ana. Utuning in as a kama the amount. When a doctor bought in Chuchun Kuman number near 0244-867068. Endpoint homeopathic clinic or say end to chronic diseases. Brim! Hey. 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

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And when I say, what is such a Tunodia goo? 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

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Now what drew her? Now so baba ya arrest ya. And now be invite to obia. Show ID card representing the company I will free ba. Ye busa wa house gana house and I will blocking car. Enkwe ye. It is half a crani a fa sa bayuano. E was sa yoku e jumamu hokrano. E was ye timi man a car di bia. E crano e was wo timi de ko. Which of course, yenim se ewo SP, ewo power, said ye police ewo power, but him de che and grow for. Yenim se national security ewo power, said ye police for ewo to me or tim de chen crow for. Sansuna yoko kita the same power no webi. 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But dear e course when rano. Oh no. Ah, there be in cray and tis or may ye wa lost. Ah, a can a fat church no man who doa impost will be oh no one is above the law, especially say when pakesia cra said the encranoa. Ubet me invite him by showing your card. Unqua your ba or your bow or badie. 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

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Akwane bae a ohun Adom FM Isaac Owusu ansa no. A me ye ya me call enter to appearance no. 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

Afi 2000 a na ye play for cinema mu Barry Sabela ban and you pani e fifia because Batman Quade Kuba Oprah for the Lord Kenya. 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

Framing 0302216561 0302216562. Framing says, yeah, our dear no, what do you know? Uja and on that say, not a expensive patch. One more AJI our dear, and now one more AJI our dear experience with a brand new Mujawa dear. I'm a call man, so yeah, hello.

0: Timmy and you know, yeah, hello.
1: Hello.
0: Opening me more crab by into Woody and a course, eh?
1: Oh, me the Indian. This is here and I'm a coma, so they're broken here too.
0: There be nibo, a sikasem, a womo, and yet a broken heart here, a chee war. Process I will firm, our jay and who process I will firm, sika, a comu. And no one sem, and you are come on at you know, Debbie.
1: Okay, if I told you got some of the I can't be a mamma money moon by it, you know, or banning a giant idea or the Noma Bremi or the main son he be by
0: it. One more can be a one spendis can be a
1: oh, men I may say, a mamma, my you dear, and if I so, and I make tough money, maybe the our very young woman. But I'm getting a free channel, no credit, no matter what's coming. Because I'm a PBS and man, Henry Ghana.
0: And to him, I will say, it's a kind of draw best, eh?
1: Oh, to me, me, sir, me call best 100 million there for 2 years. For 2 years, 100 million, because it's not for my dear.
0: Oh, okay. Into 10,000, and I will send it, or say it.
1: But you are 10,000.
0: But I say, Mammy Fafrafwa, or no, so El Hot 10,000. One listen to the area 10,000. Woody and I say, yeah, hello.
2: Hello.
0: Oh, Benny and Waka by NT, Woody and Oboca Bess, eh?
2: Hey, I'm in Waka, 12,500.
0: 12,500 Ghana cities. Say Ujawa, dear Keke.
2: Seminar, I'm a catch up, and I'm with you. And almost end the news. You don't book me 25,000.
0: Ekoko si se 25,000.
2: Omo bo free e bo a omo bo free e no.
0: Na omo bo free 25,000 na hosrent so.
2: Yes sir, ya so fit 12,500 ye temi ye.
0: Na e ye sika ben, na de ma o de ma ne se e de ne cover as aka ne bae.
2: Se wo se won wale oba ni bi o. Wo no waje na tena wo se oba ware no. E na wo se won wale ni so ntin tani fo si. Mu no. Ika o ko de be ye gima no.
0: Let us say, Mammy Fafrefwa, or no so ever ho. Yeah, hello, 0302216561. Yeah, hello, about your Boka, Bessie.
2: Oh, Mamboka, or no so Mboka.
0: A dear, dear, would you dear come, Mamu?
2: Eh, because, yeah, not just say, yeah, you man, if you have a song for the baby, then you have
0: na ye betwe hone back and forth ni sanya manya chese mu nyina mu tim no kra no obi a
2: o video aje o ije se won se na o ta ba bono ti ase aye pese ye de nyama bi do chiche ye kon when it's not working what I say you spend a lot of time with the person but there's so many years ahead of you want to spend it not being happy what I say so ye na understand me no. So yeah, we just say what we have to do. I am Moka.
0: Okay.
2: Neniaji, we are moving on.
0: Oh, sir, Neniaji, who's Neniaji?
2: Yeah, because you say if you just try and ama, you know, there's other opportunities. We share will be our manager. We are moving on. We share will be our manager. Sometimes once in a while we say hi and we move. When you be doing, we will be here.
0: I'm going to give you a number. I'm going to hi.
2: Once in a while, meaning baby, I want you to
0: go. I said, yeah, bedroom, I want you to go.
2: David, you'll be on the bar. And we understand the boundary.
0: Yeah, hello.
3: Good day.
0: Good day. Virtual, what do you want to say?
3: I'm sorry, I'm going to go to the room, you know. So, I'm going to go to the room. I'm going to go to the room. So, I'm going to go to the room. I'm going to go to the room. I'm going to go to the room. I'm going to go to the room. I'm going to go to the room.
0: Bedasi. Now we are there. No, so on pay war.
3: Okay.
0: We did not acquire our banners on pay war.
3: A higher crown.
0: We did. We have a new car. We have a new car. We have a new car. We have a new car. We have a new car. We have a new car.

0: switch the audio before there. My man, yeah. Yeah, go with it. 0302216561. 0302216562. But a man be suit you, Anako there. A man, I said, man, I'm all right. Some man be suit you, because we are. On our fano, and I hear no di, oh, aha, se muja, sana, a man suit you, and I am a man of my dean, sir. Most one friend, 0302216561. 0302216562. Radio set. My uncle from aha, why?
1: So,
0: Yentio?
1: I'm in the Obane Jami.
0: What do you know, Bane Jawa?
1: I'm a yari, a di yari, time and a moment or so. I
0: won't know a braya, dear.
1: You're a comrade for so many years. You won't call me, sir. But do that, you know, so Jami to Jami. You don't know, it's a virgin snapping. Normally, you know, that's all. No, be a funny baby.
0: Entity man call court. Man, because court, no, and a yana, a ma, a bonny sika sembi, a bum woman, a boy, a yadin, no. Moody and a man call court.
1: Say, say, if you are man, if you are worrying, dear, now they young call court.
0: Okay.
1: It was for mimic, I say, on one or pay, no, the reason. And why this situation? It is a situation of Jamia. Bye-bye. Because all along, I was alone.
0: Mwa mwye fie di endi ya wangwe ya momo no mwye se dance peniska. 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Yeah, hello.
2: Hello.
0: Openi wudi ene. Eko say. Ubo ka say.
2: Oh, nana. Efe keke. This is for the assay, may call Nehonomo. Oh, Kumasi. Now, me, this could be a woman who may seek a major top morning, no, I'm a woman. May love friends, many will be an army in the tunnel. Many will be an army in the tunnel. It will be the love friend, no, as a man who say, on fan toward the bema nano pa, they cry, no, I am a jam, they call. I want to make me so there, obey only hope. What did me love saying now? What they call when one
0: about when you said still not broken heart to Germany, they can say because me pet one more spend this car, a bravo mujawa.

0: e kasa ne ba mu
1: foto mi yes ba na
0: e wo voice me na me say sorry I forget it srawa ye ntie wo dia na ba
1: se nsa bi mi wie ye na e ka ma bo no yes mo ni ti me wale wo yeji enti no e ba se yeji no e se mi ko yeji in fact mi se de no wo ha o se court say they be yam funko yeji. Me call yeji. Court say yam funko etiane. Me call ho, you say yam funko a table. A table up and down. Yes, and not like Obani, seamstress.

0: divorce letter no set no other in crab up to now in some kind na na mutual coins auntie my bread my father
1: and you how about ka be say
0: so far my because container and machine from alone crab no kikako be 25,000
1: and compared to Ode Ware no sika difference ni eh saying wo boka abra wo ware no
0: me ware 7 years and ago e ka me e me boy no no cross them in this 25,000 we e ka me boy ni na enye ni bibia transportation here ko ware wo yeji e ka ni everything in this 25,000
1: gusu bompa wa hwa ba kwa ko wie no wo yoko why ma me fa fre for 0302216561 yeah hello. Yeah, now it's three.
2: Oh, baby.
1: Oh, baby, what do you know what to say?
2: Hey, would your mommy, when you say yes, you'll be the kind of a friend and a friend, you
1: know. Now, what do you want
2: to say? What's the matter with the master, sir? When your mom, oh, papa, you call individual, you're near going.
1: Oh, mommy. What's what about me? Mommy, for friend for you. 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Tenanted Hyan capsules. Ebe support you when you know I'm a bibia to me a con kanka my new pin ruin ebia. For any chimo ewa Tenanted Herbal Center. 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Madina main bar station. So ube huye ho sansu no sufu line. 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Market Road no so Tamale. We did the Techiman yansu ye ho. 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Open the intro.
3: Hello.
1: Ubo kabe say.
3: Oh, me name is Chia Rufidi.
1: Black
3: Coffee, like I say. What name?
1: Ah, Black Coffee, Ebri.
3: I
1: was one WhatsApp, Mr. Sia.
3: You, who wants to name it? We, come on, the other name, the pa.
1: Mm-hmm.
3: And see, my sister, who are on any doing a tour. We move out to a home or baby in the way of testing. You want to work on tea. We move on with that. And then I say, once you said, I walk on cactus here.
1: Ese na
3: pe kwa si ebuni
1: ade
4: me patcha media me say almost 40,000.
1: 40,000.
4: Yeah.
1: And the abra wo ware no wo spend it that much.
4: Oh, me spend in credit e ba kon me spend almost enyiru 10,000 kora. Enyiru 10,000. But in OPD.
1: Papa,
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4: 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In fact, initially, I'm the start from 60,000.
1: Happy birthday, Kesepa. 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

0: emfama a beautiful daughter Abigail Esiama Kwabena wo class 5 SS Peter and Paul School West Hall Mill. You are 11 years today. Happy, happy birthday, Kesiapa, Enko Enfama, from your father, Mr. Joseph Kwabena, DVLA. 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
1: hello good morning
0: good morning oni me last call
1: me pa so we me dem me no wo 3 but no share. 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
0: Oh, there be a one in one city.
1: Me nyen one city.
0: I don't know only binti, and I say that is saying tina, because Kambani beer, Kabade Sam Crank, I do dopsu.
1: Oh, yet me no call, but they no call dopsu. You carry your men and our 3 years every month to crown for 300 gram. When you be a man, be seen there on share.
0: For how many years in
1: Oshay.
0: For how many years in and then Yamia Domoshamo?
1: Miss Yame Oshay, Ono de Anjay,
0: On Shamo, but Yan Coupon Adum, Yame Hemo. May that say. A memory be so for Wendipa, Bimonso, I are brosk can be also untria. Musicians never break case, I bet me ha. Menu Cassa, Binuma Gidi Pa, Mano Maya, so on your home. 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Eh, Masha America, Tadias. I
2: dress
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0: to the SS at Tadio. Answer. Jack, SS at Tadio.
2: I'm so welcome.
0: And you know what? 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
0: You. I hear you. My microphone, why?
2: We are
0: saving Zaba.

0: Genua Supreme one to a higher dom 106.3 FM. 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
2: The clearest evidence of this transformation is in the enforcement record itself. In 2024, NACOC recorded 73 arrests nationwide. 73 arrests nationwide in 2024. Then the Commission's most productive enforcement year on record. Under this government, NACOC enforcement operations in 2025 produced 217 arrests across 165 cases, an increase of 197% over the largest annual enforcement increase in the Commission's history. So let's compare the figures. 73 arrests versus 217 arrests across 165 cases. In percentage terms, we're looking at 197% increase between the arrests effected in 2024 and the arrests effected in 2025. I mean, that speaks volumes.
3: This growth.
0: Abusia, and when Jabuanu Wobu and Wangu say, watch them and this year, so ya chit do drop and you want you or more, yes, we did

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1: Ghana did not have a dedicated or delegated court to deal with narcotics related offenses for years. Narcotics cases were assigned to the regular criminal calendar in competition with the rest of the cases. The outcome was a growing pile of drug-related cases in our courts, with suspects, some guilty, some presumed innocent, languishing in limbo, prosecutions languishing, and the punitive effect of our narcotics law slowly diminishing with the passage of time. The public must be informed of the extent of institutional neglect that preceded 2025 to fully value the transformation that is now taking place and hold this government to the standard it has set itself. The state of the situation prior to 2025, an institution left to fail.
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3: They made a great sense of responsibility and a noble service to our God and country to hold this engagement with the Christian Council of Ghana, specifically with the chairman and leadership of the Christian Council of Ghana, to engage around matters of urgent public importance. Specifically, today's engagement as part of around narcotics trafficking, the alarming frequency and proportions with which this development has emerged, and to be able to seek a non-partisan consensus in support of transparency, accountability, and decisive action. We do not want to belittle and downplay this matter within the arena of politics. We want to elevate the conversation because Ghana is a country of over 35 million people, but when we go to the polls, not even half of the population turn up to vote. So that must suggest to you that there are more people in Ghana whose preoccupation is far beyond MPP and NDC, far beyond partisan considerations. So we are seeking to engage at the nationalistic level.
2: And yeah, Reverend T. Fojo and our tenant canonti, Wamudio Musama Kwadan Christian Council of Ghana say, Wamusum for Manuntum, na Ghana, baby, and it's no, Emoyena.
0: Abusia, ya quire ni mua, Cassia Bono, Emuya, quire nimna, Enra, we say ya, Nature say, a chain, say ya, show movie, ya, chair, Nature say, movie, no one, ya, and I didn't movie, no quadanim, no Benetti, no by ye, action, action, qua, bay, Jinemu, Shed, James Straza. 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
4: In my candid opinion and tell you as he said a lawyer non kasa kwa a member of parliament in name self obi o action a wo ye MP e wo process a ofaso to control letter comma speaker na so my speaker ya we no invite na. There's a process in our protocol, no honoma, any classy a shed must any econ. 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It in your market to be a honoma, any classy a man a bay who, in fact, security seminal, and your maturism, and your showmanship, and yes, I mean, Koyen, I mean, Kocho, Hana, me, Koye, show, Kiki, no, and you don't trust security. 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
2: 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Wo ni pa no ewo so ba. Was a quang on my first one to the beer. Yana Yokonia Bambo for a woman, you more, one more a yejumano, and man woman perso with Tia saw. Now, and Sassy Gunna for no money to say no to Sana Monoso.
3: She named the Hawaiian Bonchain, the Ubayan criminal jurisprudence, the Dinua that is called invitation. And see, in the first place, no Yoko for me, your money, I drink, Ubeka, say, why invite you be from February now on by. What is invitation? You see, no Ghanaian is under any obligation to assist any investigative body to do any investigation. So who feel say who if you will be the complainer ba and who feel say who evidence excess you want to place the person under arrest go and place the person under arrest. What in the country and say if you my invite you na me invite you no my invite you watch it and I won't buy it you know. It's as me invite you, I won't buy anything, I'm able to. No, nobody does that. You see, under the laws are very clear. You're on your friend, substantive criminal justice, and we have procedural criminal justice. Before I obey both the substantive law and the procedural law must work together.
2: Ana wote ya nana pay just some juma die so ena emranim ni nyo man hene kwa bena santi di nkomo nti wote sa opesu chi nipa no a na teso wo nyina so ena wakoka chensa bena

0: do it in accordance with the law. You are abusing the law. And we can't allow that. No person, you see, no citizen is under any obligation to honor any invitation by any law enforcement officer. You see, there is nothing known as invitation in our criminal justice system. What I have seen is the abuse of those spaces. When they say, oh, you're invited, then they tell you that they've converted the invitation to an arrest. So who will honor your invitation? That's what they will do. We are inviting you to come and answer questions about something. Then you honor invitation. The invitation is converted into arrest. But that is wrong.
1: And what's on what's here? Wodi invite a mobi, nani pan baby I was a mateo, and hifa, and asemu ye can wasi and yen quain and no.
2: Abusia safen wabi ye wafidia testia gasakasia bone gusua ye bom woma wono. 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
4: How is it that we want to construct an expressway from Kumasi to Accra? Fantastic idea. This is something that should have been done many years ago. But if government really has $4 billion, you are using $4 billion to finance a commercial road which, frankly, can be financed by the private sector, whether domestic or foreign, with no difficulty. Because that's what happens in every country. Once it's a tollable road, you don't use government resources to fund a road that can pay for itself, let alone create a whole, I would say, administrative setup to manage that. Can you imagine what $4 billion can do for our health sector, for our educational sector, or even to give those of you here interest-free loans to start your own businesses? That is what transformation is about.
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1: 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Ghana, who for the yeah, acquire air problem. Any acquire and cry, patam patamuno, acquire some air problem. In Jabin Timinkaze, or the Ghana is the Kenya, Equay, Kumaze Accra Express Highway. Now, where Jai, and then maybe I saw you make capital expenditure, bit to say, school, there, see, hospital, see, and money. It's a mini rap, Alanjamati, I dream pa.
0: Dr. George for Natan and Cano, Sikasamu, Nimdifo, and Watches, Sassy Kay, Kebetumia, Nemafro, Tinkabaya, Banfaman Crankre, now when you say Jumano.
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3: 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Because it's me 2 weeks, 1 month, and I ain't an issue. So
2: you have to walk for like how many minutes to get here?
3: 10 minutes. 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
0: And to test you for not to woman currently, JP, who say you will mean you will test she and you will test she. We will need a test she. Eh, I say a bois, no, eh, tino.
2: To
0: say, oh, I'm what she. 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
0: But I have a woman, my boy, oh, I'm crying, dear, wouldn't you?
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1: 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games are defensive minded okwa Colombia defensive football and mom de pamu kwa almost teams are coaching a defensive football especially here new key players have because able home have because here on paper here for the team oku defend oku make sure that young coach did defense and team so unya kwa nyana all defend na unya counter attack said yene Panama boy na kwa diya fawo chino kwa show have because for the kwa shade ne ibukama diya fair fact break or dear part me be a no body term name you reaco. It's hard to see a player ever but according to coach, you know, defensive play no born and the tactics are sounds of can defensive play room. It been said you defended the embassy of the Kumka. Now may you born and you can see a bot chair as an advocate pool after 1 or 2, 3 touches maximum. Your body can see a train. I said you have the coach for pool. I've got for the chair and I'm here defending any paper by a pool more. Almost so question or many paper don't so is your pool more. Your jibbon apart it be a very fast break. I see two recap them because that time no money for the
0: Yeah, I'm going to go to the defense.
2: No correct say a game we move there, especially when you know in Nioma a batabata your team ne ho at this moment. You coaching after the World Cup, or call you know, one man tema fino waba players a fair more initially, a bit more free, a bit more baby rim. But if you say from a pure footballing point, you know, every coach quality in your quality a bruya de su bebre. Ufan a bit say and Nesuniama Fatawi Saku Kalebirenchi and Sa boys in a they equally have the quality na yan do mande mo. And they attracted the eyes of Madrid. Before they bought Madrid, no about Leipzig. I go and check in the statistics. Oh, more bo beer and one more beer.
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0: 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And I quite there. I wish you have a see a car carrier home.
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1: said I listen.
0: An inya woho, and Tiwa, a woho, meaning said DC Quatches, so a womb, DC Quatches, dear, no,
1: and DC Quatches.
0: DC Quatches will be a 10 BA will be our dear. And I come nobody near shine, or see a bono on Pebby,
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1: big old five, or by watch, or say a big old five,
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0: Yakumu Yankumi. 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I wish I'm on your phone, Nanny and Fancy. Do too.
2: Bra driver, meet me and send him home a goo, no man so ana.
3: Oh, sister, there you scan me GHQR code, no. And now, see for family merchant ID. So.
2: Oh, okay.
4: Damn. Customer!
3: Oh, yeah, dear! But that's in so, so we're rating me 5 stars.
2: Oh, what's the fatter? Oh, I'm a good service. Now I feel my real need to hear. Many of you movements, Hopper.
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2: Herbal and Alternative Medical Hospital Bena Black History and the War America China Africa ne Ghana mpeni fo abona baso se o saye re mo manfo tia popa
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0: 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Yeah, well, yeah, platinum plus why not so yeah come up. 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I would must say yes why you refreshed and numb a year in number pa value vital for the abbey dress when beans if I must be out bear and one. Borrow hobby so so will be an epibinum never boar papa. And they should be malaria near to groom her, titty ni papa. Na what's not say malaria bit me up for new and my wood door? A dino crow, huna, hey, what must say a drawer? A best saw all my idea and no beshi. And just answer, I say, if he said malaria more than a dear, or when you come to me for a raw white genuine manina. And then I say, man, yes, sir, quite dance so it's me a malaria kaishan and soon tinny, I ain't sure moody a decay. Who knows, sir, malaria morning be a mojum, nephew, no, no, lumi trust, if it too a seer. Now, for feeding ye jayo, who are goose ye and make out, messi ye jay. And name for couldn't see a mutum fee, now could have 1 9 woosu. Eh, what ye now me? As would need you a bed then, what did ye? What do you any so? Eh, patcho, my name could do what? And see, nay, a year the baby vice drop and syrup. And a man could dano, moody dear, or my yade, and see no mere man and no billion betoso. What did he come? 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Fe. 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

0: 0591 565 557 and 0550 639 037. 0550 639 037. Or try about product or say a jano a shua.
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0: 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One no, any Reverend CMK before RSM, Mitchell Apostles Revelation Society, Madina Region. One no, any Bushia, and Cabin Adiaba. Say for few days soon, see yes, one dish, what day in a mammy Gladys, a Joe Dollar, why in a media. Helen, no, and I make an assim union fish, do a song and crown 78 years. A busier saying, I may add room a fear da, one baby and cacra, a fear da 25th September, no. 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Now, fee, and one may be a year, September, bosom that also a year, do you know, na woman shamu, I will do my football park, a honey bedded the mono. 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
1: Acadian, as
0: I say, well, a cabaco.
1: Eh, any a gian, I said, trainer.
0: Nadin,
1: meaning so would you know a you? I was any my young Twaswaha. Urai patients, and in Bidia Conyan Finchia, do you nine, and Kuno, the bushing yourself in the brass or barber cut a mammy to crack, crack, crack, crack, crack, crack, crack. 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
1: 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One this year, why de ny na wama Miss Salome Adika Dodwana Freno da Danya anase da salu. 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Yes, she mo Ewo Presbyterian Primary School Park, Mapper, near Masquayama, a sophom penny for Ababa Yenu Fusum. I can kind of say, Nina, if your partner say mono, yet the cock crab be a kai, shadows to say Bushyaka crabby penny because see a private barrier. Now, if you had don't con yenina, but not say Ewo Presbyterian Primary School Park or now fee ye the yen and kind, not just. 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

0: Emma Wojechi, Elizabeth, son of Tigo, Japan, what Eunice Tigo, or Bompata, Godwin, or Kutigo, a one crime, Joshua Kwasi Tigo, our Multimedia Group Limited, your programs director, Joshua Tigo, Josh Tigo, Motin and K, or Mammy. And that was that for me. Sarah Tigo was drop on. Millicent Marina Tigo was drop on. Georgina Tigo was shy man. And her patience Tigo and so was drop on. A year young good and good abusia. A twin Safradrof was say, Mumra, a mebom. Yet I must say,
1: Edomas
0: said, Moya, so see a yay. I ain't here caught Namia Domas in your money, life worship, papa. A gentleman tatania, the mock or doom, I ain't wa, nanim.

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There is no other God like you. Let the world know. Let the nations declare that indeed God is almighty, all-knowing, all-powerful, excellent, compassionate, trustworthy, reliable, dependable. That's who you are, Lord. 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

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Where would we have been? I wouldn't be sitting here singing of His greatness. It's all by the grace of God. If not for Him, we would have been in shame. But for the mercies of God, we are still alive and doing what He

Janet, a self-employed contractor, is searching for a mortgage that fits her income. Nanayao and his wife have outgrown the apartment and are looking for a villa with enough bedrooms. Meanwhile, Ajua needs more than curtains for a housewarming. Different people, different needs. But the same obstacle, that gap, is what the third clinic of the Republic Bank Joy News Habitat Fair exists to close. 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

0: Whatever the germs, brush them away with the new Pepsodent, now in limited edition World Cup packs. This advert is FDA approved.
1: O jam no no na say dia wo jiwani as a confidence level so as a kwosro pa
2: e wo say mani gie if say my fa Mr. Kill aye be man kasa
3: wo fa meme draw Mr. Kill aye be memua enya fe na wo be ye hu debate
2: tell him
1: hey na other one fan World Cup sir
2: na so moa me see Mr. Kill ya ma fenti my be memua case closed
1: me so me person me ye be man kasa enti menya Mr. Kill ni bi wo hiato
2: Mr. Kill our pharmacist Heba and over-the-counter medicine shops. 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
3: FDA, Aji, EJDN, Kratu, Yatum.
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1: Hello, my name is Wakadri, and I'm a man of many voices. Some people fall for Pamela.
2: 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We're revalidating some mobile app accounts. 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

Ofredi can air the Echo Bank Music Sweep. 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

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Terms and conditions ka crowd on tia na wash no swama eh. So but friend in train who need it. 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Da ne sun se ya na fwa no fwa. Abusuya, she baby vite drops, yeah, in Europe, a can home, a chakwine. And they support healthy growth in infants. It's an say, well, all the essential vitamins and minerals. And penny for the and your friend, bioglobin syrup, the capsules account, one of Numbia, a
It provided iron, vitamin B12, and a few folic acid. Yeah, kabum so boa. It reduces anemia. Ebia na son son and a air tete wo. A drip bit me a come from our trazo 400 suspension. Yeah, and the tablet can home. Son son type will be a woni pedian mubiano. A big queen, you know, show my see if you need pedian muna and want to abba. They mum say a pains. And the war with him. What battery? Wapos wuko to be sisi. Wechili bele mon. Eno de ebe kanfu Neurodol hot gel. 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

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Na yanko yenim. 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Bold taste, chilled moments, good times with friends. 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Puma Cola. A whole new vibe. They are available at a shop near you. FDA, I sang crowd to moon shimu. And on some way, to say, yeah. Yeah, the engine to say, and how they buy, yeah, mohun de. You know what I'm saying? So, yeah, the videos of our time, eh, bro. Join here, eh, our YouTube, no, so. Urum, our YouTube. Now, do I? Now, I bought Adam 106.3 FM. A baby, yaba. Now, I'm about the kind. And they, my shimmy blue black suit, kakana, my bo bandana, or me kum, bandana blue pa, and a bomb kum, see ya, I said, yeah, you know, what I say, well, banana, I'm too, oh, YouTube, no, so it's removal, see, I never find the video, no, too, but I'm sending the video, no, better, so no, the guy will say, eh, yeah, World Assemblies of God Congress 2026, eh, basso, den, nah, eh, so, so, Timisha, nah, odo, hon, eh, shimu, ebi. Na ye special guest of honor, His Excellency John Dramani Mahama, President of the Republic of Ghana, and na ye Congress host, no, Reverend Stephen Wingham, General Superintendent of Assemblies of God Ghana. Nti ye mamu nyina akwaba na ya ka ose sha se from the 14th to the 16th of October 2026. Na obe journey thousands of believers from over 190 nations for a life-changing encounter. Now, pastors and church leaders, some of them register for the day conference on www.2026agworldcongress.org. Time now, 9 a.m. to 5:30 p.m. Now, it will take place at the Black Star Square. Now, hono, now, if you and our Cross Sports Stadium each night be from 7 to 9:30 p.m. And no day is shemua evening rallies no any other best show. So don't come alone. Bring along your neighbors, friends, family. And remember, the evening rallies no a free of charge. Yeah, beat me a baby. For further information, phrase 0257-227-750. Na intimi eno edinkomo. So don't just hear about it. Come, let's make history. Commissioned. It's a one mandate. Every nation. And also, and in Kabo Kakao. Now, you really say, you know, you share. And the videos of our time. If I show video, you know, you know, you know, you know, what I say? It's remove YouTube, no, so. Atom 106.3 FM on YouTube. Now, check out this short video for us. Yen na yen fa video no emu aba na yen fa into yen ho for us. For video no shim sharp si si ana yen ko yen enim. Ude bi weni say ya yen ko ya na de ode shi video no mami sa na shi video no mami sa. Just say I don't agree. You see what's going on here? A branch here osha ready. Any the osha black osha white shorts. 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

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anhwe nipo. I was still focused. I made my new mission. I made me come speed, and I left him behind. And I'm Jan Okoye. Usually, you see why I can't be brave. Driver be bored, careless, kakrabi, now boyful. Especially when you know said the other person is wrong. O person will prove each and say we a better driver than him. It is sometimes you want to chase him and insult him and you know do all sort of things. Just let go, ko baby, kaso keke. And maybe a show video you are driver be a bobby careless. Now, chase you and you park no born a careless no. Now, so na ko kun so na ko e den yo. And in so doing, no, on the moment the car needs speed, is oh yes, or no, or the car no crash, yes, and the car no true. And when you park no born a careless no, as I twice one on the okon baby.

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And you be an obejiju. I want to call from where says on in the co. Obi or no more. Or your bones some. Ebi a brand to your cranum ways as any bush and four cry torn on that. Our numb one or genu. And so no baba jijiwa, also press our chest on where dinch and inti. Now I'm born because two blows pen or the ma brand you know. Or two back on a country or the back of two a chicken and weapon a brand you know. Or back from the nana and the conqueror, I actually had a Nikomo Budada. It before be land the ash from Kumuno. Now we shall, which is what Tony called that. I feel almost so in one the corner since when they send that, why are lifeless? I feel more mujer who know be any one who know. Be a good dear one car. And if you are branty in a dear bonus, and no kitten mu, and try, I feel to be on any qua or bonono, or try so be reviving, or try so be bonum when the Bianca branty and Timmy as a giant answer beam, Baninano, or qua, I late. 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Yani say ye ready, yes soon you might do so I in auntie yes twice on this side. But answer no pay supanum in sua a natural and only a friend of Voltic. 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Tiano Mansa County. Now for your queen. The Acadia. And no, Ba Heba Hospital. As you can see, any animal is your mu, and then come on at Wasso. And they open, baby. Ubeti miyako jia ya reshe. 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

0: I mean, actually, so we are here. 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Ni now, later, I can't show us a side idea. If we not there, if we not we at the amount there, baby, I will hope. Ewo ba heba hospital asio and I'm say baby pimu honma onyanko pon ne nyansa ene ne nim die a odi adom ba heba hospital asio no ya de abibi dru ebe sa oyade na etete no e de amao ya de abibi dru ebe ma 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
1: great now young share and then per se ijina sa a dumpedum pimini ukruwa semno kakra
0: okay
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0: okay
1: because here can you be on shut down tears now ukru de say ukru two as a wow o de so she be me ofia se okru bi wuri ade ade but
0: okru no etu a o se bi won ma na odi kan sha se ka se kisikru yi
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0: 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I'm a crew now. And in tea, Umiana, Umiana, what they drew a goose on a crano, who improvement to be a womb. And into baby people of Banheba Hospital as you are. Now the crew is a bad day. Any kind, and I'm saying a hospital in the old video idea if you move. And the found the pediatric on your hunia, a how and son I shall say, a dear dry day account. And into a behind say, diabetes and a woo nipediatric mana. And into any kind treat diabetes in money free nipediatric and son. 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
0: eh ende ba bia so down when each day ban heba hospital. When you say I was a hodo aba my sisi crady young could be able. Oh yes, because obi a waba hobia baby who say yeah yeah don't pimwa you may be a hun say ampa. Nia ye no e no anono because yeah don't pinuma on so unse baby on ma okona say e don't pinuma wa a chili no boom say pains no asaba back. Check a crabby a baby and fever, Kuana say, a bill crana, one talk crana, but me see a beach, one hundred and so I be bria. What to me say, Sahabe, be chrono, pains na samba back, nature say, a croony in we,
1: yeah,
0: a woo inside and a croony in we. Will be on so I am, I won't say, Babina, a hornmo, a torch mano, won't say, a chair, there's a yanny straightness level in him, there's a and yet, and another tear can any view. Aha, then so by her hospital, then, Tessa, oh, bah, Nasibia won't so, so, nail so through. Baby Biara, or one touch my eldum pimu, a haubiano, yen mawa, a dea, unya tree haubia, Sibia, a fibra quachi, infimi, and wachri now, what to say pains, nubuswo, by her by hospital, and Tessa, Anne, and into the my a dancer.
1: Wow, wow. 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
1: All right, TFA, sign my name, we be my fan. Sorry, sorry.
0: Nah. Your number is 0244-988-004. And I say 0244-083-482. 0244-083-482. And Crown Hair Spinters. 18 Junction, Usi Ope Kase, Oko Ban Heba Hospital, Omdo Babi Pimo, Kumansen So, Eh Baby, a friend say, Atunsu Agugu, A Bain Ere Sabia Kese, Nechi Ope, Eho, and I'll be who Eh Ban Heba Hospital, Asiano, Babi Pimo, Na Oyadi Yina, Yintu Asiam Fama.
1: Great.
0: Yes.
1: Yeah, that's even brave.
0: Miss Medase.
1: All right, Luke Zutia 106.3, it is now 9 minutes after four. Na, Asana Yane, Bishop, Bonigas, Ebe Dinkomono, the Patrol Yan Kanfo, Sintest Tank, Emao. Water straight tank when me didn't want to dance I'm the vim because my used to be ass you know give me problems before what I say kofu be brave so didn't want to dance size out per color out per no one then say who this is rock one be shoot from say kwa kwa and once what they are saying there's you problem be in the HD what I say if you are and you are and you are born

abo na papa na nsuo ni nwunu sin test tank dey entisa na two abo asai dey tin ya de toto tortoise achichide ho no yes etibra na beto de na be ka sin test abusua no bit me ato agent awodo ni na bia anchen nyesa wo dey fre 0244335168 and na ato de no online www.sintestgh.com sin test tank or say a strong and you're tough. It is that simple. 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I feel out of box. Yes. Showroom display. Yes. Slightly, you know, dented. Nina, be so so so. And the best part is say factory prices near them. So don't wait. Head to an Electroland showroom, say Accra, Springtest, Kumasi, Takoradi, Koforidua, Swedro, Mankesim, Kaswa, or Tamale. Yeah, come. 5 days only, 30th September to 4th October. Now I joke there. Call us now 0503-159-739. I face 0502-989-894. Electroland factory price sales. I say, when it's gone, it's gone. That is a chum when a chum a crop. What I say, terms and conditions can crab at town. Tian Washington. Now, me at one this Sunday between 2 and 3 p.m. Yet more cassette you made in bed, bro. At them 106.3 FM studio, pepe, and I had this shesh. So, Pukua 101 at my two baby. And they bring guest name about a team retro vibes, day club and Tiano Ashen so Joy Industries, Awimbora Spicy Kebab, as well as Pork Skilly and when air sponsors. So Mokasa is powered by Pukuya 101 concept. 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I'll do now so at latest form Ghana. So do not settle for less. Go for quality, buy latest form or else you do yourself. 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Now.

0: Bishop, good afternoon.
1: Afternoon, Henry. 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
0: Nyame adom me ho eye pa.
1: And there was a Scotland new. Yeah, what the idea for?
0: Na yekoye meet bi kakra sa me be share dwuma se na. 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
1: And the combination when ya na
0: kai. Pepe.
1: I was born a kai.
0: I say combination is a calculation.
1: Calculation where the work can create.
0: Yes.
1: Afa pepe.
0: 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Bishop,
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0: 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Sa apam ne ho asem no ne ka because
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1: 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And my sister and also the chest one who back. But we knew very nice lady. So your friend, yeah, come to me, yeah, come and see me.
0: Yeah.
1: Too many band was who are lady no one who are no. Name more modern century, and yeah, turn so are and moving to me, Waleno. And besides, for it, and said, dear, and century, and yeah, what you turn so are because of that, and more being to me, what is his time? No, so, or manager, so good at us.
0: You are.
1: To one of my denim and issue sister and business sister and say, I didn't spell it in Akan. At the same, I said, Papa, you know, correct. Many 37 years. My old back, and I'm quiet, I'm away. And I'm proud, and I'm no betray. I didn't have my power, me as in semi debut, I'm John Socket.
0: Ish.
1: In 21, I didn't spell it in I was say, on personal no be channel.

0: to manage on socket. Now, bed idea is a nice sister, very beautiful woman.
1: Or down bedrooms.
0: Or down John, so 37 years.
1: Wow, man. Yeah, mobile.
0: And they are permanent, dear Jerry. The way
1: you're a pebble,
0: you're a tiny penyano.
1: You're a pebble, but
0: you.
1: And then more questions, me and son.
0: You.
1: Direct questions, me and son. At the mouth.
0: Matt.
1: Now, in room.
0: Matt.
1: Dear Dickine. Sir, ye kwa bisa, ye kwa bisa, ye kwa bisa no.
0: Yo.
1: Ya kan wa se mwa, ya na Christo for de, eh, se, che se, no, no, de. I say, oh, do, hon kwa she bibi mouni ade, ade bi, en kou ye bini ade. But, en che che mounu su miyounu se.
0: Yeah.
1: Hon be nya so sure. Nipa de, en kana mou biya betu biyara,
0: li su
1: beti miye bisa no. But, en me question is, say, when is the right time? And the right age? I say, Senka, only pass all that's any. Utimi Equabisa.
0: Very nice question, Midawasi. Now, yes, you are the amateur for another phone. And so,
1: for Joseph.
0: And Media Homplace, you will be here. Once, you can't be sad here. Tamwa, you have joined the Baptist. Men commissioned at that was a Yabe who are called even what he sing. Tiaba will join the Baptist, none a papa named the Obey. Yabe with Jesus Christ. No? Na ye nim ye obeye. Mpacho uti imi.
1: Yeah.
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0: 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No one se men to me bedi. 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Not as if we be witchy. And to only pe piano, no ma one will be our walk or wari. A wari and wound nimmy womb. By which beginning wound is a dear near fine. 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
0: 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What's the medium of freedom, Sandy Free? My jawadi, Sandy Jawadi. So, any yamisa. And 20 minutes for not trusting my 5 years, so I'm a crown my jim crown, and to my peer. Well, peer, the annual dear pioneer as well, piampa. What do you mean, peer, just like that? A you process.
1: All right.
0: Now, yeah, yes, I do many reen, so I. Yeah, yeah, you man a reen. I hear you a frassin. Ebi akura no a infect no e be sato wo yemo maso u generation no ebi owa hu hu sign ebi owa ye yi wo afri apam na se a wetima ye hu niam anyira ye yi wo afra se no se wo ma no be sato experience different sources empeja ani gie fofura e be sato afri wo yemo maso sense u generation ni de is over
1: bishop
0: yes sir
1: ebre no ti yem fancy na
0: yo,
1: yeah, yeah, me next week. You are trusting
0: team patrol.
1: My chair, quite
0: number. Me patrol so be tired. We be share. Your chair, quite far. Can't go casual. Far can't go casual. Drew, we just down soon. Anwa, we see driver sim Bishop Bonigas. We see we across. Quite so ne go quite where see flag bebri. But for central region, try to boot no. We see driver sim Bishop Bonigas. Number 20. Our chair no pa. I am matching for. Yeah, yeah, bisa. Wednesday, the young pair. What can say? Wednesday, Pia. Hey, Empire, what I can see. But our channel Friday no paddy, yet ye bisa, and ye afraid to me as you shake him. To be a word here, maybe a person will be a brooch and anopa. Number near 0248-644-776. 0248-644-776. And a 0557-9352 and a 60-0557. 935260 number near very hot in two friend and manner engage ya freti going so come home 0277 24 31 93 to any telephone number hold on me and son and the age man to a try my job 4-5 no they are started I'm on work on to do to me sending a picture near the disage man amano
1: okay
0: yes lady uncle poma say and

0: and in a picture near the disage man Amano.
1: Okay.
0: Yes, Lady Uncle Poma say, and transcend my dear Bessin Siansa. Sansa me, who young Cadier. I know a drunny hole. You are no ash roba. Last and bear, Jumania Minister Jeremy, that was a pound of penful. Who might be in a bye-bye? The boy was secondary school. I call an abodam. On Omidan Akoto, Medina, I want to say, psychiatric, you do, Cassia, government one. On my born injections, I'm fat, and on court, secure in Omia Colanabai. With him, your fresh spirit, every few. 2 minutes free school, no, secondary school, no, I didn't quite
1: be.
0: Ah, also, I'm a Colan and so mine, if a pan was a way, dear, my fat. And we'll call Colanima, a papa fee across the coin, and we'll bow running, and wabble them. Now, I'm a spirit in a casan was a bisana, mammy, Kobisa Skumuho. And yan and quan a mafa, term when quan mafa maco maco six. I'm pans on it, I could animal miss who could be says Kumon. A teacher for an essay, and yan a banon quan, I said damnless in so, and qualam macum macum maco six and ma, woman in a side in a room, mamma, my crack among my parents, I perform co. And two do banny cosqua, ya bo, banon bam, and jack what anisa, I dear feel be happy.
1: Atiasie.
0: Yamishla.
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0: Aha, Yamishla pa. Yamnyokese.
1: Bishop yeda se. Abusua yenrem na yemfa Ayarigator Sports Entrance but ansa na patcho channel so. Se ukọ airport shell and announcement shell a nei utimi SKP eye long queues na wa stop by the MTN standard and nei yede aba sasre ho nyina no. 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
3: 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Thank you.
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4: 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So, you listen, Prophet Kumchacha. I'm listening and I'm here. God bless you.
1: Bless you too. Joseph Langabel.
5: Ladies and gentlemen, my name is Joseph Langabel, King of the Jews, the chief general for the national team. I irrigated soap at Doom FM, number one, the old Ghana. If you jealousy go quench, observers are worry, believers are enjoy. I irrigated sports, no sympathy for the cripple. After the criminal war, take it to the dances.
1: Thank you. 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
1: Nice. 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
7: Ye nua kwaku.
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0: I'm going to go to the house.
1: I'm not going to be able to do it.
2: I see.
3: The last 90 jam.
4: 90 jam. 90
2: jam.
4: I'm not saying I'm not saying.

0: okay, me but to me once you are. Men are for us and a coffee.
1: And the engine to
2: why, yeah.
0: The bio, my young police for children.
1: No, let me have a police.
0: Me say, me am in the
2: was I come here?
0: Okay, but you can't be a man. But you can't be a man.
2: I can't have any problem.
0: Where are you from? I'm too young to be a man. Where are you from?
3: Where are you from? Where are
0: you from? Where are you from? Where are you from?
1: I'm going to go to the house.
2: I'm going to go to the house.
1: Ah,
2: hey, Kwame.
1: Huh?
2: Now that we did here,
3: so what could you be so?
0: I'm going to go to the next one. We must have a phone.
2: I'm going to go to the next one.
0: Man start it.
3: E best start. Say you baby
2: up yourself. Press on and walk and press on.
3: Man start na.
4: I feel you baby.
3: And I was saying,
0: I feel you baby.
3: Baby, yes sir. I feel you baby. I feel you baby.
0: I feel you baby.
3: I feel you baby.
0: And I am go.

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1: aye she aye ewo aye La Palm Royal Beach
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0: break e se lives no e ko e ida e ida
4: e get show boy dey on TikTok I think say aya na oye no in a very comic way. But I am a picky lesson. The Aya attack and so you bear my dream home. Did the winners call you pay a DDB?
0: Sure, yeah, only bankers are no answers. Do yourself some good, exactly. What I say. And yes, obey.
1: Some of us have got to your school fees. No, my first one got to your food. No, I didn't see me to your food, not anyway. You know what I mean? Who's one that the county get a food?
4: Exactly.
1: To your beard, half.
4: Yes, yes, yes.
1: I can't be sure. I took care of me, didn't get a crack.
4: I mean, made a new campaign be a media bar, and I still want to establish that it is not a campaign to pitch against women empowerment in the girl
0: channel. Sure,
4: also, sure. Also, I'm man fully, but I'm stressing the concern that you're just a female man, me and one.
0: Yeah,
4: because you do have Papa B.

0: team or Baba and Bear, Mabusa and I do not attach an acobano so he said, or Banco employees saying. Now, one day, and you wanted this employees and
1: Bemman, a Banyo Bano,
0: Jana, gender ministry, ni NGO, Swanee, a Bampin, formal court. Schools no more educating man about any pregnancy. I'm from member of some town. They educating member because they are the rudiments of the problem.
2: But I am rudiments in the breaking down.
0: They are the foundation. They are the cause.
2: Yes.
0: Of sir, you money na into no. Yeah, member. Moment house. I'm a bit raise about yeah, member no na. Make sure we are seeing na. Do you remember say? Oh, about member. Say no, Felix or Ben best say no so no. Member no speak to me and say.
3: No correct.
0: Because you go prisons. I said my member na those no prisons.
3: Yes. Yeah.
0: Yes. Get to see our boys yes. Here, stop ready. Some years is coming now. The same way you really find in the empower man, the same
1: is
0: a sack with you. Yes, empower man. And I'm making a agreement. I'm say, me born with the rule, say, we need to empower the boy child.
3: Yeah,
0: because the boy child is the head of the family. So, we say, be MP, MP, on your man, nice or irresponsible. But court time, I yet to turn on, not just say. Edinya,
1: never be on call you.
0: Minim, let it be your friend, Jerry, on any Kuja, only would mean any Kumpe Jare.
3: Wow, sure.
0: Yes, any Kuni find it you, if you're a keke. And I know Kuni say,
1: and I make a mistake, Chess, and can this should have been
0: exactly the cause of what you say, a marriage, but what you say.
1: Say, Antony, ye,
0: Antony,
1: if you are saying, I can never be so far, so be honest, but come on.
2: No, no, no, but it's Jare once a day, and that's what Jare cries.
0: So, Jare. A juman no power ba send an hot sena no dia bet dat ni yen nche ni do so no so yan tene sa
2: mm ti o pe so o jare twice a day
0: at least we do na ba
1: ti ti
0: the same time I bring you no
1: this side here we at least pensu bi wash won kakra o ko sweat sa dia ba mi kan yes e nsu na o de be fro no
0: da bi
1: obri anu ya den sa we se wo e na wa ware na wo yire akọ krom e ko di gba the whole day wa ko ya juma sweat aba. Now, by no, I roar on one bitch and want was
0: one. Then, so the FS, who are them?
1: Who are them? And the other cassa, they announce so. Oh, them house would be woody.
2: Men, I'm a catcher.
1: Oh, them house would be woody. Share.
0: No, my business.
1: It said, your old Bama.
0: Yes,
1: so Bam Pedro, I know, be coaching Tia Ban, was a bitch and want one when Raya be complaining. It's the same thing.
0: Exactly.
1: Oh, it's the same thing.
0: It's a master, say, a year, you caught your school. Education me kan kam me wo school no enji wo fone ba no be training a man menstrual hygiene no say memory enko break yes so memory na list come back come back
1: time we let them know
0: yes
1: because a memory who one more year more responsible
0: exactly
1: yeah
0: so why do you then allow the boys to go for PE to the playground and now you want to train and empower the girl child
1: say akorabi
0: come the boxer shot to
1: akorabi could be say anima me say are you all right Nani mama ni no she ohun say ne ba nani she could see say the boy was worried. Mommy, are you all right? I say, are you sure you are okay? Ne mama say why? I feel ohun say them. I say no. It's like you are injured. I say no yeah. No no he said that it was that time of the month. Ama mama ni ko use washroom one. Em say eh ni kakra ye.
0: Si
1: akwa ni hun. O ye overblend for me. Free be mu over overblend.
0: To boy say. Mama the boy
1: akwa ni ignorant. Yeah no. Yes, or ignorant. So later the woman sat him down and on a neck aside or church in Mua said, it is something every woman goes through every man or church a boy. Nah, man, so education when they said, boys need now
0: to be seen now.
1: Or be better me and yeah, doing penny views of grass and one who's a or bad times, any times, you know.
0: If you're a coroner and a band, no wife, no, a young man's also on traffic,
1: yeah.
0: But your band might be a yeah, well, sir. Changes now, or to return your
3: home.
0: It's a mess, I say.
2: And I bet me a boy is a mamma will be no cry over, Sisi and Obanija, no one cry and everything back.
0: Yes,
1: wouldn't send him away now. You can just take your generation after
0: generation. Tetari, what does a menoka say? I can't hold 1 hour conversation with my dad. Because your son went to me, I'm ye in this, sir, say, father. I didn't obey another man made a concrete shiny trim into no more anger. They built the kids grew up with anger into a cool street here. Now, she be a jerry criminal or ye once in the manner of Felicia, no love no.
2: On Tiasi.
0: On Tiasi.
2: On Tiasi.

0: So we need to be intentional about grooming the boy, because boy and our grooming, one of them be father dachi, one of them be headmaster dachi, one of them be MP, minister dachi. Mentally, psychologically, emotionally, physically. Me no care. Memory any romantic. Say back catching you say I love you. Say be a baby. Come closer. Like what is wrong with you?
1: Yeah.
0: Say memory crying or mom in memory na mba na somebody be san come away. And my dream, I was my queer social media influencer and a blogger. At least, my voice, I check a cray. Me first a campaign, Imra. Now, my sister said, this is not a campaign to pitch women empowerment and girl child education. She said, well,
2: now, so we be a man, and Cassa, say, me, my dear, shouldn't be a problem.
0: Because most of them are attacking me, so, and I share man, I feel that you share man, and I hear man, I cry. I was a boy's life, man.
2: I'd rather sit in my room and cry over it instead of killing
0: than to go and commit suicide.
3: But I said,
2: when you cry based on situation, kwa woman, a boy in the healing process.
0: Yes.
2: And so near I should also say,
0: Most of the boys were crying. Because we were seeing hugging it. I love you, crying, can't change it.
2: Yeah. I be my daddy, I love you.
0: What I say. So we need to build an ecosystem where we can show these boys love as well. Yes, I said
2: that. I was saying, Macho, I always choose a free gym. Macho, my baby.
0: Yes, Macho, my auto worship.
2: A person who how to get the ticket, no? Why took it? Around there, you can come over. And Oba multimedia.
3: I'm
2: going
3: to be out. I'm
2: and yes, I there.
3: Okay, bro.
2: Pick your phone, no? Now, dial it. *725*3404# Who follows our prompt where you can buy your ticket ASAP. Single near 150 series and a double near 250.

0: 50. It's a trouble bus star 725 star 340 hash star 725 star 3404 hash. And no. Now I told Y2K tickets now. Wabanaya party on the second.
1: I face one you be and talk around brown and tem oban temo.
2: Give it to me and I'll talk online moment.
1: Online never hold yet, but in case
3: Obi Owa or per se or babo. No, Babeto.
2: But Obeba na se gate na no I choke that. And
3: Obeba
2: I
3: am the best in say secure.
1: The brand na Babeto be ka se wanya online and tonti no oma. I can make account
2: say. And so wanya o dia bra ha. Disebia wa ya unya bi na o share ho ho so benya bi. Na se wa amare ntem na se obeduru na asa.
1: For the first time Obri ya bo a e ba na ju program wa ma wa ya ho. The whole world moon ka so me asada.
0: Onka ema yehunu emfie a wanya
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0: na se nra kan wa
1: se bi leta se aba ni so mko pe bela mani ya se dada
2: dabira bi amfa ma no
0: dabi
1: I'm a hale
2: oh. Because almost
0: I come in on quasi. Omun Tiasi, but I also perceive Chesser. Omun Pesso,
1: now better with a better mature.
2: Ah, you
1: are a cry woman, I say, a cow will move you to pet the
2: army. You have been ruled. You have been a cow. I'm a sick ass. I'm a pimp.
1: I'm a gamma news. You are
2: here. Why are you here?
1: Papa, watching me, we are friend and Emma, or yeah. I did a chair and I found a man for Ellis
2: at the bank.
1: Don't go on a fool.
0: You want to say a chain for now, buy one who did not mount for can anymore. You're my now.
1: I'm going to say Medica Indigo. You can show the corner or sponsor.
4: Every second, they are moving two from behind the table. So.
1: Ah, my dear,
0: Dross Rano.
4: So,
0: Kumasi
4: Central Market.
0: Dross Raya, Chow.
1: Tell me about bank cream. Yeah, I'm real sure. So, be a ton
4: Dross Raya.
0: I'm Rano.
4: Such a program on NIM A to Z.
0: The last time I'm not sure for crowd. I said, we're going back. Me call Kumasi. I

0: it was a holiday.
1: Right.
0: And now me yeah recording. Say Ufi Kwansu Dua. Na Omwaye. And no it like somebody was playing, but adverts ni na no me recording in there so that they will play. And now me cook masi. Na me bakroom and upper wiem kakranti. Me say return on na no me ensemble. In fact, me and my driver call back to a few book room in there. Now, me tea show no. So, what I say, Anna, baby, a ton cocoa. Me genera me and Emma Conona me gena to be. Me see from now, me approach cocoa round on up and branty. Ah, said, oh, share me at once. No, Gina, who said, oh, yes, I won't say, ah, I must bat me in the many bina, me assess to me call. Brosso. Hello. And I feel me reading him. What's ewa. Ah, Jerry Justice. And I was saying, Timmy, say you and your baby. What's now? How? Meet you. Now, meet you. And I was like, what's you? Jale, Gan, I don't know.
2: I want
0: internet on detail and on my earpiece. And I was like, what's you?
1: Let
0: the way know. It's 91 was saying when I'm so okay. As I may explain here, Chen, say this what happened here.
1: It's central market. America say African. That's all here, Juma. Because what you say, short videos, nay, so they will see the call Facebook all the money, you know.
2: Because
1: then one was saying, ah,
0: Ross Randy.
1: And the dusty baha no kebi bipe obusu asendi adina mohandi mohandi sa
0: adina yes o follow so no
2: o follow che
0: ne draws real draws
1: real you can send me where dey now
3: where get this idea
1: ah okay
4: this friend the wise friend na
2: draws
0: real hey you must move there okay offer draws me mo be jam am girls
1: na we ne side
2: Kwaku.
1: Ah, okay.
2: Kwaku.
0: Eh, you mean
2: you yansra eh MPs no.
1: Yeah.
2: Any ministers ni bi se eh bi ba kokura free mu a. Oman no bo kapa.
0: O free mu se na owu a.
2: Aha, oman no bo kapa nti e besere omo. Omo mu pum din hu hia omo pa. Omo ni fi ayi Madina MP Francis Xavier Susu.
1: Yeah.
2: Omo speech sa ro collapse.
0: Dabeng.
2: Any ya?
0: Ah, but because I heard him talking this morning. Yeah.
2: Video roa.
0: Oh, how?
1: Oh.
2: I'm going to go to the house.
0: I'm going to go to the house. I'm going to go to the house. I'm going to go to the house. I'm going to go to the house. I'm going to go to the house. I'm going to go to the house. I'm going to go to the house. I'm going to go to the house. I'm going to go to the house. I'm going to go to the house. I'm going to go to the house. I'm going to go to the house. I'm going to go to the house. I'm going to go to the house. I'm going to go to the house. I'm going to go to the house. I'm going to go to the house. I'm going to go to the house. I'm going to go to the house. I'm going to go to the house. I'm going to go to the house. I'm going to go to the house. I'm going to go to the house. I'm going to go to the house. I'm going to go to the house. I'm going to go to the house. I'm going to go to the house. I'm going to go to the house. I'm going to go to the house. I'm going to go to the house. I'm going to go to the house. I'm going to go to the house. I'm going to go to the house. I'm going to go to the house. I'm going to go to the house. I'm going to go to the house. I'm going to go to the house. I'm going to go to the house

0: you know, are very, very common.
1: One day in birthday.
2: African, they African birthday.
0: Hey, Oza.
1: And now, any movie.
2: And they African birthday.
0: And yes. Hey. And yes.
1: How comes that?
2: Wow.
1: Challenge.
2: Mr. Edward Tate.
3: African day. Wow. Oh, so. Oh,
1: so. Oh, so.
3: We didn't say,

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1: rade Oh, wish African happy birthday that has
0: no money. I'm sure.
2: And now you're posting posting.
1: The share no one say happen. And now you'll be adding a sembisa abetua. A disa, a disa opening. Or say, which of the girlfriends arranged this birthday surprise?
0: I feel like maybe someone said,
3: all the girlfriends.
0: All the girls.

0: kwaso fo ana
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2: Mr. David Asamoah Boateng
0: David Asamoah Boateng
3: Thanksgiving, I dare me throw on.
0: Walk to down or I'm on a town.
3: Who's
1: that?
3: Who's that? Get your photographers. Yeah, no pictures. A chow, almost. I know. Whoa, I dako. No more swearing in a
0: African. Who kept it in here? Not the battle. The idea. I am never honest. I need to do a hat. You're sure the other we are. Yeah, could be a show, and that's quite a come to me
4: about
3: the so Africans are on my children, I mean, kind.
0: King Kamalo, but
3: you're making.
0: Who can know tins were 5,000
3: and so it be from David Asamoah Boateng.
0: Boateng, your penis is
3: Boateng. Wishing you. Mr. Edward Robert.
0: But for all kinds of advices.
4: You can see the way this is.
0: But for you, he's a fried rice.
4: Man, you can't do that. So, what happened now? See you. Columbus, why are you?
3: Why are you?
0: We will cut the cake, but we are not eating it here. Mm. Per our new rules, we cannot eat cake here. Number two, champagne if you see in China.
3: Hey, controller.
4: Yeah, same more. More here. Monyana, monye. Time no. Aba biya mutiro.
0: Hey, yeah. Africa, the young can we biya.
4: Oh, the muncha cake.
3: Yeah, yeah. Want to be.
4: Now here we are. Number two, more than tell you, sir.
0: Answer. More than knife for buy.
4: There you there. Oh, there we are. We can cook chow. Knife in here. Don't worry.
0: And where your chops one? Enti Mr. Asamoah Boateng.
3: Ena watro bibi wa hana na me.
0: Kinkan.
3: Debi inti osa.
0: Kan sona okan bro.
3: Eye Mr. Edward Robert Tete, aka African Joe B. Happy birthday. On your special day, I pray for you. Joy, peace, and endless blessing for you. Dear one.
0: Oya mo ne ba se ko so no maso ba se no. Ya mo no e bododo.
3: Papa ni na dia wa ronom.
4: Yeah, eh be kwem di.
3: E ko ko
4: eh. Eh, say
3: eri. Abraji dia o kan ye.
4: O si den.
3: O si so no. Eh, sa nyumbe mpo ambadu nyuma o bra.
0: Instead of investing, I bought 7 cars at once. I regret it. Oforiam ponsa. Kan ya ni aka no to ai tiko ara ni.
4: Eh, ye nko eni mu.
0: Okay. African mode says something. That's very important.
4: Kasa.
0: David, what is kasa? Kasa.
5: Okay, Pasemeka, thank you very much to David Asamoah Boateng first and Ofie Kwanso group ni nyina. Before then to my crew,
0: yeah.
5: Papa Bills, Cherry Justice,
0: yeah.
5: Obri, Obwa Fenten Firm,
0: yeah.
5: Obwa Dear,
0: yeah.
5: Sir Scott, Priscilla. Like the whole team, Obia, everybody, Obia, and the fans, Obia. And then everybody in short, to the whole multimedia,
0: to the whole management,
5: to the whole WeAC, and everybody.
3: Yes.
5: I appreciate every one of you.
0: Exactly.
5: I'm truly blessed and I'm grateful from the depth of my heart. I'm very grateful. Thank you.
0: Can we get a few?
4: Aye, man, it was so. What is your kind? One tear quaka. One tear quaka.
3: We goof big time. Can
4: you read a view? Can you read a view? Can you read a view? Can you read a view?
5: Can you read a view?
4: Can you read a view? Can you read a view?
5: And also, even a piano. Thank you very much. All
4: right.
3: Thank you.
4: Hey, I don't know what does.
6: Yeah.
5: Oh, okay, okay.
4: Oh, yeah.
5: Oh, they be honest with you. Jess is brave. She gave me a good end. Hazard.
4: Charlie,
5: yes, Hazard Junior.
7: Yes, Chakik.
4: And see, Matt, remember your way.
7: September.
4: And the one in October, huh?
7: Papa Bills in
4: October. Oh, but I can say
7: October. And yes, I hang in Abema.
4: And I'm assuming November.
3: How are you in November?
4: Yeah, 15th November.
3: That's all. God, I won't do the other.

0: Then I suppose you hooray. Okay, fast. Eighteen patch up. Move on, co.
1: I had a mind.
0: Move on, man. Come on, I'm on set. We need the only thing. Yeah, yeah. Tell us another two. Nah, yeah, but cross for me. Yeah, so get deep.
2: Ready.
3: Yeah, yeah. Aye, dear.
0: Aye, ma.
2: Maradona.
0: Debbie. Come. Priscilla. Her name is Priscilla.
1: Anna Priscilla.
0: Na yeah, inya dear. So.
1: Kwaku. And then so, me yonko brebo pa. Your friend no Maxo.
0: So.
1: On a yaw, pump and tab, and then a bed.
2: Okay.
1: Aye, eti, wrong way, mammy, what's it wrong? Birthday, mammy. Why? Aye, wrong mammy. Birthday, Miss Asa.
0: No, from now on, I just do all.
1: Enti Sabre, Kwaku, me do show Cassia,
0: and I,
1: me do show Cassia, Miss
0: June and Yamedia.
1: Miss Is it this opportunity?
0: A tear for no show.
1: Me patro, and Yamedi, a tear for show,
0: yes.
1: Now, media wish a year, me designer, Maxo. Happy birthday. 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
2: 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I'm saying, madam.
0: A dem.
2: Oh, no, what is it? What's some crazy?
0: A dem, say, cream.
2: 1 year in ten. So, say, an anno, a one on son. 1 year, I told the year. Sana, when did you want his hour? Oh, my drew one, you know. Nam say, tell yourself cash and it, dear. And yes, sanity. It's your non idea, a your crojo, I brought you in, and I brought you for no movies. But the yancher woman said, who bet me, so I think. Around a day at two.
0: Sure.
2: Now, and the birthday, yeah, he says opening. And I want to run fire. I say, I want to run fire. I can't understand why. Oh, you suit telesell cash. He says, if you are brother, you're born with the real.
0: Yeah.
2: Aha, it's you know. I want to see a Sicano effort.
1: We are pardon me, Mama. Options.
2: Yes.
1: Kaya beer.
2: Yes.
1: Kaya German. Kaya beer.
2: Brother, you should win in Aboa, ye bon who de run cram for see ya save you warm pa. It ye the damn way can for telesell cash and Eddie Ama Wom.
0: Okay.
2: Name de be a brother, yes, my yank and say, Upi ni dear.
0: Do not share with anyone.
2: Upi ni dear.
1: And I feel quaku, apart from so to me, you know, a year manuano, or up on that,
0: or up,
1: and there are a lot of things there.
0: Yeah,
1: and never be been a what
0: if I say, oh, network, no, some qua dia. A very important say obe download the telesell play app no because all app na e bo app
1: come on so we need to still need it
0: yeah you still need it yeah
2: kwagu
0: yeah
2: yen tie yan ya bere aye ka telesell cash ho ase nyina yi enye bibia nti o ehunu bi paint ya
0: sure
2: nipa bi kodi ba bia ama o musika pimpimpim mayira
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2: nipa boni fo bi fa free omo account no nanso sisia telesell cash ba ye no
0: Debbie.
2: She said, come for mama, nay, the part, and your dear mama.
3: So they're saying between for true good.
0: Now,
2: aspiring NPP,
0: youth organizer. Youth organizer. Oh, okay. Oh, they're being quiet. Oh, Rabbi,
2: yeah.
4: And then, that's why I'm a toss of five.
0: Yeah.
4: Me know what's in a year. My son part in a year. When you're sending them,
0: who's the one?
4: Some 50 throw.
0: Yeah.
4: When you met him, come on, my bam on so 16 regions. My baby, be animal, baby, didn't come on. My shammy bomb. Madame Massey, Madame Watu Boschen, as soon as I'm saying, Munim Famoda, Namaya Duma, on the 3rd of October,
1: be a
4: shammy bomb. And a hostel win. France 98, say the CEO of France. No.
0: Mm.

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0: ene AFCON
1: Come up and watch me, I'm dear. What about Sakwa?
2: I bet I wouldn't be.
0: I don't know.
3: Oh my goodness. Abusia, your first dama proud sponsors, no. Quickly before we do that, let's do the following birthday dedications, no. Not for you in few opera. This one here says happy birthday, Uncle Emmanuel Emmett Bonnie. Thank you for being so caring, so kind, and always there. People like you are rare. On your special day, I pray you get back all the love you give, multiplied. God bless you abundantly. From Christabel Grace Hagan, and what do we abide into Yifi and Oswa. The next one here, I'll say today is your son's second birthday, Emmanuel. Hey, Oban's second name, you're born saying. Is it Leo? And I said, "Dang, hey, ready is mubu kumi." Abimu Eshen Asan Junior today, and a junior, the second birthday. Even though you actually just a banner, the second name, no, maybe Shannon Boychi. Also, please, a prayer and a good birthday wish for him. Okay, so I pray that the good Lord will bless him and then make him great. And unfollow footsteps, you know, said there, just as you love the things of God, or not so emphabisa na oma nekon eno erade na onye nyamie juma, said the oh, ne papa nankasano nyamie juma eye ode na odo hunya, onfama ni na de manyame no, and also enkosa enfama no na. 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Susie Kumsen Archery, Chicago, United States of America, happy birthday to you and God's blessings. And then Equia Theresa Nyako Maggie, happy birthday to you as well. And may the good Lord bless you. Connecticut, USA. And then Rebecca. Okay. It's Iwefi. So for Yahusu and Sanchez, Osinyami, Unsha, Munina. And Twaso from here. We also say. Okay, I think so. This message there. For my years only. We say good evening, Jerry. Please wish my mate, ASP Erica Nab, Swedro District Crime Officer, a happy birthday for me. From Prosecutor Kwating of La Motor Courts. And on also the way, Eto Echri. Okay, so. Yemfa we lawyer de ebi ba na aha okay yen hwe lawyer de okay so we fi lawyer list work ojo for you or say Mrs. Patience enim bedia kon abusua

Son Safre Ghana Funina se Mome Kawa and Hona Nyame Eya Domwa Saturday the 26th of September. Nay yo intimium raso 7 AM to 8 AM and one din betum pum na public view no etimi akoso ewo the Presbyterian Church of Ghana Hope Congregation ewo Sakomono Estate. Na burial service on a take place 26th September Saturday na ewo eye Presbyterian Church of Ghana Hope Congregation on Sakomono Estate wa na wa kwako krano and they bear private. Na fe final funeral rites na ba betwaso ewo eye a Mark Royal International School ewo Sakomono Estate from 11

AMAC Royal International School or Sakumono Estate from 11 a.m. to 5 p.m. Now, for Thanksgiving service at Koso on Sunday, the 27th of September, 2026, at the Presbyterian Church of Ghana Hope Congregation or Sakumono Estate from 10 a.m. to 12 midday. Now, for final funeral rites, and take place Saturday, Sunday, 27th September, at AMAC Royal International School or Sakumono Estate from 12:30 p.m. to 6 p.m. or say Saturday, I hope I'll be red and black. Now, for Sunday, you know, I black and white in tea. Mommy and Koja, I am Mrs. Patience and him, Bidia, Abusia, phone now, bra, the late Mrs. Patience and him, you know, a basso over the weekend. Yeah, that's that, Emma Duffy's Health and Beauty. Or him and family mesh are airboard now, wet me and your regular menstrual flow, not menstrual pains, and so too. I say, I'm out. I feel Duffy's feminine cleanser, so be clear on pleasant vaginal odors in Emma. I infuse a trinit comma. Now, feel Duffy's healthy glow shower gel, no, so I moisturize all dull looking skin. No, I improve sunburns. I warm when your natural skin tone, or bra, and bleach your skin. No, Duffy's acne cleanser, so be clear, pimples and rashes, how do we nephew with the NNN effect? Now, feel. Duffy's hair growth no some team in for a broom for abrina. Product in now available in most of the cosmetic shops and then health shops be now do on there. Now I share Duffy's Health and Beauty at Shaquan or East Legon close to AH Hotel. 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As they do a sin test tank, water story tanker, a heavy power. Obit me nyaw to so so empire enu no enye hwee da na ti se de tie is an say atoe bo asia building ni yipa anti frene jo de 0244335168 and obit me so a shopping online www.sintestgh.com. Sintest tank was a strong a tough as they do your echo amakel charcoal toothpaste we a toothpaste ya de charcoal near dia ya bidi papa pa uri twuse am asia fitia fefefe wonum yehuam or seno gum air strong and healthy as sans wabwa a prevent cavity from 6 years and above with music kale charcoal toothpaste now the accusing comma a available shops stores in supermarkets ni them do on there now abomodia afre samara company limited on 0246864798 and afi 050-145-4462 kale charcoal toothpaste or say happy smile and also yeah they to actually the amount boko. Nah.

0: nyahotoso se de ye de agu eye sashi mu no fighter for na na to mbo ase na ye friend of fighter sashi se usika nso so beto a full bottle of fighter cooking oil and koto de agu de agu used water 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it gives you the same quality you trust for all your cookings. So what the chichi near my dear studio jollof near there a cool ye come on. Fighter, also you deserve a life of goodness. Now Goyle also say and can't show say and they go super exp, you know. After your boy say in ye at the additives papa be a gumwa amount. Wakano, timi kwa ni mudi muche yipa. 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It's of premium quality. 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And iti Goyle fuel station biye ben ubi ya uruwa wa. Oso pe Goyle Super XP. Isan sende of filia. Ube filia. Goyle, osi good energy. Old Mutu and so say and can't show say it doesn't matter where you are. Baby, what do I brab we mubiano? I mean you can start something. Say obey me and protect it what matters to you. And ultimate town train yourself say we are japa in area before you think about protection. And found maybe you are starting your first job, building a family, growing a business, or simply getting to a place where you can start thinking about the future. 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So wherever your starting point is, just let us know and we can start from there. Dial *378*#. *378*#. To request a call and speak to an Old Mutual financial expert today. Now, it's me, Abua. Old Mutual also do great things. And that's what it is. Uswa Uti 106.3 Adom FM. You can one by two. Now, for your bar, you're the account at us. And come here.
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4: Baby love diapers. 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

0: 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AY2K Jam.
1: Madam, the jollof is sweet. 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And your palava sauce, too sweet. 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
2: Oh, I have just my one little secret. Maggi de Dede.
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2: Yes, sir. 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Maggi de Dede, made with natural shrimp, fish, and carefully selected ingredients, brings that rich, delicious taste to all your meals.
1: 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Madam, just pack some for me.
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1: Guess me about one more skin there, that's why I'm motor way.
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1: 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You're better to me, Moka.
3: Emma, Yatumon, come on. Mamun's rule, and one is a more better Duffy's Healthy Glow Shower Gel. 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
2: Duffy's, who we a coco, na sister twin to me, who's where?
3: Men so, Duffy's beauty products noa. 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
2: sa Duffy's healthy glow shower gel na moto no he
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1: 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To Sella. 50 grams at Chadia pa pack ni bi ti ano na fa sewla ama genia enya udio enti satet no ene odia biem ube wo code bi taxi code ni ko *380*12# asan afi sewla 50 grams a chadia pa pack do do asan na wo pe
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3: Mm-hmm.
2: And you know how you always say money doesn't fall from the sky?
3: Mm-hmm.
2: And you know how much fashion school costs?
3: Mm-hmm.
2: I don't want you to say you don't have money when the time comes. So I have a plan.
3: Mm-hmm.
2: Ecobank Junior Saver account. You open it for me today. We put small money every month. By the time I'm done with school, the money will be plenty.
3: Mm.
2: Yes. So what do you say? Daddy, I want to hear yes.
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5: 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Ecobank, the Pan-African Bank.
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0: Ma, all I can trouble.
1: Hello?
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0: 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Ow, oh my God.

0: single permanent seat on the United Nations Security Council. This is fundamentally unacceptable in the 21st century. Africa must be granted permanent representation on the UN Security Council, complete with all the rights and responsibilities. We cannot credibly champion the sovereign equality of nations while preserving a global governance structure that was designed for the post-war geopolitical realities. Mr. President, Security Council reform is not a favor to Africa. It is an imperative for the legitimacy, the credibility, and the survival of the United Nations.
1: A quiet media numbs one and yet a cry, ye chadia and chenepe, ye ya dear yen ye. 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
3: you say you could claim say what letter and you inviting him pa there is a constitutional protocol you need to also acknowledge the Speaker of Parliament. Untimi kwa piki MP anywhere, anytime. Se uba be interrogate, uba question. About the Speaker of Parliament anywhere. Doko is claiming se was seven from February, as you are saying. But here, the day, we don't know. But other procedures are interesting. I was a Speaker of Parliament. I have consented over this arrangement, you know. I was not the Speaker of Parliament, so I'm about to tell you. Number two, our Member of Parliament, Emra Anwodiye Juma, were practicing law for years. Unresisting anything. 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
4: 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Austin of Foriado, any common fascism. Austin Aquaba.
5: Yeah.
4: Now, I sell me a note in a pa. 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
2: I think sir, what is key and what is important to see and sir, it was a criminal issue, sir, SEC say no. Report eba. And see in your report back in your report to me no, in your report to me and sir. They're trying to say there's an indicator the place is not safe. And see and no crowd and you being put in susu second because every month be as a police force submit intelligence reports. They submitted such that criminal activities, offences are hold be a Kosovo or Biano, Amo capture and the incident is to see a February situational report. Situation report and also to say and as someone I see immediately you so ombature home reports and also at the accord. It is our information when you know police for nyano on time, then it informs on my report.
1: Na odinika se bewe ye no se na nanom hemfom so otashi osramo ne yakwaso bia amso mo atere mabambofo asonte ne ehuhia bia wa onso nim se nipa bonfo bia te ompote mo otashi ho no mabambofo asonte no muntu ho na mo
2: 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The police will roll out measures. They will roll out certain processes and procedures. Sir. They will ensure, sir, ultimately assure the citizens, you know, some level of safety and security. You see, a purely operational systems and some review. Nothing so common engage citizens. And also, sir, when they suspect anything, people who have certain behaviors, then they are doing so. They should also help the police with information because Uncle Fui, they live with us, they rent our homes. I mean, they go in and out.
1: Samuel Nanapia, a Yapenia, one a ban of Bamboa, and Yahunim deal could be pa, Nene, and our tea, you know.
3: 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whoopy, you trend the amount, and you may choose to sing, and opinion, you run opinion, you mean. Mray, what before we are, and for truth speaking, you will see Munkwada, which was a president, a person, papa, a do the two. A boff we had a woman, Tina Cassie, Yabakin kind of maw.
1: Obi, ya boa. 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
3: Nana Ade Mununkum.
1: And our penny or dear by Facebook Live, Roberta African, and A and Bevdi. 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
2: Check some money at you. Any idea you want to do bravo? As a wonder, was soon be any woman. Basa won't mean Quajuma, and you may who hear panos who are won't mean yet, just say, and don't fear you never do. Sebasa, Vegatem, the Mount Jina Brand in Tempaso, Atemitha, Nilumi Fantrin, Yakabumaye, the Malaria Srono say, Yesili, our Alu Alu package, Papa Bill, National Suse, tablet, Lumu Biahunia, Intimum Nina.
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2: Between 1973 and 1974, AFCON qualifies now. Now, second round, no. Nearby, any. And also,
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2: Ivy could force out Chigana, Epia 1-0. And no, Adama, Duabia. One on, and it may actually the Bobre or Sarkinson. Ivy could force every new force.
4: Maybe a year, Doctor Aloysius Hudu, Dubodi, Logro, or Kumasi Center for Collaborative Research in tropical medicine.
2: 1985, and also Ufima Nese Ghana, Kumasi Babaya Sports Revico for Omnia Boys use you, Elsa Akensi, Tensa 2 Jenny. And what you cry before then, now you bought 1985 Akensi Baku, and also Revico for a trade 2-0, Elo Omuchumedia, Omnia ABD in him. And the Revico for every knee 2-0 on aggregate, Elsa Akensi, Tensa 2 Jenny. Yakuma Nese matches played no F4, Revico for winning 3, goals no S6, now for Ghana. Yeah, we need be an affiance and say go and a drawback or Sarkinsim. Blasters of Ghana are yet to score an AFCON qualifiers goal against the Elephants of La Côte d'Ivoire. We are Kinsim, who ever did power. Yeah, call now can Reginald, but you know, come answer now. RSS Sabeka Alatula Dennis Asamoah. Well, no, and in the Western Mexico, so you're man the plane tickets. I'm not waiting too far. Dear Figana. And the Akupim or La Côte d'Ivoire or Monetasana Kinsino is the Koso Ehonum. It's the Mamma say, you beat me and your commentator, La Côte d'Ivoire. Hello, Dennis.
5: Hello, what?
2: You be able to call you?
5: Oh, we're not going to go to the eye of the fire of Wako, but you're not
2: going to. Has a good problem. Let me say, yeah, we're pretty. I'm not going to tell you, I'm not going to tell you, but I said, who would you do so? And now they are cooking.
6: Yeah.
5: who said you were my airport of Black Pass, I think Rano, where Black Pass, who were injured. That's the people, that's the people, that's the people, that's the people, that's the people, that's the people, that's the people, that's the people, that's the people, that's the people, that's the people, that's the people, that's the people, that's the people, that's the people, that's the people, that's the people, that's the people, that's the people, that's the people, that's the people, that's the people, that's the people, that's the people, that's the people, that's the people, that's the people, that's the people, that's the people, that's the people, that's the people, that's the people, that's the people, that's the people, that's the people, that's the people, that's the people, that's the people, that's the people, that's the people, that's the people, that's the people, that's the people, that's the people, that's the people, that's the people, that's the people, that's the people, that's the people, that's the people, that's the people, that's the people, that's the people, that's the people, that's the people, that's the people, that's the people, that's the people, that's the people, that's the people, that's the people, that's the people, that's the people, that's the people, that's the people, that's the people, that's the people, that's the people, that's the people, that's the people, that's the people, that's the people, that's the people, that's the people, that's the people, that's the people, that's the people

0: Brandon Asante, and me, I've run to the group, the most I can have my mother's laptop, Christopher Babuzu, William Ventra, Jerome Pukuana Cinema, Pajo Atlantic, Alexander Tabana, Juku, or no, and me, Pop, Alexander, and yet Juku, and a player, all cups here, and after the Ambandro, the armor of our captain, Blackstar, Zubukuro, and the Uremedia, Master, and that's how much I keep it, all the Makaras, and Rankwedo, all our grants at the end of your election. Jonas Oye Ajo Adeku, Ronald Donko, Abraham Tony, Ibrahim Rahim, Felix Ahene Afana Chan, Benjamin Pepe, Chris Pepe Anan, Ibrahim Ayashiri Mana, Benjamin Atari, I want to have a day, Ebenezer Anane, Augustine Guache, and Mohamed Chuseni, Adam Rantia, I want to have a day, the Black Path of Ghana, we are called the elephant of La Côte d'Ivoire, where after more they are. Now you are going to be the other one in post. The last one via Monday, or also every Sunday, I'm going to be the other Dixland Conan, Frank Yannick Kete, and so Ekaho, and you want Laurent Bonny, and so every Sunday, every Monday in front. The young via Monday, or not the only via the Maisha, no via sorry, via Ekaho, I didn't show. The Malik Junior, or also every party, every Monday, and the other like Cote d'Ivoire. The last AI Iraq, or also eight them, that's where Ibrahim Sangari, where Nicholas Kiki, and Ivan AI Benfica, where we are Nancy Ahead Renat, and so I don't want to talk about Yasu Konosonoba, or more in Dremu, and we talk about Yasu Yaku, or Yamadi, any fund of La Côte d'Ivoire. Now, who is Jim Arabia, if you are editor of the airport, across the airport, if you are asking from the Kamaka, where it's a Russia. Or if you are Jerry, and you are Mustafa, Choba, who's a big of that Choba, Central Referee, over the Akansi, so I'm not going to ask me after so. If you are some family, I'm going to put my air travel. Now I'm going to give you a couple of hours. I will follow the same way.
1: Player, but as I chair and Bobre, Ediama, Omaya, would you identify as a player? Can Regina that eno no na o san journalist nti o san e dey say na asabata ho e ma no enya a rich experience of a the sporter e di ho dance e wa no Kirajan bi bi e kama
2: prof adom ne ne mo bu hunu
1: very good MC Atia Latula report o dey aba na o chese MC Kude Boy Sikem no ska mo jin e o get fee no say 20 cedis no ba gana sikem a so sinipa bo di pa ba ba no nye asem ketu akra ntum say e ya say dey na man phone time go but Kude Boy dey won say fans no ha wo mo e ko game no and I feel so kwa no the records ka kra me dey aba e chese Kude Boy for in terms of qualifiers dey bi no mo sada e so no boy nkomo na fie
2: I've always football a developer by the DK charity from Muti as in 94.7 or talk all day and the headquarters of Ghana Sports. Big game and West Africa rivalry. Yani Ivory Coast, no all the time be an a different ball game altogether. Senior Dikan Kai no Monsa Dia Suka Krabi or qualifies me, but Oka matches in general. Yansada Moso Bako. And in fact, game when you enter move game we call Bakene say omu the difficulties of the game we Ghana yeah a ball no inside in Gina so but about the blasters of Ghana any ama Ghana spirit at a team nechi now yeah ball rivalry match say Ivory Coast Nigeria any England a different ball game altogether prof you be witness bibia a be total football Ivorian have what is called core team individual players no so omo was saying which one technical bench a rich saying this having Renard our former assistant coach and as a more or less physical trainer waiting your coach Angola waiting your coach Zambia or the Ivory Coast AJ AFCON or the Zambia AJ AFCON it's experience you know or what's that experience you know against Carlos Cruz and also what about African terrain our ball African Cup of Nations grand finale that but they won't mean the trophy, no. All these are technical brains in the compare. Make us have you Renard, no. Or Carlos Cruz and him Kakra. But hey, this is Blasters of Ghana. It's a different ball game altogether. The Ivorians may have the upper hand. On mobile home ground. Hey, Bwake. Bwake and a war zone. So, over here, 2009, 2008. Time Ivory Coast for the start. On way as a political tension in Kakra, no. Loren Gbagbo, any Watara, any Goremi Soro, no, Estati, any Nasifoni, you know, Bwake, anana action, no, So, China, your ball 2009, na, Nietzsche, your ball grand finale, ASA, Bwake, ananiama, ese, wo mo, into no matu stadium, no, Peace Stadium, no, into a munin. Near Blasters of Ghana,

0: Edeba. 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Omun himself, this is Hass and Olympus. And yeah, Hass and Kotoko. Hass and Olympus. A local derby. Nia, obey me. I hear technically sound. Obey tactically disciplined. The boys ne bet me a honky canoe. I will go promotion. Obey so a knee. I'll meet me a massa forward with much confidence, no. Before say at the end of 90 minutes, no. Or no bet me a canoe at victorious. But then on paper, I must say the Ivorians are far ahead of us. But then this is the blasters of Ghana. Bibi a bit near see over 90 minutes duration.
1: 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Onope, any air journalist, or Honom, Omoa Kenya, Western Mexico, sir, Omo EBT as Empa, near Adum 106.3 FM, na Omo Etienne, Eddie Omonia, Fatavata, Mwa, Nemoana, authentic air commentary, no, if he ever out in Sampa, Mube de, La Côte d'Ivoire, and Omo the senior national soccer team blasters of Ghana. A bit me Eddie Akins in Etienne Town City. Maybe I will be anno. Now what joining in ten pass will beat me a can ASI shares on quiet every so. But he came was treated that say in terms of qualifiers your brother, Nancy Lakudi War for no one more Eddie Mosa at your so cry. The Ivy could say we need 4-0 on aggregate matches. I would be Brima, Rima, Nessa, and Wachino Cano. Ivy could swan SM we need 2-0 on aggregate. Send a medical abo and Kumano. Now, Elephant of La Côte d'Ivoire, your rank 31st FIFA ranking him in the as of 20th of July 2026. But the highest no was 12 in February 2013, April, May 2013. Now, Utimi Sampa, La Côte d'Ivoire for Edasro. Their first international game, Amo Bueno, was on the 13th of April 1960. Ivory Coast for Eche Daume for Ekrom 3-2 El Sakin Sineba, so El Madagascar. Now, Blasters and so of Ghana, Erankin 65. Next, Utimi Sampa, baby, I'm paying for Eddie Abidu Sisi, NNN, El FIFA ranking as of July 20th, 2026. But your highest air ranking was 12 in April and May 2007. And as I said, so Kunitwe Satuja in February 2008. Their first international gamer, Ghana, your boy

0: international gamer, Ghana. Your boy was May 28, 1950. Gold Coast and then the British Togoland. A 1-0 against a Nigeria in Accra. The British a Gold Coast time. No? And as I can guess, in the 18th century. Ivory Coast for most cap player, friends, Didier Zokora. Well, no, about 123 air caps. And I watch it one group, Eddie Amam. Ghana, your most air cap player. Abrante, I friends, Jordan Pierre Ayew. About 124 air caps with 34 goals. Indeed, but any Unyamubia, Woko Codentin, Eddie Amman. Send some of say, Tabia Heba, Mr. Etechi, and Afi Aza, Muso Eddie Pinson, Etechi, and Yadijumedia, can see Etienne Sabro. Yako, na Dennis Asamoa, Alatula, wasa Eddie Nkumano, Etienne Santo, so Eddie Brain, live commentary. Hello, Dennis.
1: Hello, what?
0: Tabia, Randia, what's Yako?
1: 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We're the hour of some 25. The turn between the Black Stars of Ghana and the Elephants of Black Cote d'Ivoire. And now 24th of September 2026. A social hour blocker. Start the lap race. Start the lap race. A new hour blocker. I want to take you to a special, but you can't have a line up in the air to go out of your mouth. I La Côte d'Ivoire, National Family Tribal, Basso Anna, Ghana, Ghana, the Anso Achagu, Little Kasa, Ghana, Vampire, the Elephant of La
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0: Osman, Osman Jabonde, so the water Kakoma, beat even in Gika. And it's elephant, beautiful play. Beautiful play from the elephant of La Côte d'Ivoire. You call us Kepu. But then I come up from Yannick Kepu. 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You call us Kepu.
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Gideon looks very, very comfortable. Gideon Adrianso. Gideon Bama Akoma, Jerome Opoku. Jerome Opoku, Jerome. And also Ariaka Akoma, Alexander Chip.

Seno. And I played with you all. 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Alexander Cheku, Chukwata, Yama, Jerome, Jerome, Yama, Kali, Bianchi, Richard, Yama, Alexander Cheku, Chuku, Baku, Kali, Bianchi, Richard, Yama, Jerome, Kuku, Jerome, Kuku, Yama, Jerome, Yama, Kili, 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Richard Bonaire, Thomas Jabo, and I have been sitting in the Bible shoe. You can't Bible shoe and Apple. You are just fired your mouth, Black Stars. We are free with Safa, say, Lucky Aya Ila. So far, I am far too up here. Christopher Bible shoe and Jay. It is a fire, money, and sent here. Hey, any fun? Elephant of La Côte d'Ivoire, over French India, a ton of elephants. We lie a couple of real elephants. And a fire is over the Black Stars. And a fire is over the Black Stars, Marissa Malik Jr. Only a refugee Mustafa Chuba, El Kazakata, resident to Port Kibakla, resident to Port Kibakla. We're kicking for the Black Stars of Ghana. Keep it in favor of the Black Stars of Ghana.

barabara kwa kipa hapa sana. Bwana sema ni kusimpo kwa. 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Black Stars. Babadi, Matio. Caribbean G, Ariana. Junior Mensa. Junior Tepiaso. Gidio looks very, very comfortable. Gidio Adrianso. Gidio Rubana Akoma, Jerome Opoku. Jerome Opoku Echomo. Also, Aria Kakoma, Alexander Chip.

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0: messages I'm up for the abano. Yet me we any so be a obiano. Obetia send me a message. WhatsApp message. I was 0244-483290. 0244-483290. 2027 AFCON qualifiers. Half time a Ghana 0. Ivory Coast 1. And I yet me I record Ewahano. Na Obidia Basa, good evening, Professor Wallace. I hope Ghana wins today's match by 1-0. However, we must not forget that our football has reached a point where players are even protesting against the Ghana Football Association. We Jacob from Asamanke and also the message Abija Kode Anna MC Wakoda. It is so would message Bija and Koda only is an se blasters at a feme kabaku after the first half it's me editing time so Hanitino message in a mona and eba our K Reginald briefly on your first halfy could you work for and every new one against Air Blasters half time?
1: Well, Prof, it's been ding dong affair, but like I said, first 45 minutes, you know, results, you know, I said that near the true reflection of the game. So, what's your percentage wise? I vote as about 60% of first 45 minutes, you know. Ghana about 40%. In terms of making more incursion into opponent half area, I recall see a much more incursion. Our Ghana for no a penalty box in him. And Omo Bobo of Nibibri, oh, yeah, Afaho. But me a catch or say, Senka se bo and to net more. Senka, but at least he are conceded by 3 goals. But then, Osha, your defense now, a solid Jerome Opoku. Any Alexander Jiku, I'm a back four now, I'm a control, and then you may not be solid. Though we are down by 1 goal to nil, my full set defense, any central midfielders, no equity, too much space. Edema Abranti, Ayefreno, Malik, Yawundi, ni onya goal, no Edema, 45 minutes, no. Once that there was too much space, offer ball the ground, no, not the first decision was to pass. I know who's a space no or no or driver born or born a beco and Lawrence at Izigi. Aye Nimuno what bust straight short sir then nam the bank so no a ye difficult at the bano. Nanka me for say qualify matches we know. And the game be say no. Ye the lion heart. Aye Benjamin sorry. A better post no. But a technical team decision say on the Lawrence at Izigi. And the two post in the first 45 minutes, I must say, Atizigi, so far, we consider good though, upon paper, have been solid. But then, the confident, our firm Kakra, when my Ivorians, you know, was morning, your Monday, hey, you soon, you hold them all. Gideon Mensah, hey, you're much comfortable with the ball. But, oh, defendia, now I say, our problem on the defensive side in Enzo Kakra, Jiku and Jerome partnership, no perfect. Our communication, our understanding have been good. Till time, till our concede goal, no. Kaliprenti and Zibo, they've worked their socks off. They've been good, especially Zibo in terms of for them who edge drive short, no. ADF Ivorians for no. When she ain't me said and keep it born that match and found my as orthodox number 8 in the asset low block midfield and elbow but Calip when she and a UBSS or carry born forward no detected the pace of the game until me yes I do man a match more fatal Isaku had been absent in the first 10 minutes you're feeling the presence after that he has been totally off. Isaku blasters no have not been good before say any records any modern ball, any national team, no. And he said that any top notch, sir. Ain't you do work up, no. Now you're starting no, our bench, no. And young man was winning your opportunity against the Ivory Coast. As they so class, no. Ishakuna yenimu, no. On so sir class, no. He has been like a desecker throughout the first 45 minutes. Before say, oh no, I know your weakest link, our attack, no. Brandon. Thomas Asante as leading the attack number 9. No? Well, we say, Asante, physical presence. The height, no, and the way, Kakra. Yeah, he said that the passes, no, infant to Homa, no. And this name in your tube.

0: ye smart ele boss no e de ma Brandon Thomas Asantia nge enye bibi e de fi again as a striker on want me manage Mbappe ke ball no ensa enko finish me fu say we have to play to suit him. We are not playing to suit a brand here for no Brandon Thomas Asante. Christopher Babunsu, he has not been bad, but then as I said, we improve in terms of holding on to the ball. No creative space, not sending much more east wing at the cup penalty box in him. So starting yesterday, Jumana, Brandon Thomas Asante, and so Jumana ba. He wants to run, he wants to chase, he wants to run after the defenders, he wants to run with the defenders. So, and yes, some of the strength now, Okitano, now on the ball. I must say so far, despite conceding one goal in the 44th minute, we've not been bad. So we'll compare your team with Ivory Coast. Now we should player to player. Frank Kese, Malik Nom, we should Diamande, Nicolas Pepe, Frank. You see, they've said it all. I'm about big club compared to our teams, our boys, neighbor. No, they are far ahead of us. Yeka Africa, your continent way. Countries are more producing players, more quality football. Currently, and as a modern footballer, Ivory Coast, and Senegal, and Morocco, and more ESL Dumano. She Pepe, above Villarreal, I was Spain. Malik, young goal scorer, no. And also our Brighton, she Osmani Diamande, and also our Real Madrid. And to compare quality, Omukita, any year, quality, no, was wrong. I'm even, okay, sir. We've been able to match them boot to boot in the first 45 minutes. Yes, sir, you're conceding one goal. But then, say your game, Nekono, you look smart. You're tactically sharp. You're technically sound. Our final third, huh? Prof, you can pick a point out of this game. Though we are down by one goal to nil, I still believe, sir, boys, Nekke, come, we here. No, me smart, away anymore, no more. They can pick a point out of this game.
1: 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Yeah, I bought a case in every Western and Yama ACL, Ivory Coast 4 neighborhood, in the Ivory Coast 1, Ghana 0. And your witness, so I mean, Tabia Tycoon for an attention, boy, made you with Dick and Satan Sabro, and I feel Azar paint, woman so Eddie paint for a power, and I ever which dom, and my Eddie live comment to Nathan Sabro, Ote Alatula, Dennis Asamanka, say, or they a comment to Nathan Sabah, Nimuham, Nimuad de near Tiapo, and I or they by within the profit you as King Reginald a while ago, Otenka said, or no so, a day a year after the first afternoon, it's me a giant, young son and Yama ABC Aqua Honu, but yeah, for we. Na eba Anatula Ekabro beside the second half no atwa so

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1: It's been 19 years of God's goodness. 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

0: country war, or your brother Charity and a Lakera back to Frankie and Kikesi, Frankie and Kesi, Ayomai, Frankie and Kesi, Yari Kesi, or your Pakoma Brancharity and Ayakonan, Kunan, Kunan, Abrantia Jerome, Alexander Jesurada, Lakle Lankero, and a third elephant, Frankie and Kesi. And then you have four people who are even in the and it's the elephant of La Côte d'Ivoire, the elephant Ibrahim Sangali, elephant upon the Mr. Prapo, Mama Laberi, Patau, back to Aya Brandon Thomas Asante, Espian Faba, Obaro Aya Crew. 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Christopher Babosu. Referee Goki. Asempa 94.7 FM. 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The PK. Ghana and La Côte d'Ivoire. 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LED, the Black Stars of Ghana. Bakwa, Yetini and Tiakaro Elo, Bore Kita, Ubi, Indike, Vika Rada, Dika, Ariama, Conan Apatia, Tieni, Diamonde, Didio Mensa,
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0: Didio Mensa. 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

0: down there Monday when he gets it. 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
1: Fire.

0: 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Early stage in the second half. Wasariba Kwakao. You've done almost 57 minutes. 57 minutes inside the second half. And it is Elephant 2, Ghana 0, Honorable.
1: Now, we're going to buy about a penalty about the farmer. Not what you need to get your guests watching. When I see the fire going on, I'm tired. I don't know if I'm not going to be able to do it. I'm not going to be able to do it. I'm not going to be able to do it. I'm not going
0: to be able to do it.
1: I'm not going to be able to do it. I'm not going to be able to do it. I'm not going to be able to do it. I'm not going to be able to do it. I'm not going to be able to do it. I'm not going to be able to do it. I'm not going to be able to do it. I'm not going to be able to do it. I'm not going to be able to do it. I'm not going to be able to do it. I'm not going to be able to do it. I'm not going to be able to do it. I'm not going to be able to do it. I'm not going to be able to do it. I'm not going to be able to do it. I'm not going to be able to do it. I'm not going to be able to do it. I'm not going to be able to do it. I'm not going to be able to do it. I'm not going to be able to do it. I'm not going to be able to do it. I'm not going to be able to do it. I'm not going to be able to do it. I'm not going to be able to do it. I'm not going to be able to do it. I'm not going to be able to do it. I'm not going to be able to do it. I'm not going to be able to do it. I'm not going to be able to do it. I'm not going to be able to do it. I'm not going to be able to do it. I'm not going to be

0: about a time I took off your 30 years, and I had a party. I'm a Mukonya, you know, and you're buying two yellow cars. I'm going to say, needless. We are a complaint near here at the yellow cars, and also I'm working. I start to say I'm panicking because I'm panicking here. I'm not masturbating you, but I'm going to see second go, early stage of the first half. So I'm confident now for sure. This one to come on, I'm not masturbating you.
1: The one to come on, I'm not masturbating you. Hey, blasters! 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Give your mentor.
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0: Bombo, Frank Yannick Essé. 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Yannick Essé. What I don't want to find a question. Yannick Essé, the attack of my brand, Yannick Essé. Obi, Ivan Indica. Ivan Indica, Yama Osman Diamande. Diamande, back to Yan Diamande. Yan Diamande, attack of Osman Diamande. Osman Diamande. Back to Yan Diamande. Yan Diamande, you know why? Yan Diamande had the attack of Obi Tindika. Obi Tindika. Of what shall the attack of my brother in the Conan? Conan and Tibianfa. Gone away, too. Gone away, too. You have a two idea here. The elephant Toronato. What you have your mother in the Conan? Obi Ivan Indika. What shall we say to the attack of the Conan? With the elephant back to Conan. Conan Diabaccio. Conan. We're trying to cut them to the Assaman. Jan Diamande. But you're upon the plan. We're kind of adding that to her. We're clever on the come. Are you true? Ghana, are you free? Change me. Ghana, I am such a Mako, Mianza. And such a Mako, Mianza. What is that? That's the end of Augustine Boatu. Augustine Boatu is now, Benjamin Tetris is now. And our black Sanity. And it's Jonas Ajeti. Jonas Ajeti. Benjamin Tetris. And I've got to end what you. Ghana, I am such a. Christopher Finn, got them what you for. But I wish I could. But I wish I could drop him. Benjamin Tetris Room. Jonas Ajeti. I don't show a phone, don't know how to make a country about one thing. I know why I left that chair. Coach, you know why? You're ready, you're ready, Baba. You're ready, you're ready, Baba. Here's the count of La Côte d'Ivoire. I'm going to show you, Lydia, come here, sir. Here's the count. I'm going to tell you what's true. I'm going to tell you what's true. I want you to know what's true. I've got to tell you the end of Benjamin Tucker. Robert Rum. I've got some watching Swabba. You're ready, I'm a cosso. You're ready, I'm a cherry, I'm a baba. At some power 94.7 FM, at tomorrow 6.3, for a guitar, the elephant, John Diawande. Wachamariama Dinya and Dini Conan. He saw the elephant, Kese Yama Yan Diamande, Yan Diamande, Yamanan Fabonanko, after beautiful play. Beautiful play. Abrasia Didiane, Benjamin Tete, Orat Abrasia Noe Bermamua.
1: I think, sir, again, near my one and I'm a content. Now I'm going to pay, you know, can be my ignorance and a form when you are open school, especially with respect to the defense. We don't go to a pay. And after an again, so I will pay. Thinking, get it now, she got a quapper, I had a quapper, left to left and right. Now for one running. But still, I hope that.
0: I'm gonna tell you what it's like.
1: Yeah. You should have me with the name of the other. Oh, that's like the hour. I don't know. What's wrong, my channel? Come on, we'll dominate here and get the power. Never got any piano, we know, we go, no. Let me go, I'm with you. So, well, we have to go now. Julia, forget about him. I still know who's here, just pitch for. No, Piazza, not at all. I can't go in for instance, look at the penalty. You're going to get in and I get the run of play. You get here. We will hope that you'll be able to smile here.
0: Yeah, that's a best thing watching.

0: Malik Junior, Malik Junior, Jamu, Kona, Kona, Shojefu, Watari, Abra, Indika, Dika, Barate, La Côte d'Ivoire, beautiful, beautiful defending. From Gideon Mensah, beautiful defending from Gideon Mensah. Another change at Sahaba. 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Ako Pamana Soya Tra. What do you want for any other papa? Hey, Asalamu. Alexander Acheku, Alexander Acheku, Alexander Acheku. Alexander Acheku, Alexander Acheku, Alexander Acheku, Alexander Acheku, Alexander Acheku, Alexander Acheku, Alexander Acheku, Alexander Gideon Mensah. Wali Amman Nadia Matirio Mensah. Honorable Alexander Chekuchme to ask him. Alexander, Philo Simi, Abaha.
1: I also go to Mono, Munajia Chilo of Beta. How is it in that thing? Go to a Chilo Honor. What manager of Beta than Chiku? And look at this, our young of Kano, the opening. And this time around Ghana, a central defense and Katadia. Jericho was forever.
0: The Black Stars are the elephant of La Côte d'Ivoire. AFCON 2027 qualifier.

Calibre Renji, Calibre Renji, and the Bonaparte

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0: Okay. It's a name of this year Alatule, a commentator this evening from La Côte d'Ivoire, wrestling the money in Siopa. They say, as a money article hacker, but still, I know in live commentary between us, I trust their brother. La Côte d'Ivoire former tenor and Ajibono, Pierce the Amago keeper, Wigipa Dano say, come on, Pierce the money mountain, someone in Franco. Abdom 106.3 from Asempa 94.7 FM, a live commentary, and the other bro. Yes, Uncle Alatule, who you? Hello, Allah.
1: Beautiful play, Gideon Mensah, fantastic, but there's so much Jerome Poku.

Ajoku, Jonathan J. Ajoku, Ajoku, so terrible. Everyone, I come back to the other phone battle. Oh, okay. Abrasia, Ibiani, Ibrahim, Rada, Ibrahim, Abora, and Abora, for show. We have a toy at Yabana. We have a toy at Yabana. Let's see a final. Almost 80 minutes late. Yada so ada from Ghana, a time you know. You're to the end to move up a car, a funny turn. A final with Chamo, Phyllis, of the Mark Video. Video de Ma, Augusta, Augusta, Sadi Gido Adiamano. Why the Gido Reno, Gido de Bona Bacenta Seco. A baby, Sulemana. I'm so glad I'm going to tell back to Sulemana. We play for your body, we play for your body. Augustine Boateau, Augustine Yama Gideon, and it's the Black Star Gideon, Gideon the Bonabachi, and your brother Jonah, Jerome, back to Jonas, I'm going to take this for now, I'm going to join you on your world. I'm going to join you for goalkeeper, Safana. Let's have your minutes, so the final point come and come out of the home of Ivan Ndika. Ndika, Oyama, Yannick Kese, back to Ndika. Ndika, back here. Mane Ajeboro, a third elephant. Yaka Brantia Midi. A Brantia Midi, Yane. Jama Kuwai. Yakana Kukum Rafi, Mustafa, Chaba, Chomacheria, Yachipa, Yabonetan Santo. Ekita Konan, Yama, Yang Yamondo, back to Yannick Kese, Edda Kosota Toko, Odimahaya Yang Yamondo, Ababa D. Osman Diamondo, Eremai, Osman Diamondo, Odiama Malik Junior, and the top plant to her, but so there we go, Wadano, Kamakama, Malik Junior, Abajo, Malik Junior, the Bono Abba, I have because for backyard, the Slava Ababa D. Abrantel Dini Konan, Konan Eremai, Konan Japan. Young Diamondo, the Bona Babasa, the Putin Pressa, Young Diamondo, Malik Junior, Edward Oama, Ula, the Bona Pacoma, Ivan Indica, back to Ula. Bona Oama, Malik Junior, the Kama Osman Diamondo, Watari on Malik Junior, Jabu, or the Ula, Ula, and Jabu, or the Pacoma, back to Ula, be again. A father in Indica. Indica Jabu, and Yaman Malik Junior, at some time, 84.7 FM, at some time, 94.7, at some water, 6.3 FM, Dinao Ghana Inco, and Kanchon. Indica, every coach, one way, top four this time around in the second half. I can't come in, every coach, sharp goalkeeper, Nicolas Pepe. Pabado, a full chop. Edmar Lawrence, Chatiziki. Kidon, I tried him out. Sorry. I found a giant. Kilo Mesa Bobonacho, Pasto Ghana, Yampaba, Yababu Muya, Asabe Kilo Mesa, Kilo Tua Panatan, Solis Nananto, Solis, Yakafolo Satoform, Rafi Tio Koki, Yakodi Waya Tatuo Tatuo. 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Basumana Flaore. A brother in the Basumana

0: I'm going to go to the hospital. abrantere bi ani franki ani kesi ekobo atu atra as the elephant leading by two goals to nil ndika aba club one dey feel kale Richie, but the bottom of the guy, oh, I'm going to die. Way off target. Way off target. And I'm going to die with the performance.
1: Oh, super, my young performance. It's unfortunate, sir. The second one has been unconnected. But look at a shot now, go fast, bro. It's kind of serious. I'm 29. I'm so shoot you. I can say, but I think they are seriously. We've lost the game, but I think that.
0: Ghana, I am not from Nigeria.

0: Malik Junior. Another Bombardier, that's what I'm saying. I'm going to go to Ghana. That's why I'm coming to another hero. The elephant and the party. Come on, Frankie and Kato. That's what I'm going to go now. I think I'm going to go to the pitch. The black staff of Ghana, I think I'm coming to the old blocker. How much do you want to go to the blocker? I saw more of 6.3 FM at Kempa, 94.7 FM. You are dying for sure, Yanni Pitri. You are dying for sure, Yanni Pitri. Where you see my own party, I am a Tabia. Tabia, I am a Kempa. I'm a uniform of our other Tasso. If you say, oh, Malaria, I know. So I will try for me to do that. Sansu and a general for the fame. Vinano, I have been able to attend your mouth.
1: Okay, Alatula, Dennis Asamoah, and I'll tell you, the light. live commentary mu edini ni mu mu ede na obi ti obi a na enwum re die adwuma abọ no enye adwuma keto akwa nti we de Dennis ye da se nyame adwuma ocha no pa em se enu anu so esi nkunya wo ultimate sports morning show so a on be from pictures to videos ne hu kwani abai na so e na wa me yesa kan ntempa so se bia ye beti post ni na why
0: Matibot.
1: Okay. It's Dennis Asamoa Alatula and I Otene Kase or the live commentary no. Bro, our room 106.3 FM Asempa 94.7 FM so and was so good so Uti a live project here. Yede a banway a project here. Yede a 2027 AFCON qualifiers no and a preparatory a RV Coast 2 and a Ghana 0 and a it means a PMU at the end of the 90 minute of soccer fiesta. You're witnessing here from Dennis Asamoa Alatula. So then come on it. 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
5: 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The luckiest ebe kon ye season ya bumbling. Kek be strap e wuno ba chono ke yi. O lucky trouble. O ba wono lo. Chasta 712 hash key. Ni og be the luckiest is in 4 here.

It's been 19 years of God's goodness. Join us September 27th at the National Theatre for Bernard Amankwa's Celebration of His Grace concert, themed No Limit, time 6 p.m. featuring Philippa Bafey, Dave the Music Box, Roderick Ijekum, La Famille, and Presence Band. 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
1: 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Hey, sign the fire.

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0: 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AY2K Jam.
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Obe to me, I send you a message. Abba 02 03 51 51 51, and I'm gonna read them. 02 03 51 51 51. 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

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Number near 02-03-515151. Ibrahim Danlad Abrekuma. 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Bless you so much. Lady Apostle Donish, bless you. Abrekuma for Mama Florence Gate Akos Biama Yamin Kamo Steven Sawe Spintes and Bede Bompaye Mount Yamin Tonkwanem Nonya Kese. Bless you so much. Odro Tema Committee One Site 19. Osi good work you are doing. God will bless you and you will live long. Amen. Kumi Patricia, also you are thanking God for your life and your son. Miguel Solomon, and Wabusia, thank you, Jesus. And no Bianyan affordable ready. For request, you know, a Dawson, Monfanya affordable. Even now, so number is here. Pastor Isaac coming. My brother, how are you doing? Santa Maria, bless you. Reverend Setonya Fia, Joenya. Pastor Gideon, Ashama, Father Smoke, OCM, Thursday, good weather.

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How are you doing? Yeah, cause it's here. 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Usu Dindi Jessica. God bless you. One can baby I walk. Reverend Gibran Sani. Chancellor of Nasem University. And the uncle Cecilia. Wait me and send you a message about 02-03-515151. 02-03-515151. Man of God. Evangelist Isaac Edu. Mankesi Methodist. How are you doing? Bless you. Auntie Mercy. I say love all the way from Australia. Say Australia. Mercy day. Laugh. Need no. Okay. Because I laugh all the way. Auntie Mercy laugh. Into send name you laugh. Wow. Wow. Mean TV that. They send name. Hey, Mercy laugh. Laugh. Wow.

0: Amishamu, Australia for Sam Ward Darwin. And I say Adelaide. Baby Amobia Sydney. We are seeing in baby Australia. Sydney. Darwin. Adelaide. Australia for New Zealand for baby for Christchurch. Christchurch. Amishamu. I know everywhere in the world. Obisi Rev, today marks exactly 5 years when our father's body was brought home for wakekeeping following his burial. May his body, mind, and soul be with his maker, William, inside Nungwa. Yamin Chichire More. Yamin Chichire More. Yamin Chichire More.
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Sahanofa, Mr. Kwame Adusi Poku, God bless you. Bompaye wo Yesu Christo Demon, Edi Jumadie She Radin Sa, Radin Manin Saso, Ewa Abra Boso. May God visit you by the power of his word. May God reach out to you. And see we here. Oh, yes, Christo Demo. Kase amen. The message for tonight. And ye be swai. Ye be swai. Chini be siye. Sunne, sunne, sunne, sunne. Amenana wuto muno. 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

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Mama sending message nyina no. 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Na kasa guso. Fa phone. Na kasa guso. Kasa never again. Never again. Never again. Number ni 0245 another 45 04 another 04. Dinia Gabriel David Ansan. Gabriel David Ansan. 0245 another 45 04 another 04 0245 another 45.

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I didn't say a brand table or circle or to mobile phones. Before we saw him, Betobi, or the common one, no guard taste your baby. Yeah, who need be a wire? I feel cool in the body and the chef. Never again. Cause a sa accident, no, never again. Sa a sign, no, never again. Cause a sa trouble, no, never again. A diabukum nipa, never again. And sue

Jesus, never again drop your offering. Drop in your offering. What a message. Never again. 0245. Another 45. 04. Another 04. Gabriel Anzani. And a prophetic message. We are swearing. We are taking off. We are vowing. Never again. 02-45-45-04. Another 04. Gabriel David Ansan. And a beba. Ote. Amos 9:15. Amos. Our Bible mu. And you'll be doing kwa. Our Bible mu. The book of Amos 9:15. Listen to what God told the children of Israel. Yamini promises aye permanent. I will plant them on their own land, and never again will they be wanderers and uprooted from their own land that I've given them, saith the Lord your God. What a scripture. Amos 9:11. I will plant them on their own land. Never again would they be uprooted from their land, which the Lord I have given them. Yamine Kachere Israel for

0: Never again
1: would they be scattered. Never again would they be uprooted. Never again would they become slaves. Are you listening to me? That was God's promise to Israel after several years of going through suffering. God's promise to Israel after several years of going through suffering was never again. Kanimachi, Ewan Paibum, Utiemiana, Gabriel Ansani, Kase never again. Kase Rade, Niama Famuno, never again. Are you listening to me? Kase Lord, don't let it be repeated in my life again. Don't let it to be repeated in my life again. In Jesus' name, Evrade, Niatomi, Niama Fem, Niamabusia, Niama Fem, a man Sibium, oh yes, with him, may bow for the air. I'm dropping in my offering, never again. 0245, another 45, 0404, Gabriel David Ansan. 0245, another 45. 04, another 04. Gabriel David Ansan. Boa for the year, never again. Fear and some American. In your sea, Nabeka said, so for Gabriel Ansakai. Boa for the year, now for the bonka sama, never again. So we call Kobin Katiagu. Never again. So di moto be kwa kwa bofom. Never again. So we car ebe bo a nipebi anakolebi. Never again. Never again. Can you make be? Cause never again will I go through what I've gone through in Jesus' name. Cause never again will I go through what I've gone through in Jesus' name. Cause embebium. Send your ma famuno. Messan famu beam. Never again. Never again. Niko tomu beam. Oh, yes, with him. Drop in your offering. Emmanuel Agbanu, drop in your offering. I'm waiting for you. Ma mutia minara. Nasem for nina. And ne obia ma for the. And then message no obia ma for the. Men ko tomu ansa. And waka se chancellor kai. Never again. So beboka. And abinyasem. 0245. Another 45. 04. Another 04. Gabriel David Ansan and Ebeba. 02-45-45-0404. Gabriel David Ansan. Never again. Asem to down. Unfaced situation be down. Do you want it to be repeated? Listen, after Jonah went through what he went through, you know what he said in the book of Jonah? Was it never again will I disobey God? Jonah, yet need to assume, baby, and assume that the tomb, no, a hot temperature, no, a chain ice block, and Kobe Frozu, Biba say, Obe Frozu, and Kajona Be Frozu. Ene nyame ma well apata emene no na wabe survive in the belly of a whale or a fish, will you survive? Jonah repented. Ye ko fi ni to Ninive, at the shores of Ninive. You understand it? Took a vow and oath. Was he ready? E ka mi do nyina, I'll pay all my vows. Make my carry forward. Niama Akamunina Radimetria, never again. Are you listening to me, my brother? If not being through it, umko situation it tibiemu. So I could be muda, my sister, and campaya yebwe. Kasuba dinse, osuba kabi, osuba bompa yenibi, no abba for the enibi, no akase never again. Kadimachi, Gabriel Ansani, it's a short message. Wherever you are, home and abroad. You know what you've been through. Why wouldn't we mean come out? Nya fe na me be sha onko. Wa u ba wi ase no. Wunnim. Wa fa bibi mu a. 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Enka sa de no. Onko to mu biem. You know it. Lift up your hand. Let us pray. Cause in the name of Jesus, I will never again become the football of Satan. Cause in the name of Jesus, I will never again become the football of Satan. Kick here and there. Kick here and there. Obian fan preaching that. Why we World Cup, AFCON, name them. Premier League, La Liga, name them. Adia suffer pa football no. Mbappe bo. Ne Messi ahwinasum. Na Ronaldo abo. Ne Semenyo abo. Na we yetia so. Football. Etimi ajo emie change no. By the time a 90 minutes ne beso no. Ne bo na bre. Sa ne bebre abra bo aye. I say Charles Kelly. Ye boko ha. Ni aboko ha. Sister, so ti ase. Brother, so ti ase. Ya bowusa. Cause never again will I become the football of Satan. Kick here and there.

efinako ensibio semi de mafamu amani amahunu no mehunu sa amani ani biem emma so biem never again never again but before you drop in your offering in Jesus name never again what a message 0245 another 45 0404 0245 another 45 04 another

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Then Manasseh knew that the Lord was God. Now pledge say never again. It is sorry na bubu wo belde ye. 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The Bible say wo sia fori buchia ema urade e ba fori ye. He repaired the altar of the Lord, sacrificed there upon it peace offering, thanks offering, all sorts of offering, and he commanded the whole of Judah to serve the Lord God Almighty, and said, never again. We best hear swine. Manasseh was a me. 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Never again. Never again. Because my life will be better than before. Never again will I repeat the mistakes of the past. I face what he has here. Because I have two men. I have families. I have families. I have families. Never again. My life will be better than before. Never again will I repeat the mistakes of the past. Never again. In Jesus' name. Bible says, Manasseh, Ebo, Oshio, Eni Asumjia, Fodie, Ninyame, Ehuni Mobo, Fuafodie Botum. 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Ninyame, Ehuni Mobo. Kase me Bo, Fodie, Erade, Never again. Yema Kumun, Never again. Number near 02, 45. Another 45. 04, another 04. Gabriel David Ansan, and a beba. 02, 45, 45, 04, 04. Never again. Make us obey your baby soon. Was a Reverend Matt Sempan Wakan. Never again. Yaria two. 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

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Send your offering. I'm waiting for you. 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Okay. Okay, John chapter 9. What is it? 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Ote no kan. Once I was blind, now I can see. 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Never again. Never again. 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Never again. Ote. There is this popular scripture. There is this popular scripture. Yes, of your papa. Nahum. A book of Bible. No, your D4. O D4 Nahum. Chapter 1, verse 9. Nahum 1, 9. So what do you imagine against the Lord? You make an utter end to affliction. Sorry. You make an utter end. And affliction shall not rise the second time. Affliction shall not come the second time. Mwa mojunjune enyema tia urade na mo siri nyame nkoa na mo kika ne mo pe no urade se enkama mo nte se affliction shall never come a second time atete awuyehia amani hunu nyame emma en repeat ewa na hote fo abrabom etu tie me a fire mpaibo the affliction shall not come the second time. 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

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another 45 04 another 04 Gabriel David answer anybody drop in your offering drop in your offering a boy for the way 02 45 another 45 04 another 04 Gabriel David answer anybody enemy on Facebook abrantie bi awosu also atna France abrochi mam Paris all the lifetime was sending Abba Ghana no millions ebre na busu afo so muntu asasi si na ama no oba ye no wan hu dan asasi e kire no no se we eye 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me si habio and the Facebook osu osi on my hang bene on my hawo what you play me e fa Ghana kra on twene ni kra hwe fom cause never again is in the Bible it's in the Bible and a message you know you be chase se se ya is in the Bible wonu se nyankopon kra kan bi nyame kra kan bi okọ Genesis 9:11 Genesis 9:11. Yami Kabi. After God had destroyed the world, Noah rescued Noah and the family. God himself promised never to destroy the earth with water again. So Genesis 9:11, Krokan. Oko chapter 8, verse 20, Hona. Noah bought for the Nweno. Yami say, Afaribona so many. Afaribono as so many. Means say, we are say, Nasa say, with insubium. Afaribo kasawo. Afaribo nyame home afaribo no eso nani emwo chenji bibiera. O say I will establish my covenant with you. Never again would all life be destroyed by waters of the flood. Never again would there be a flood to destroy the earth. Nyame kra ka kire Noah in Genesis 8 20 Ebepim 22 and Genesis 9:11. Never again. Say me many pakwa. And we here. Any a muchre etise mubium. Nami krakai. Never again. Again, nami repeat our Revelation 7:16. I love scriptures. Revelation 7:16. Revelation at the Yisem 7:16. A radice never again. Would they hunger? Never again. Would they test? The sun will not beat down on them again. The scorching heat will not hit them again. Never again. But never again is God's swearing vow. God's swearing vow. An oath and never again. Yamin in Tam Kessia, our Babu, and never again. Israel for Tam Kessia, and never again. You too, vow, never your own Tam Kessia. Said, dear to me, ma, dear to me, yere, dear to me, kunu, dear to me, fear, dear to me, busia, dear to me, no, never again. Can you make your own Bible? Because never again will I fall or go back into those things. And near maybe, what free near maybe, because never again. Never again. But hey, maybe bumpire my boy be.

Because the ref, we no me. Me. 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Ye she bola. 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Min fa hobi. E free neko min pe di a dear friend is smoke. Dear friend is smoke. Min pe. Cause never again will I fall back into those things. Lift up your offering. 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Menyame. Affordable and cash amount. 0245. Another 4504. Another 04. Gabriel David Ansan. 0245. Another 450404. Gabriel David Ansan. Enebeba. Ote. Afia Belande. Play more. Yes, get ready for London. Get ready for London. Joel 2:26. The prophet Joel, chapter 2, verse 26 to 27. Tiny Radeka, or say, you shall eat in plenty and be satisfied and praise the name of the Lord your God who has dealt wondrously with you, and my people shall never again be put to shame. My people shall never again be put to shame. God no go shame you. I say the Lord no go shame you. Verse 27, Joel 2:27. You shall know that I am in the midst of Israel. I am the Lord your God. There is no other. And my people shall never again be put to shame. Two scriptures, never again, a repeat. Joel 2, 26 and 27. English Standard Version. English Standard Version. For see, mu be di di ma broso. Mu be me. Nema she radi mu nyam kupo ni mu nyam. 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Never again will my people be put to shame. My people will never again be put to shame. Kedimachi, yebepon. 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Never again will I be put to shame. Kasa, mi jina nyami boshe so. 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Emma, sunde sunde. Mi kwen ni mguyase mu biyo. My life will be different this time round. Never again

ye trust in it. Oh, yes, you dim. 02-4545-0404. Drop in your offering. Drop in your offering. Gabriel David Ansa. 02-45-45-04-04. Gabriel David Ansa. And a beba. And then yadia make us amount. In Kasama. One winim dia wa fem. One winim dia two pay. One nim. Who pay after the Holocaust and Second World War? Israel and the Jewish people, they swore never again. And listen to me, Israel for a cantam, the young one, Dorfit Lanzano, never again, never again shall we become slaves and live at the mercy of anyone. We will not live at the mercy of any nation. And now, here, Benjamin Netanyahu, our United Nations, never again. Israel was never again. Was we are the children of David. We are the children of David. Never again. Say, yeah, you be conquer Sumu. And now, say, ye be subservient at the mercy of any man. Ye nyam mobobium. Ye nyam kwabium. Even if the whole world turn against us, never again. Kotrahe. Was it the world is talking about artificial intelligence? We are talking about supreme intelligence. Hey, boy, no. Onye abriwa. And I say, bayira abriwa juo. Was it never again? Also, kadi machibi. Kase wo yesu dimu. Obonsam. Dia odi ayeye no. Efa. A dozen, never again. Who tell me? You two make this declaration. Make this declaration. Because my life is preserved in Christ Jesus. Never again will I become a slave in this life. Because my life is preserved. The Jacob kind of. My face has seen the Lord, and my life is preserved. Because I mean, so mean, kwa. Enya bambo. Ewo Kristo Yesu mu. Never again. Seme ya kwa. Ewa brabumi. 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Kase Christ has purchased my life. Christ has purchased my freedom for me. Therefore, never again. Never again. Yesu atoma bwadeng. 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

never again. And for the album, no, never again. Drop in. Put your reference, no, you're never again. Drop in your offering. Me chem, Obia M. Pejana affordable. 02-4545-0404. 02-45, another 45-0404. Gabriel David Ansan Enebeba. But for the Nibi Maho, Nebo Bima Oma, and O Dofubi, never again. But for the Amamema, never again. 02-4545-0404. Gabriel David Ansan Enebeba. Tia Revelation, when I'm Fampong. Tia. So what the Ten Commandments da? What the Ten Commandments? And now what kind Old Testament da? Unim commandments ninyina, all the commandments that God gave to Israel started with the word thou shalt not. All the commandments that God gave to Israel started with the statement thou shalt not. What is the meaning? What the bad morning translation? I said, never again should you return to this bondage. Thou shalt not. Commandment Yamidima Israel nyina. Nyina started with thou shalt not. And my name Masse. And my name Masse. Modern translation, actually say, never again should you return to this bondage. Thou shalt not. Commandment be asked that with thou shalt not. Never again. Revelation by Gabriel Ansan. Never again. Thou shalt not. Thou shalt not. Catch a bonsam, thou shalt not. Catch a yare, thou shalt not. Catch a ohia, thou shalt not. Catch a nimgrasse, thou shalt not. Catch a tete, thou shalt not. The waffum, catch a sadiano, thou shalt not. Never again. Never again. Lift up your niamon pie niampon. Yapon. Catch a henceforth. I'm a different person. A free knuckle. I'm a different person with a new life. Never again will I bow to suffering and disrespect and disgrace in Jesus' name. Never again. Because if you know, me a different person, my brother, boy, a fufro. Never again. 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Never again. 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

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If you believe in this prayer, drop in your offering. If you believe in this prayer, drop in your offering. Kugyo, the failures, the disappointments.

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I said, never if you never call. Sanya my way. Ah, a to me, Dano. Ne to me, Papa. Never again. They are to me, Mommy. 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They are to me, Sewa. Never again. They are to me, Offa. Never again. Near by Yasuo Fiano. Ready, if you never call. Never again. Ye chum, tin tone time. And teach you, because a tin tone time, me chum, ewe yesu mojem, never again, because I swear, and I vow, these things, never again, in Jesus' name, amen. If you are serious about it, drop in your offering, Yanko. If you are serious, when you are bra, ewe sampai boy hon, ene sa se mo hon, but we afford the Nyanko. Lift up a very big offering. Niyampon. 02 45. Another 45. 04. Another 04. 02 45. Another 45. 0404. Gabriel David and San Ebeba. 02 45 45 0404. Gabriel David and San Ebeba.

na mania sa na ni nyeda ene wa firi ase akọ ma ba ma ba abusuya kawori drop in your offering as a fine call yesu e ma radi ene ma jenkwa.

Ramsey out, Rev. Out, Rev. See, it's always a blessing to hear you. Nana, go for the Ajumapo. Number near 0245, another 45, 0404. Gabriel David Ansan, and a beba. 0245 45 0404. Gabriel David Ansan. Oh. Ishmael. I said, Rev, may God Almighty bless you so much. Edin, never again. You be denied visa. Never again. See, you be deported. Never again. See, you be yewedi. Ewe jumam. Never again. See, Bruni be betieti also. Never again. Kevin Gbagbo, it's always a blessing to hear and listen to you. Mr. Owusu Emmanuel, Edukrom, Ekwapim. Oh, Rev. Martin Doe. 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That's a great man of God. 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

Israel, Aguna Kwenyako, SP Elijah, was in Never Again, Never Again, Emmanuel Agbanu, aka Bompaye, Takwa, Never Again. Rev, can you come to Japan and open a church there? Was it Rev? Please come to Japan and open a church there. 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Pay for the ball. And I dream. Went me a mouth for the obit me a bonnetina. But to born in there, yeah. And Yamia, your word, drama. Benjamin Obin Ajiman. Was it from Akwatia? Happy birthday to Auntie Lizzie. Kotoku. We wish you well. Ya

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And then we show and see me here. Front desk executives, Yamin Shram, Willie, and engineers, Amuo, Multimedia, Yamin Shram, or

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Tea, Yamia Dumua, send your mom with Nimono, Yene Basso, on the 6th of November, a fiada, no way keeping. 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

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Yeah, no. 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

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But thanks be unto God for his unspeakable gift. 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

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Omu nom di Borges Olive Oil. 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Borges Olive Oil. And only olive oil. A cooking oil, a sign ye anointing oil, Borges olive oil, a cooking oil, a sign a ye anointing oil. Obenya Borges olive oil, our pharmacy beer, any supermarket beer, eating patcho, open Borges olive oil, dear, baby obenya bibiabeco biano, pharmacy biabeco, supermarket biabeco, obenya Borges olive oil. 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

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What churn up a Friday? A Shiloh encounter. 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Ewa Eburi Prayer Mountains. 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Yeah, this is such a bomb.

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What's this? Me pass over to me. I'm filming live on TikTok.

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Big girls fashion. Big girls, how are you? You are watching on TikTok. Man of God, you are also watching on TikTok. Eve Apple is also watching on TikTok. Moses. Fatima. So many good people are watching on TikTok. You can also go

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Prophet Brian, God bless you, my prophet. Exodus chapter 12. Exodus, the second book. The book of Exit. Chapter 12. Exodus chapter 12.

Exodus chapter 12. I am reading from verse number 12. For I will pass through the land of Egypt on that night, and will strike all firstborns in the land of Egypt, both man and beast. And against all the gods of Egypt, I will execute judgment. I am the Lord. This is the word of the Lord. This is the word of the Lord. For I will pass through the land of Egypt on that night, and I will strike all the firstborns in the land of Egypt, both man and beast, and against all the gods of Egypt, I will execute judgment. I am the Lord. This is the word of the Lord. Were in the land of Egypt. They were in the land of pain. They were in the land of bondage. And the time was due for God to bring them out. Ebra ne sun yesenyankopon edene mabe free empochrem

su se nyankopon be yi ne ma e de o ma ko asase papa so e ye asase anufu suo ene ewo ewo so no e bre sun ye nyankopon e de ne ma e be ko baby papa no bible se nyankopon kan sem bi o se me ba be fa asase ne so the land that has held you captive, the land that has placed you under bondage, the land that is our ACC. Asase a wuye juma waso a yentuya wakano. Bible said the children of Israel were groaning because of their bondage. And the Bible says these people will work and they will not be paid.

says these people will work and they will not be paid. And the Bible says the Lord told Moses that I will pass through the land. I will pass through the land. Me babe fast as in a so. Na sebe fast as in a soa. Me nyankopon. Me babe jimmy ma. But if I'm going to pass through the land, I am going to execute judgment against the gods of the land. Now listen to me carefully, believer. God is going to deliver his people from bondage. God is going to deliver his people from pain. God is going to deliver his people from slavery. And the first thing the Lord is going to do is to execute judgment against the gods of the land. God says, before I can deliver these people, I have to execute judgment. I must execute judgment, not against the gods of the land. Now, see, Nyankopon said, I will execute judgment against the gods of the land. Now, Obey executed judgment. When God executed judgment against the gods of the land, Bible says, firstborns died. Nipame dikain, ewuwi. Emua emma dikain, ewuwi. And I want to talk about the judgment against the beast. Judgment against the beast of the land. God is executing judgment. God is delivering his people. What has this beast to do with this deliverance? Does it mean, sir, enkwasumna na Egypt for no ewomono? Na emua, emua nimubiana. Mami Abuna, God bless you. I see Papa, good evening. Okay, God bless you. So many good people that are watching on TikTok. God bless all of you. You can also watch me. So if you are watching on TikTok, please share. But my say, best share, no are connecting, no are share, no are connecting. Bless someone's life with this video. Follow us. Stay blessed. God says, I'm going to execute judgment against the gods of the land. I pray in the name of Jesus. Any power holding you in captivity, any demon that has making sure say you remain in pain. Now let me give you the background of this Israelites. Bible said Jacob and then they might call Egypt because of a community. When they got there, the Bible said the king of the land,

king of the land. The king of the land gave them the best part of the land, Goshen. And Joseph provided all that they needed, supplied everything. But Bible says, "Edubrebi ohimfufro ohimbi wuyama ohimfufro ba."

Kwasum to Nkrofonoso. Yeah. And these people were in the land for 430 years. And it was time for God to deliver them. It was time for God to bring them out of that land of bondage. It was time for God to bring them out of that land of pain. And I declare over someone watching and somebody listening that it is time for you to come out of that bondage. I said it is time for you to come out of that pain. I am here tonight to break every bondage. I am here tonight to break every work of the enemy. In the name of Jesus Christ, and kwasum bia da so, enomfa bia da so, adie bia dia tosu ne di unya, adie bia dia tosu ne esewo, me bompa ya demao, so may the Lord deliver you from it. In the name of King Jesus Christ, may the Lord deliver you from it in the name of Jesus Christ.

Auntie Mercy love us. Greetings from Australia. Greetings from Australia, Auntie. God bless you. And you only about Australia. I'm also Tihano. I'm on the studio. My friend, I'm on Ketia. Adum Jini Matata. I will see you next

If you are watching on Facebook, and if you are watching on TikTok, match on me, we are Frebe. TikTok funny now. I want to talk to all of you. Creating me creative platform for all my TikTok viewers. Me creative nine WhatsApp family be for all mom share me on TikTok. It will share me be and me we are framing. Then I'll add you to the family. Hey. So we are on the scripture, Exodus chapter 12, verse 12. Exodus chapter 12, verse 12. Exodus chapter 12, verse 12. Divine blessing beads, God bless you. Mommy Abana, God bless you. Hey, Auntie Mercy said she will come to my father's funeral. Hey, God bless you. And Mbappe, a year near 7th November. And Auntie Mercy, let me have your number. Me we call me on the number. Yenkasa. Greatness, God bless you. Apostle Rabna, God bless you. Me papa ye near 7th November ewo Hacho Presby. Hacho Presby. Hacho Presby. Presby, sorry, wa. One baby beer.

Isaac Nelson, and so many good people that are watching on TikTok. TikTok account name you know, Apostle Cosby AJ and Apostle Cosby AJ. Bakuye small letters, Bakuye block letters. Dorado, God bless you. Thank you. I say condolence, my papa. God bless you. Any demon that is holding you, it means stay away. When God told Moses that I will pass through the land and I will execute judgment against the gods of the land. Listen to this. He didn't say I will execute judgment against Pharaoh. It means though Pharaoh was the one keeping the people in bondage, Pharaoh was the one who was increasing their burden, Pharaoh was the one who was maltreating and tormenting these people. But God saw a spirit or a God behind Pharaoh. So God is going to execute judgment, but this judgment is against the gods of the land. It means physically, you may feel say Pharaoh.

appeared before Pharaoh and told him, let my people go. But Pharaoh and Mama Anko, until God executed judgment against the gods of the land. TMA. For several times, Moses stood before Pharaoh. He performed a lot of miracles. The plagues, a buyer, in Sudan, in Moja, until God said to Moses, now I'll pass through the land and I will execute judgment against the gods of the land. One can say against Pharaoh. Obeti asie. Me so beti asie. Me si obeti asie. God says, I am going to execute judgment against the gods of the land. Henry, as apostle, God bless you. When I mean, who do I kind of? Yeah, Henrietta. Okay, you were with Bronat this last weekend. Okay, okay, okay, okay. God bless you. Are you here, Fremen? Last week, is it Monday? On my program, or it was so powerful. I want you to plant a seed. It is a seed against the gods of your land. Against the gods of your land. There must be judgment against that God. There is a God or rule that land. And I know yes, you can send me. See, we are so different. So asase bi out is ubiano. There were nyami bi a dihine was asase neso. There is a God over that land, and unto that God is broken. And unto God executes judgment against that God. And I will execute judgment against the gods of the land. I prophesy in the name of Jesus. To me, be a D in a brabosso. Soon be a new dear period. Soon be a two a jumaso.

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Baby, I will tell you. To me, be a disuhonum. Now I yell it at you. God bless you, Golda. Baby, Obiana, I want you to plant your seed. See, me born number na send it. Obi, out tell me, bia. 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You are planting 57 Ghana cedis. Obi, out tell me, 57 Ghana cedis. Plant that seed. It is a prophetic seed. This is a prophetic seed for everyone. Baby, I want to share me. Baby, I want to tell me. You are planting a seed of 57 Ghana cedis to execute judgment against the God of that land. Baby, on my son, the container, Kosiwa, Yadiebe, Bow, Ubenya stroke. I'm telling you, as I see Bia with 2 minute edition. In the land of Egypt, God wanted to deliver his people. But God, even God, he couldn't deliver them until he executed judgment against the gods of the land. So this is the scripture. Listen to me. This is the scripture.

executed judgment against the gods of the land. So this is the scripture. Listen to me. This is the scripture. Or see, and I will execute judgment against the gods of the land. Exodus chapter 12, verse 12. Tonight, say a night of judgment. May God execute judgment against every spirit. Now, Tiwe, say the be our better the make national. T scripture no. Me the apostle cause BJ. So many good people are watching on TikTok. And so many good people are watching on Facebook. We are on TikTok. Edini Apostle Cosby AJ. Please like, share, and follow. Nia plus ne wohono so. Now face share this video. Share. Share sisi a baby obia. Please share it. Ya papa basataya. Arise and shine, for thy light is come. For the Lord our God is with us. Every work of the enemy is broken. Every part of the devil is destroyed. In the name of Jesus Christ. Sam T, God bless you. So many good people are watching. Me see, baby, be a washing, me plant your seed. You are planting a seed of 57 Ghana cedis. Number in your faith, take the number. Now take the number. Number near 0244 965336. 0244 965336. 0244 965336. 0244 965336. 0244 965336. Baby, I'll be an open source send this seed, Nibia. You are send a seed of 57 Ghana cedis. 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Ankalato, Pastor Bruce Gatti, God bless you.

Please make sure say you connect. Please connect. Reverend Emmanuel and so many good people. We are live on TikTok.

deliver you. I said the Lord will deliver you. Yes, send it 507. Hey. Yeah, I mean, and I want to send it. This will be a send it. 0244-96-53-36. 0244-96-53-36. 0244-96-53-36.

Nichasunyami. And I will execute judgment against the gods of the land. I will execute judgment against the gods of the land. I will execute judgment against the gods of the land. Spirit, be a person, do a what they are. Be a will free. Spirit, be a person, do a what they are. Be a business war. Spirit, be a assassin. May God execute judgment. I said, may the Lord execute judgment. I said, may the Lord execute judgment. May the Lord execute judgment against every god of that land. Against every god of that land. For see, I will execute judgment against the gods of Egypt. I will pass through the land. Tonight, may the Lord pass through your land. Baby, I'll contain an issue. May the Lord pass through that land. Baby, our office war. May the Lord pass through that land. Market, hold on, baby, our pattern war. May the Lord pass through that land.

the Lord execute judgment. Shout, oh God! Execute judgment. Shout, oh God! Execute judgment. Pharaoh, you're not doing so what my Israel form called that. But when judgment was executed, Ghana Jollof. Ghana Jollof, who's your home? Akosia Jollof. Hey. The most popular person in Ghana, your friend Ghana Jollof. Stanley Legend is your baby Winnie. Hey! Me, the Apostle Cosby, that is your man and God's servant, you know? It's a blessing coming your way, touching lives. We always put by God's grace, I will put a smile on your face. Hey! Reverend Gabriel David and Sammy, bro, God bless you. Apostle Paul Okwak, my brother, God bless you. And we'll be our shame, we'll be our TBB. God bless you. I love you. It is a blessing coming your way. Shout, oh God, execute judgment. And I will pass through the land, and I will strike all firstborns, both man and beast. Or I will execute judgment. Tewe, I didn't know better. I was, you know, all kind of beast once him. It means that all these gods now, what Egypt, you know. No more year jumafa and yema mienum. Or me a jumafa nipem. And omi a jumafa mwem. You will understand very soon. Or see, I will execute judgment. Now judgment no or execute you against the gods, no. It be affecting nipa first bones. And it be affecting emwa first bones. It means say nipa. I was somebody on my edge, man. When God executes judgment, say nipano, which I say, bid your monk. Number two, a boy be a man who crying. A boy be a man who crying. Emma a bosom, Emma a sure, Emma a home, a friend.

0: do a jumachi, a do a one yachi, Nakutia, Pabia Sensuno, Pabia Sabosuno. May the Lord execute judgment in the name of Jesus. I declare by fire and by power, may God execute judgment against every spirit. May God execute judgment against every wicked man and every wicked woman in your life. May the Lord execute judgment. I declare by fire, may the Lord execute judgment.
1: Oh, Adipa Claude, you know, today is my first time seeing you, seeing your face. I'm a handsome guy, you know, very handsome boy. Small boy, me pemu ase. Small boy, nyamie shirano. God bless you. Wish me when you man can make us say you're also beautiful. Adipa Clothing, God bless you. Yeah, Frank and Iena. Emmanuel Kwesi Kwachi, I apostle, I'm one of your sons, spiritual sons. Emmanuel, God bless you. Yes, Uta is sending with seed. Emmanuel, please call me after the program. Let's talk, okay? Nyame adma sɛ medi come out ɔ sɛna yɛyɛ mpae bɔ kɛhyɛ power buri prayer mountains ɛyɛ Friday prayers. 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Obian for Moja and Yen Ponano. Meminka Moja, Missy Fensu. Obia was Shem no Pia Utimibia. May pay a prophetic direction, Missy Sia. Bosum Piati area. Obia Quaji Bosum ever sending passing. Ewa Ufi Honum. Ewa area. No, this say, dear. Nessie care, but no bushite. A Punubi Pia no bushite. Yeah, at the park, no, see, Apostle, you have been on radio for the past 25 years. It is more than 25 years. This year, when you're 30 years on radio, by God's grace and by the grace of my father, Bishop Yao Owusu-Ansah, when Joy FM was the only private station, I'm a major multimedia. I was working for multimedia. And you're not radio, you be a Casa Radio. So that's our number one thing. I see, Papa, you're not Casa Radio. So, you're few pastors in your radio. So, my bishop, Bishop Yahusu and son, Reverend Kofi Ochre, Johnson Chakpo Wanu, Yen and Ye Juma. Few. And Pastor Mensa Otabel and Reverend Seth Ablo. And some few people need preach. I bet all eight time I'm preaching. I end the Ye Juma Multimedia. Again, Bua will be a cabio. Be on Ye Juma, I do my family, and they ever told me. No, I do my film. Be on me about test transmission, me bobby or tema. Come to two, Nako fashion. Oh, be a weird more. I do my film. Ever told me, come here. Oh, I do my film. Ah, I seminar bent here. Can you bring the Abrenican temple? Hey, Sabin, I'm seeing Munizao. I'm seeing so much as I know. Senior Brunis now be any Kintampo. No, I'm saying I didn't get Bruni Betsan Kintampo and ye. Thomas Sanders is your kind of cyber tree. You're too, did you? Me did the apostle cause BJ. Pemu was a famo famine comma adjo acosia jolofo. Ghana jolof! Senior Ghana jolof for Bobo Sanko for the upper bidum jet. By your noya. Also, Obe Posa will say, you know, that is a ceremony penny form phenomenon in Casa, baby, a conia pamucho. Say, I go see your love, Cyril. Yes, Cyril. Or see Calvin Taylor in Casa, or no, see a goose in Casa. Enche, Obe Sizi Fire. And to put the moon Sizi Fire, Strum will bring penny for a man in Mother Roma. Titino, and she shaving his head. Sakola, a deep penny. 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

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Main car say, but Miss Remo be free. A free Calvin Taylor so. 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What's your name birthday? God bless you, Elder. I mean, sure, so no more. It's all share on TikTok.

0: Patro, I see Obibia Otim, we are sending Sydney B. At the park, no say I will come to the Bri Priya Mountains. Ochano Pakam. All right, baby, a phone line, Snooker Krebi, a vampire. May God execute judgment against the gods of the land. Lady Donners, please help me out to activate the phone lines. 0302. Yeah, see a bumpy will be out here. A dear be a dow show. As I see be out to show a dunya. As I see be out to show a kutia. 0302216561 0302216561 0302216561 0302216561 All right, bit of my line, so I for my first caller. Hello.
1: Good evening.
0: Good evening, Madam Medicine.
1: But you're not
0: as a friend.
1: I'm
0: going to say
1: frequent
0: to
1: see
0: set light. Bombing come then, I say, I'm going to say, I'm going to say, I'm going to say, I'm going to say, I'm going to say, I'm going to say, I'm going to say, I'm
1: going
0: to say, I'm going to say, I'm going to say, I'm going to say, I'm going to say,
1: I'm
0: going to say, I'm going to say, I'm going to say, I'm going to 0302 for prayer request, you can just call us. You want us to pray with you. If a bomb pair my assistant, 0302 2165 61 and 2165 62 2165 61.
2: Hello.
0: Hello.
2: Roger, good evening.
0: Papa Mbacho, what is saying?
2: Mbacho, I mean, I'm
0: yeah, that is what I say. You didn't come
2: in. But your friend could do. But I'm a cassa fee or sign club here.
0: Your cassa meet you.
2: Now, in your mom, call you cry. If you're not one by my mom, call you, mom. And now,
0: Ocas and Yaman, I'm a patch of
2: cassa will be unfriends soon. Anka, we win at the back road in Ocasa. Now, Uja Hono. We see unfriends soon anyway. You would go by my direction.
0: You have a bomb pie and to the pins with the bomb pies. But you, what's your frozen saying?
2: Your friend could you make us as your sign could be?
0: You and Bacho, you could you be bumpy? I'm a medas in your mission. Oh, okay. Pastor Echo Mpong and a Sunday seed, no, from UK.

0: Okay, that is my son. Bishop, God bless you. Solomon Eko Mpong. All right, hello.
1: Hello, good morning, Daddy.
0: Odo it's saying.
1: Me pacho nyami adon.
0: Bacho kese free.
1: Me pacho me kasa free winning, but me home fa me kra bacho mbiti ni abom pai ma mbiti
0: Mati. 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En sabia na subia ne kutia de di mroya to so. Enemy breaking on. In the name of Jesus, me pay for who the amount. Me pay what the amount. But in front of San Count on San our Jesus Christ, ding mo. Amen. Odo, amen. We free so. 02 A. Hello.
2: Hello, Pacho, good evening.
0: Evening, ma'am. It is saying.
2: Good morning. Pacho Grace, Dakoman.
0: Dakoman.
2: You.
0: Dem pay na ba say bomo.
2: E Pacho, disappointment.
0: Disappointment. Me we are from the inning come away. We are member of a man from person who didn't come on. I'm a child, even now. Why? Spirit of disappointment. And no, you will acquaintance be to us here. God bless you. Me patro seed, me so be a sending 57 Ghana cedis. Elder Daniel Ebusa. 57 Ghana cedis. You are sending a seed of 57 Ghana cedis. Number near 0244. San number na me sign me number. It be any na so how be offer san number no be din come on. 0244 965336. 0244 965336. 0244 965336. 0244 965336. All right, you're bumpy. Tiwe, me can send me chiro, mamento, afi mamento, but I'm